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4: The Heartbeat of

Kim Mushweshwe, the founder of the Basutu Nation. Strategic thinking and inspirational leadership by Kim Mushweshwe I in the 19th century led to the formation of Lesotho. Emerging between Zulu Nation, the Boers and the British, Mushweshwe used his diplomatic skill to unite Basutu clans escaping the Zulu's conquering forces. He preserved his kingdom, either absorbing or overcoming rival tribes. Mushweshwe used the mountains to create a defendable capital, Tabawusiu, and used French missionary diplomacy and weaponry, defeating the British in 1851 but losing to the Boers in 1868. Mushweshwe appealed to Queen Victoria for help. She declared Basutoland a British protectorate. In 1966, Basutoland gained its independence from Britain, becoming the Kingdom of Lesotho. Never forget Kim Mushweshwe, the founder of the Basutu Nation.

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1: 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I'm Eminem.
2: 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This Timbaland.
3: Yo, what's crack-a-lackin'? This is shit, Snoop D.O. Double G.
4: Yo, what's good? It's your man, Flo Rida.
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6: Yo, what's up, y'all? This is Kanye.
7: Yo, don't know, say, yo, this is Sean Party Girls. I'm over Rida. Tell him, said, locking and stocking. Take it away.
8: Hey, hey, this is Lady Gaga.
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11: 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I'm Beyonce.
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1: Yes, Jesus, lead me on, lead me on. This is Chandler Moore. If I'm not, yes, that was like no Chandler Moore. Yeah, Ultimate Radio. Yeah, lead me on and lead me on, lead me on in everything that I just like no lay my hands on. Yeah, lead me on, put you first so that you can lead me on. Yeah, that's how things are just going on. It's a wonderful Friday, ladies and gentlemen. Good morning, my beautiful people. The Mountain Kingdom is the country. That's the way things are going. Welcome to another edition of like a Freaky Friday. One of you will be out of Morning Drive Manor. It's the 7th of August, 2026 is still the year. And yes, you officially survived, you know, another week. If your alarm clock had to negotiate with you this very morning, yeah, don't worry, man. You are not alone. So whether you were just like already on the road preparing the kids, yeah, for school, opening your shop, yeah, milking the cow at this moment, yeah, in this dark, or even pretending you're just like not start the gym routine, yeah, next Monday, we're just like glad you have chosen, yeah, to spend your morning with us. So today, yeah, we've got just like anything you need to kickstart your Friday. So the biggest stories like making headlines in the country, across Africa and around the world are plenty.

0: of loves, yeah, good music, traffic updates, weather, and of course conversation that will totally make your commute feel a whole lot shorter. So yeah man, remember it's a Friday. Yeah, productivity usually ends at the moment someone in the office says, so what are the weekend's plans? So let's make this one count. My name is DRBO, the Papi Grande, right here in the morning time. So let's keep it real. Let's make sure that this morning becomes the greatest one of them all. That's the way things are going. Let's go check out, man, some of the things that are transpiring today.
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5: The

Okay, ladies and gentlemen, we're just like, you know, going to be checking out some of the news that have been just like happening along the week, yes. And what we can tell you right now, at this moment of time, yes, we just like actually seeing that, okay, that one of the biggest stories, man, out of like, you know, the country, yeah, this week is the major relief for the garment sector. So Lesotho's duty-free access to the United States has been just like restored after 122 tariffs imposed in February 2026 expired on the 29th of July. So following the U.S. Supreme Court's decision to strike down the, that is like to strike down the Trump administration initial reciprocal tariffs. So now the Lesotho Ministry of Trade, Industry and Business Development, you confirmed that, okay, textiles, apparel, and of course, like fisheries products can now enter the U.S. duty-free, yeah, retaining to the pre-tariff regime under AGOA, that is like African Growth and Opportunity Act. So the decision here provides a much-needed relief to the garment industry, which employs more than like 30,000 people and had previously warned that, okay, sweeping levies threaten factory closure and mass redundancy. So that's the way things are going. So I do believe that, okay, some of the factories will be reopened, yeah, since now we just got the relief. So however, yeah, long-term uncertainty remains. AGOA, yeah, the trade framework that is like granting eligible African nations the duty-free U.S. market access is scheduled to expire on the 31st of like, no, December 2026, man, unless that is like authorized by Congress. Yeah, Lesotho is participating in a U.S.-led constitutional, that is like, you know, consultations on modernizing AGOA, including, yeah, possible changes, yeah, to eligibility requirements and, of course, greater emphasis on reciprocal trade. And let me just tell you that right now, thousands of villages and, of course, businesses are seeking compensation over the Lesotho Highlands Water Project have suffered legal setback after the High Court of Lesotho, like, no, yeah, sitting as the, like, no, what do you call this, Constitutional Court.

ruled that, okay, the dispute should be pursued through the High Court rather than through the constitutional litigation. So the case was brought by more than 3,000 individuals and 889 businesses who alleged they were denied fair compensation for the land and livelihoods lost during the construction of the Gatse, Mohale and Purihari dams. So now we found that, okay, in the world of health, that, okay, the government of Lesotho and the World Bank have signed three facing agreements worth more than 841 million. Separately, the water, the sewage company has officially commenced the new water connections across all 16 of its service centers nationwide. So remember that, okay, as some of the things that really happened long this week, the Lesotho boxing bronze medalist man received what he called the hero's welcome at Makwanyana Square following the achievement on the international stage. So this follows a historic milestone at the 2026 Commonwealth Games in Glasgow, where Rapelang Maselela became the first woman from Lesotho in history to win a Commonwealth Games medal in any discipline. So winning bronze is boxing featherweight division. So that's the way things are going. So yes, man, evident from that one, we found that, okay, in Africa, an opposition politician in Uganda has reportedly been tortured and faces abusive, that is charges drawing drawing condemnation from rights group in Sudan. There's resurgent RSF force is pushing to fight its way back into Khartoum, with 500,000 people reportedly trapping and trapped under siege. So South African anti-migrant xenophobia is creating significant economic cost, and relations between Nigeria and South Africa remain strained following the fallout from anti-migrant violence, with Ghana having cancelled President Ramaphosa planned August visit in the protest. So Nigeria's Dangote refinery has cut petrol prices by 50 naira and diesel by 80 naira, offering some relief to customers. So Nigeria's oil revenue remains strong, but the naira continues to weaken, while Ghana's cedi is sliding again after promising 2025 and as an energy imports drain dollar supply. So, my good people, remember that, okay, the Women's African Cup of Nations, WAFCON, hosted in Morocco, is still in full swing. So, Nigeria Super Falcons crushed Egypt to reach the quarterfinals with a 6 key standout performance noted by the analyst. So, FIFA President Gianni Infantino, remember, present at the tournament in Morocco, has faced controversy after FIFA apologized for the errors he's failed to plan to sell stakes in the World Cup. Senior staff at the crisis meeting in Morocco reaffirmed their full support for his presidency. So that's the way things are going. So now we found that, okay, Anthropic's Claude Mythos AI model created fake identities to deceive humans in a new cyber incident, raising fresh questions about frontier AI safety. So SpaceX shares fell 13% from after an AI spending surge rattled investors ahead of a share unlock, despite promises of quick payoffs. And now we found that, okay, Samsung's Galaxy Watch 9 officially launched today, August the 7th. Yes, man, with Costco offering the best pre-order incentives, including what you call the discount and over $50 in freebies. So that's the way things are going. So checking out in finance and markets, Saudi Arabia's wealth fund and Jad Kasher Affinity Partners finalized what you call $55 billion US dollars EA Sports deal. So one of the largest no sports

He has like not lodged at the courts. And now we find also that, okay, the Bureau of Statistics director, that is like Malekhe Molato, has been suspended from duty with effect from like the 1st of August 2026. Yes. And now we find that, okay, Ms. Molato, and yeah, the decision. And now, checking out other things, we find that, okay, now opposition parties have like, you know, opened the Southern African community, that is development community, that is SADC, accusing the government of like not systematically defying and beating court orders and of course undermining the rule of law while simultaneously pursuing constitutional reforms. So that's how things just like been going on along this week. So now we also need seen that, okay, the government is divided over whether it's a principal advisor at the Soto Highlands Water Commission, that is like LHWC, that is like Mr. Masopa Sole, remain in a post when his contract expires in the end of like the month. So while the Minister of like Natural Resources, that is Moshoma Moleko, insists that Mr. Sole's contract will not be renewed, sources close to like the matter says no members of the executive want him retained for another 5 years to oversee the review of the Lesotho Highlands Water Project. So that's how things just been rolling out right here on a mighty station for the people. Ladies and gentlemen, that's a little bit of like what we've cleaned up this very morning time. So it's actually 23 minutes after the hour of five. So what we can tell you is that, okay, in an effort to overcome climate change, building climate resilient livelihoods and food system, that is like a relief project, is presented to like no different stakeholders at an inception meeting held at Klotze Leribe in a day of yesterday. So it seems like the project commenced on April 26 and will end on February 2029. So it is going to run at Klotze, Maletsunyane, Siaka, and Sitinting. So explaining the project to relieve national project coordinator, that is like Mrs. Masichaba Rampoko, said the main objective of relief is to enhance climate resilience of the landscapes and communities for food and nutrition security through sustainable agricultural water management. So that's some of the things that we see happening. So now, as you know that, okay, we're still in the wake of like, you know, commemoration of you know, breastfeeding. So breastfeeding mothers, man, deserves to be like recognized and celebrated as heroes for the vital role they play in giving child a healthy start in life. So that's the way things are going. So yes, it seems like, okay, the World Breastfeeding Week, yeah, celebrations held at Mahlonyeng in Matsieng yesterday. Malhlumela said breastfeeding is essential for the growth, health and the survival of an infant. She stressed that, okay, babies should begin breastfeeding within the first hour after birth, you know, describing the practice as critical to strengthen a child's health from the very beginning. So that's some of the things that we actually see happening. And my good people, it seems like, okay, a lot of things have been happening. So now we found that, okay, the Minister of Information, Communication, Science and Technology, Science, Technology and Innovation, Ms. Ntati Morosi, has commended the People's Republic of China for its continued support to the government media institution in Lesotho. So now, according to the way things are going, while she was like speaking to one of our correspondents, he says like journalist award ceremony held in Maseru Thursday, Ms. Morosi indicated that, okay, the Chinese government through its embassy in Lesotho has made a significant contribution to strengthening the country's public media by providing essential equipment to institutions such as Lesotho Television and Lesotho News Agency. So she said that, okay, the support has enhanced the capacity of the government media to like efficiently deliver timely, accurate and quality information to the public while also enabling journalists to perform their duties more efficiently. So that's how things been just like going down right here right now. So that's all we have just like cleaned up this very morning, ladies and gentlemen. And let's check out how the weather is going to be like for this wonderful day. If I'm not mistaken, it seems like, okay, there's going to be like a warning, guys, spacing. So now we see that, okay, according to the Soto Meteorological Services, today it is expected to be mainly fine and mild, but cool to cold at some places in the highlands with light northwesterly wind. So there's a warning. There is a possibility

0: of a snowfall over the high-lying areas or the foothills and some places in the lowlands here from Sunday the 9th, you know, that is like the 9th night, that is like the 9th Sunday night, yeah, that will be the 9th, and to Monday the 10th. So cold to very cold conditions can be expected from Monday till Tuesday. So all you need to do is to brace yourself and prep yourself so that you keep yourself warm this very weekend, you know what I mean, especially when it's ending, yeah, during Sunday and Monday. So that's the way it is. 27 minutes after the hour 5 is our time. So yes, it's about that time. We gotta just like loosen up a little bit, man, you know, drop those beautiful messages on a 6220098 6220098, and that is like, no, WhatsApp hotline. You can drop your voice notes or either read your messages, or you can just like, you know, call us on 2121998. That's where things are going, and followed by a beautiful song of your choice to totally invigorate you, man. It's a freaky Friday today. We gotta do what you gotta do. It's a Friday. Yeah, some of us, we're going to be taking a day of respite. You know what I mean? Yeah, just like to deal with some of the things of your life. Kangani, yeah, telespani. Hey, man, you know what I mean? You can't just like spend all the time at work. Yeah, you got to do work and then just like do another work. You see what I mean? Yeah, that's the way it is. Ultimate Radio 28 after the hour 5. Good morning and wake up.
1: Time to get out of bed, sleepyhead.
0: Let's hear the first message now.
2: My man, Dibotibo.
0: Yo, my morning? Good man.
2: On this incredible, wonderful Friday.
0: Yeah.
2: It's a freaky Friday.
0: Yes, sir.
2: Mr. Mutsuning.
0: Mr. Mutsuning.
2: Songbook specialist.
0: Yeah.
2: Every one of the days of my excitement.
0: Yeah.
2: And Monday. Uh-huh. Those are my favorite days.
0: Okay.
2: Mr. Wendell.
0: Oh.
2: Arrested development.
0: Okay. All right. Yeah. That's like, you know, one of those like, you know, yeah, beautiful songs to get in right away. Ultimate Radio, good morning and welcome to the mighty station. Let's touch this one.

Mr. Window, this one is second from the album. Yeah, that was like released back in 1992, man. Yeah, 3 years, 5 months, and 2 days in the life of Arrested Development. Yeah, that's a beautiful song. You just like getting right here. Mr. Window, yes, Mr. Window. Yeah, eating some food, man, that we just like happen to lose at times. Yes, that's how it is. And, okay, who's this one? It's Angie. It says, like, good morning, Debo, bro. Yeah, who's up? Who's young? Outi? Grand. Yeah, Kim Nati, Nati. Just woke up and I'm just like about to do my routine of just like doing a little bit of like, you know, the wax, yeah, before the bath, you know, yeah. Kupam papale, yeah, or haditwani, yes, let's try to hear or not this dude, oring, yeah, tegezel, yeah, man, how you name yourself, tegezel, yeah, tegezel, tegezel, I'm a tegezel.

0: Yo, what a song. Yo, what a song. What a song. Yeah, man. Ladies and gentlemen, we're still together right here on Matter Station for the people. Let's hear this one.
1: Good morning, Debo. It's a Friday.
0: It's a freaky one. I know.
1: Please blame me. Lapisa, Garage Hour, and some other guys. Yes, that song is nice. Thank
0: oh, is
1: you.
0: It? Is it?
1: Weekended.
0: Bye. All right, my sister. It's all good. It's all happening right here. And we're still together on the Mother Station for the people. Of course, let's do this. We're coming back.
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6: 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This is Timbaland.
7: Yo, what's crack a lackin'? This is Snoop Deal Double G.
8: Yo, what's good? It's your man, Flo Rida.
9: Yeah, it's that little Chico Pitbull.
10: Yo, what's up, y'all? This is Kanye.
11: Yo, no, say, yo, this is Sean Paul.

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1: Hey, hey, this is Lady Gaga.
2: 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It's Kesha.
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4: 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I'm Beyonce.
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21: Kim Mushreshwe, the founder of the Basutu Nation. Strategic thinking and inspirational leadership by Kim Mushreshwe I in the 19th century led to the formation of Lesotho. Emerging between Zulu Nation, the Boers and the British, Mushreshwe used his diplomatic skill to unite Basutu clans escaping the Zulu's conquering forces. He preserved his kingdom, either absorbing or overcoming rival tribes. Mushreshwe used the mountains to create a defendable capital, Tabawusiu, and used the French missionary diplomacy and weaponry, defeating the British in 1851, but losing to the Boers in 1868. Mushreshwe appealed to Queen Victoria for help. She declared Basutoland a British protectorate. In 1966, Basutoland gained its independence from Britain, becoming the Kingdom of Lesotho. Never forget King Mushreshwe, the founder of the Basutu Nation.

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the super track, man. Get it from Lakila Joy. Yes, yeah, one of the great listeners, man. Was just like saying, ish, my brother, just like no play me my kuto from Killer Joy, man. So ish, unfortunately I don't have that one. So it says like no brother, you know, I'm always like no tuning in, just like dealing with flu. It's askies, ne? Yeah, askies. Yeah, now you gotta just like have a short conversation, yeah, with like no Bascomo. Yeah, yeah, short conversation. I like the short conversation with Bascom. It's all good. And before this one, yeah, we'll sit into like, you know, that was like Rush Hour. That is like, you know, La Cobra, Dolphin, DX, La Pisa. Yeah, that is like one of the beautiful songs that was just like, you know, requested by my lovely sister. That is Angie. So let's check this one out. And then we go to

0: You live, hi.
1: Yo, Debo.
0: Yo, what's good, my man?
1: Greetings to you, Brawagada.
0: Easy, my good man.
1: Hi, kila bushlano, kaka ntati.
0: Ntati, kila bushlano, kaka bota wena, ntati.
1: Ntati.
0: Ugwena, man with a plan.
1: Man with a plan.
0: The man with the plan. Yeah. Ah, correct. Nanti, since you took it, we are, you know, like for the 22nd to go to the Winterfest. Yeah,
1: kakwa. Oh, the Winterfest.
0: Yeah, ka Afriski kakwa.
1: Oh, even.
0: Yes.
1: For, yes. Remember that one.
0: Okay. Yes, yes.
1: Oh, I play man, 1922.
0: Yes.
1: Hey, you just remind me something.
0: Yeah, it's one of the greatest one, my man. Yeah.
1: Yeah. Hey, shit, that. Come on,
0: yes, sir.
1: I know.
0: It's just one of the listeners. Oh, hey, I'm busy. I'm negotiating with Bascom now. I'm having a small conversation with Bascom.
1: Hey,
0: Bascom, you're so silly, man.
1: It's not a
0: beef stock. How not just nam beef stock? Everything you just like glassella beef stock. You have ugunadi salad is a fapaneng kau fella. Fago
1: Dr. Rocket, Cafe de Flore.
0: Oh, yes. Cafe de Flore, which one?
1: Dr. Rocket.
0: Oh, okay.
1: Cafe de Flore.
0: Okay.
1: Mm.
0: All right. Yeah, no, I tell me, bro. Yes, sir.
1: All
0: right, thank you so much. It's so happening. That was like, you know, my good man right there, man. Ganda in the morning. So just like, you know, let's touch this one and we go and we head on.

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2: bigme
1: hey
2: what the play you
1: ashu
3: thank you miss me
1: hey you can get me baya
4: yo we get the job up here
1: banana
4: I want to fly
1: yeah that whole banana

0: quality is right already here. Yeah, to give us like the first news bulletin. Let's hear Kampo. Kampo is going to take the whole minute, and then, you know, taking the whole minute, you take the whole song, actually.
1: Good morning, good morning, good morning, my
0: waga. Sure, sure, my guy.
1: How's my waga?
0: Yeah, you're good.
1: It's a freaky Friday.
0: Yeah, it's a freaky Friday, my man.
1: I'm already doing the whole drag is.
0: Mm-hmm.
1: You know? Yeah, it's early in the morning. Oh, yes. Yeah. Already preparing my bowl so that he can consume a lot of beverage.
0: Oh, God. Oh, God.
1: Yeah. It's warm night.
0: Okay.
1: Yeah, it's a freaky Friday.
0: Okay.
1: The beverages are already waiting.
0: Yeah. Okay.
1: Yeah,
0: okay.
1: Can't wait to knock off at work. Hey, my waga, please, play me a song by Winnie Kumar. Live my life. I just wanna live my life.
0: Okay. Okay. All right. Okay. Okay. Okay. Okay. All right. All right. Okay. Okay. Okay. Okay. Okay. All right. We'll come to that one. Let's just go and prep ourselves for the news that are coming up at 6 o'clock on the dot. Since our time right now is just like putting us to like a minute before the hour of 6. So let's do this instead. You know, let's go check it out how things are just like rolling on. Let me do this.
2: 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This is Jolie Flocka here, otherwise known to you as Extreme, your girlfriend's favorite DJ, Mr. 123. OMG. 20 years. You heard me right? I can't believe this. Anyway, congratulations to you, Dynamite, Biscuit, Ginger, Ultimate Radio, on 20 amazing years.
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0: Ladies and gentlemen, it's 6 o'clock on the dot. Some politicians right here to give us like the first news bulletin. 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
8: The Ultimate News Bulletin at 600 hours. I'm Tlompo Letsie. Good morning. The Ministry of Agriculture, Food Security and Nutrition will mark the Basotho New Year, signifying beginning of a planting period at Lema Hafuso. The government spokesperson, Mr. Widero Rabele, said the Right Honourable Prime Minister Ntsukwane Matekane will officiate the event and hand over tractors and other agricultural machinery to farmers who have received support under the government's policy that is meant to assist at the district level. Mr. Rabele said the launch marks the official commencement of nationwide sod turning and reaffirms the government's commitment to transforming agriculture into a commercial, modernized sector that generates profitable returns. The Minister of Information, Communication, Science, Technology and Innovation, Honorable Ntati Morosi, has congratulated the Lesotho news agency Lena Reporters on their commendable news reporting at the awards ceremony meant to recognize their contribution that was sponsored by the Embassy of the People's Republic of China in Maseru. The Ambassador of the People's Republic of China to the Kingdom of Lesotho, His Excellency

0: Yam Siakun said Lena has served as an important window for Basotho social progress and assists to maintain good cooperation between Lesotho and China. On behalf of the winners, Mrs. Noliwe Ramanyalani showed gratitude by appreciating her colleagues for the collaboration in the newsroom, noting that Hope is working together to strive to always be first with news. The prizes included tablets and laptop computers. The Minister of Labour and Employment, Honourable Tshidiso Mokgosi, says with the death of Mrs. Matshidiso Mokuane, the government has suffered loss since she contributed to fight against unemployment in the country. Honorable Mokgosi made these remarks at the memorial service for the late Mrs. Mokuane, held in Maseru, saying she has changed the lives of many people. He also appealed to the public to go for cancer screenings, as it is the cause of death. Speaking on behalf of the associations that the deceased was a member of, the Deputy Speaker of the Parliament, Honorable Tsepa Musena, appealed to women to take example from the late Mrs. Mokuane, who loved to be part of women associations and initiatives aimed at eradicating poverty. Mrs. Mokuane leaves behind several guests' houses, as she was one of the leading entrepreneurs in the development of tourism in the country. Breastfeeding mothers deserve to be recognized and celebrated as heroes for the vital role they play in giving children a healthy start. A nursing sister, Madisema Monemahang, said during a World Breastfeeding Week celebration held at Mahlwengi in Matsieng, stressing that women require adequate support throughout pregnancy and after childbirth from their families and communities. Nursing sister Malinga Leshella said breastfeeding within the first hour after birth helps protect and prepare an infant's digestive system while providing essential antibodies that strengthen immunity. She also said for mothers, it helps the uterus to reposition itself after giving birth. Ms. Kinewu Ntwanyane, a nutritionist, said after 6 months of exclusive breastfeeding, children should begin receiving a balanced, complementary diet consisting of foods from at least 5 different food groups daily. This year's theme is breastfeeding for a sustainable start in life, strengthen what works. This concludes our news bulletin at this hour. Once again, I am Plum Polizie. Join us for another full news bulletin at 700 hours.
1: And now, your financial indicators.
0: The luti against the US dollar is 16 maluti 37 disende. Against the British pound, the luti is 22 maluti 1 sende. Against the euro, the luti is 18 maluti 86 disende. And against the Australian dollar, the luti is 11 maluti 49 disende. And in our weather today, we have a possible warning and a warning for possibility of snowfall. There is a possibility of snowfall in many places for Sunday 9th at night until Monday 10th. Cold to very cold conditions are therefore expected from Monday until Tuesday. It is fine and cold to very cold this morning with frost at some places. Wind is light northwesterly. It is expected to remain fine with a few clouds and mild but cool to cold in a few places over the highlands as the day progresses. Wind is expected to be light to moderate northwesterly. Now, in expected maximum temperatures, Maseru and Berea will be the highest at 23 degrees Celsius, Moshoeshoeng, Mafeteng, as well as Leribe, 22 degrees Celsius, Mahalasuke and Botabote, 21 degrees Celsius, Kuting, 19 degrees Celsius. Gqashasneck, 18 degrees Celsius. Thabatseka, 17 degrees Celsius. Mokgotlong, 16 degrees Celsius. Oxbow is 10 degrees Celsius.
2: Good morning.
0: Good morning.
2: How are you?
0: I'm good. How are you?
2: I'm lovely. It's a Friday today. And there's something that I was just like, I totally forgot to talk about this because actually it's one of the things that I do believe, okay, they actually mean a lot in a business fraternity. Mm-hmm.

0: whereby we find that, okay, that tariffs, you know, like where United States has just like restored the 122 tariffs imposed back in February 2026 and lasted 29. So what does this mean to us as people? So we know that, okay, even the Lesotho, that is like Lesotho Ministry of Trade, Industry and Business Development confirmed that, okay, textiles, apparel, and of course fisheries products can now enter in the U.S. duty-free, returning to the pre-tariff.
1: I think this, for us, it means a lot because textiles, remember that we are leveraging textiles as one of our economic pillars.
0: Yes, of course.
1: With agriculture and you know, commercializing agriculture and textiles and manufacturing.
0: Mm-hmm.
1: So this means that we've just been to the All Africa All Fresh and Sourcing in Cape Town quite recently.
0: Yeah.
1: The Minister of Trade, LNDC, and BEDCO, as well as Basotho entrepreneurs who have been in incubation with CAFI and other supporting programs that are incubating businesses, manufacturing, textile manufacturing businesses in the country. Quite recently, we've been to the All Fashion Sourcing, meeting with different investors, meeting with different African manufacturers to try and see how we can grow. Because our market, we have a very close market, but we are attractive to other
0: open markets.
1: So I think this is a very good start for us because I think if you're looking at Joachim Garments,
0: yeah,
1: I think that is someone we can point to as someone who has successfully for Lesotho, who has successfully
0: broken into the international
1: market, and someone who now understands what it means to say, I'm in the textile manufacturing business. Why do I need to attend and showcase my designs at an international fashion show? And I think that is where this would lead for us to, you know, for the incubation processes, not just to be here in Lesotho. If we're saying that our clothes can go...
0: Plus, we have the small market, though.
1: Yes.
0: Yeah.
1: So if our manufacturer, our textile manufacturing processes, our products, actually, can go into South Africa, into America duty-free, then it means that what we need to look ahead is to look at what type of manufacturing, textile manufacturing do we do? We do jeans, we do t-shirts, we also do specialized clothing like the Patloze, self-heating, you know, you know that there are these places that, that have extreme winter. And there are shows and fashion shows where you can go and display, where you can have participate in that fashion show to showcase what your product does. And that is where you're going to meet investors.
0: Yeah,
1: to
0: true, say, true.
1: We want to buy your patent for this much. Or we want you to produce for this much.
0: For this much.
1: So that is what we need to leverage now. Instead of saying we bring an investor, they create a product here in Lesotho. The product goes to China or Brazil or anywhere to get branded.
0: To get branded and then comes,
1: it goes back to America. So now we have a, we need to open us to for ourselves a straight channel to the American market. So that we the same way we need to open a straight channel to the Chinese
0: market because
1: we have the same offer. The
0: same
1: way we can open ourselves with if the African Continental Free Trade Area is ever adopted regionally, or it's not just a talk like we have in different conversations, because we have a long way to go. As the African country, as the continent, we have a long way to go as individual countries, as regionally, in the south, in the east, in the west, in the central. We need to come up with policies that communicate for our individual countries and for each other as well, to say if we are saying in the east we are producing Ankara, the cloth.
0: Yes.
1: Who is producing the thread?
0: Who's producing what? Yes.
1: Yes. The pigment. I understand what you're saying.

0: Who is, and then how are we trading this to other African countries? Okay, this is what we do in African countries. But what do we do if we are now selling to China? Are we selling the pigment or the full product that we've created? That would mean that we have to revise our tax laws in that matter and our production policies in that matter. So we still have a long way to go, but it's not that far. However, as Lesotho, what we can do is now look at someone who has traveled the journey of the international fashion market. What has this person done? What has Draken done?
1: Yeah.
0: And if I'm not mentioning anybody else, what has Bununu, you know,
1: the Bununu merchants,
0: they've also been in that market for a very long time. And I think they are the best people to consult as moving forward, what we can do in the textile manufacturing sector. And how can we, as Basotho, under one umbrella, tackle this? Because I would like to think that if you're doing it independently, there are challenges that
1: you're going to face.
0: You're going to face
1: A lot of them, actually.
0: If you have if you're working together, the challenges won't be as bad. I would like to think so. I think that is where we need to be looking forward towards with the negotiation. And I remember the conversation that the entrepreneurs in Basotho, entrepreneurs in the diaspora in America, when the prime minister was there last year, I believe, and they did say that what makes it difficult to trade with Lesotho, for America to trade with Lesotho, is because we do not have the same give and take. We are giving all of this product, but they cannot bring. It is very difficult to bring their products in Lesotho with the banking systems that we have. It's not so simple with the we don't do online as much.
1: Yeah,
0: we don't have the safety, the cybersecurity safety to do online as much here in Lesotho. So it becomes very difficult for us here to access that market. So I think if we fix those issues, then I think we'll have something to talk about in terms of fair trade. But now that Hobutu Penyenye, let's and take an opportunity.
1: Yeah, because like this Penyenye is going to be ending with December, Gaikai. So that's when the conversation is going to be like, you know, restart again.
0: Yes.
1: And then be made to, you know, to clarify whether, okay, fine, now we're open. You see what I mean? So, but at this moment, yeah, we should be, because like we're heading towards where, you know, like people are going to be buying more. You understand?
0: Yes.
1: Like it's spring, it's just like heading to summer. So we know that we want new things.
0: We want to buy more.
1: Yeah, we want to buy more. Whereas we want new things. Yeah.
0: Whereas over there, they're moving to autumn and, you know, winter.
1: So
0: what we can do is what we have produced now, if we've produced winter regalia, it is our opportunity to go and display over there. This is what we have over there.
1: You see what I mean?
0: We have the best wool, and right now they've started shearing. Remember that we were restricted because of the FMD, but it's been found that actually our wool is not affected by the foot and mouth disease. So under certain guidelines and procedures, we have started shearing. So that is something that if we have an investor that says, but I want the jackets to have this quantity of wool. No, we don't have a processing plant yet, but we do have the best wool.
1: With the best wool,
0: and
1: yes.
0: And we can find collaboration to see, and see who we can collaborate with for the processing and whatnot.
1: I've got this other jersey that is like 100% sheep wool. So it has its own sign, like from where it's branded.
0: Yes.
1: But inside.
0: Inside.
1: It's there's Ebonsiitsi, like the wool, it's from Lesotho. Yes. It's actually the French label.
0: Yes.
1: So, you know, it's some of the things, like, you know, and it's 100%.
0: It's 100% wool. And we have been told, like, in, I think it's in Scotland, where they have some of those best ruleship that
1: yeah.
0: we compete with them.
1: Yeah.

0: You know, so we also have the pelt is strong and produces a very good lanolin that produces high quality products, cosmetic products.
1: Yeah,
0: So
1: lanolin,
0: yeah,
1: yes. And
0: so
1: it's from sheep, right?
0: it's from sheep, it's from the pelt. So if we are to take advantage of the market that has opened for Lesotho now, it means that we can even take ourselves to say, no, we are sustainable producers. You don't just produce for the sake of producing. Our sheep are reared for this and this and this and that. And when they age out, that is when it's for nama. But this is how we
1: This is how we raise them, yes.
0: because right now the world is moving towards sustainable production, not just the capitalist system of producing as much as you can without any ethics. So now the world is moving towards an ethical production. So we are at a better. It's a good time for
1: I
0: us
1: wish all
0: to
1: these things
0: showcase.
1: that our own people can just like take heed of them and really do accordingly. You understand what I'm saying? Do accordingly, just like basketball, so then let's get into it. You understand?
0: You know, the one thing Eriezang discouraged, what discourages the most is lack of funds,
1: Lack of
0: which
1: funds,
0: initiatives like CAFI have are doing well to try and curb, to say, okay, we are saying we don't have funds. Okay, here is a fund. If you have produced an Ubangwalla proposal and say, okay, this is my proposal, you are taken into incubation, how to be an entrepreneur, balancing the monies, and looking at the money aspect of entrepreneurship, not just to say, I know I will be vibing, now get some Lamborghini, but looking at it as a sustainable business. How do you build a sustainable business? What do you want to, okay, you've started now, but is that all you're going to be doing? What else do you want? You want to process, well, okay, there's a course, here's a course, do this course so that you know. So I think that is how we ended up here. Now we're at a stage where we are showcasing what CAFI has been doing for the past years. Yes.
1: So yes, like people should like try by all means necessary to at least like try. So that they can find information. I mean, like, the best way is to just like get information so you know what you're doing.
0: Yeah, of course.
1: Yes. All right. Thank you so much, Lumpo. It's all good. It's all happening, ladies and gentlemen. It's 20 minutes gone after the hour, 6 o'clock on the dot. And all we need to do now is to check out like some of the incidents that really happened on this very date. Yeah, that is like, events, news, and people that have changed the course of history. Yeah, that is according to, Marshall Molal J. Litzy. So now let's check out back in 1965. Yeah, it seems like CCL is formed. So the leaders of the big churches in Lesotho, came together to issue a joint statement to all the Christians concerning the then upcoming elections of April 1965. So the statement came to be known as the Voice of the Churches concerning elections. After the elections, the leaders of the local churches decided to form an that is like a economical council that will deal with local agendas and also address local needs while at the same time being integrated within regional and global for the purpose of wider communication and solidarity. So therefore, on the 7th of August 1965, Christian Council of Lesotho, CCL, was established. And back in 1982, we found that, okay, the minister is assassinated. So the then country's Minister of Public Works, Jobo Rampeta, was like, assassinated together with his like chauffeur and his police escort, and alleged by members of Lesotho Liberation Army, LLA, shortly after leaving his home in Beria District. So Minister Rampeta, his driver and a police escort were ambushed and shot dead as they traveled through the north, that is like the northern Beria District, shortly after leaving the minister's home. So the hit was like highly organized, executed at close range and left no survivors. So the LLA, which functioned as the armed wing of the exiled Basotho Congress Party, BCP, immediately claimed responsibility.

So now found that, okay, back in 2025, the United States of America significantly reduced a crippling 50% tariff down to 15% on all Lesotho

confirmed that, okay, the U.S. revised the rate down to like 15% effective from August the 7th. So while the Lesotho government fought here for the 10th baseline up that's like applied to the other nations, that a reduction of 15% offered a temporary breathing room for us again. You see what I mean? Mm-hmm. So that means, yeah, from now we're just like having like a duty-free, you know, trade to the U.S. again. So let's see. Let's utilize it nicely, yeah? Let's make sure. Let's take advantage of all these things, man. You know what I mean? Yeah. Like China, like United States, let's make use of it. Let's learn more, and make sure that, okay, we make the best out of like what we just like clean. Build our businesses and make sure that we create more jobs. Live My Life, Winnie Kumalo. It's all good, man. 24 minutes after the hour 6. And at 30 minutes after the hour 6, we're checking out what is happening in the world of sports. So be with us right here on the Mighty Station for the people. This is the UBR with DIBO in the morning. Yeah, we're the masters at work. Don't you worry. Everything is all good. It's all rosy. So let's see what we do.

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4: 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OMG. 20 years. You heard me right? I can't believe this. Anyway, congratulations to you, Dynamite, Biscuit, Ginger, Ultimate Radio, on 20 amazing years. 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

Alright, my good people, that's our time. It's just like put us exactly at 30 minutes after the hour of 6. Right here, right now, we're just like giving you the report in the world of sports without adding or just like not releasing any kind of thing. So let's see how things are just like rocking on. Ladies and gentlemen, starting from home, right here within our shows, man. We found that at the moment, the Vodacom Premier League champions, we're talking of the Jabatu. Will just like not discovered their opponents in the preliminary rounds of the 2026-27 Total Energies CAF Championship, that is like Champions League, when the draw is actually conducted at the conference of like African football headquarters in Cairo, Egypt. So the Morija-based side is set to like now make its historic debut in African Premier Club competition after winning their maiden VLP, that is like a VPL, Vodacom Premier League title, during the 2025-26 season. So the preliminary round matches are scheduled for the first weekend of September, with Jabatu awaiting that is like confirmation of their opening round opponents. So now, according to the way things are going, man, Jabatu coach Kabelo Omalapane declared that his side was like not prepared to face any opponent. Ooh, man, that is like a total bravery. So now, Malapane acknowledged that the draw format makes it likely that Jabatu will just like now be paired against one of the Africa's most established clubs. So that's how things are going. And averting from that one, we found that the Lesotho Lawn Tennis Association is preparing a team to compete in the 2026 ITF CA, or rather CAT, Southern African Junior Teams competition for the 12th and under age group in Maputo, Mozambique, from the 11th to the 15th of August. So the regional tournament will just like, oh my god, what is going on here?

Yes, but we see that, okay, the regional tournament will be will bring together Southern Africans top young tennis players who will compete for honors while representing their respective countries. So Lesotho will field both boys and girls team. And now we found that, okay, the girls team comprises comprises Rabane, Mohati, Khanyama Fa, Diako Lerotori, while the boys team consists of Letlotlo Sekwati, Kabelo Sefadi, and Lesedi Tejani. So the delegation will just be led by Lefa, Lefa Lesotho Football Association, Mafani, who will just serve as a team manager. So that's how things are just going on. So we found that, okay, Lesotho Women's Super League champions, LDF ladies, man, have been handed a daunting assignment after being drawn into what you call a formidable group of the 2026 CAF Women's Champions League COSAFA qualifiers. So now the regional qualifier will be just staged in Gaborone, Botswana, from the 20th to the 29th of August, with a draw conducted earlier this week. So LDF ladies have been placed in a Group A alongside defending champions Gaborone United Ladies of Botswana, last year's run-ups, Zesco Ndola Girls of Zambia, and of course Zimbabwe's side, Herentals Queens. So the group is widely regarded as the toughest in the tournament, with both Gaborone United and Zesco Ndola boasting impressive continental pedigree, while Herentals Queens are among Zimbabwe's leading women's clubs. So that's how things are just going on. And also, my good people, we found that, okay, the Lesotho Premier League Management Committee has appointed Letsie Nokwane as its new chairman following changes to the committee's leadership. So the appointment was communicated to the Premier League clubs through the memorandum issued by the PLMC in a day of when is a day. So ladies and gentlemen, Nokwane, an executive committee member of the UOD, assumes the chairmanship with immediate effect after being nominated by the club as its new representative to the PLMC. So that's how it is. So the PLMC is hereby formally notifying the Premier League clubs that, okay, Mr. Letsie Nokwane has assumed the position of chairman, of the chairperson of the Lesotho Premier League with immediate effect. So that's how it is. And we want to congratulate him for such. So now we found that, okay, the Chess Federation of Lesotho, CFL, has unveiled a strong 10-member national team that will represent the country at the 46th Chess Olympiad Samarkand, Uzbekistan. Yes, it's Samarkand, Uzbekistan, from the 15th to the 28th September 2026. So organized by the International Chess Federation, the Chess Olympiad is the world's premier binal team championship, bringing together national teams from across the club. So the Lesotho squad comprises 5 men and 5 women who secured their places through the lengthy qualification process based on what you call performances in federation, federation sanctioned tournaments. So the men's team is led by Lesotho top ranked player, Tepele Bajwa, and includes Tukelo Klas, Bokang Motsamai, George Mahomet, and Karabo Mokete. So the women's team features Dieketse Ngatane, Naledi Deke, Bonolo Ntielo, Buitumelo Stabataba, and Ponto Mahabesa. Mahabesela. Yes. So the squad brings a wealth of international experience with Mahabesela, the only player said to make her Chess Olympiad debut. So the remaining players represented Lesotho at the 45th Chess Olympiad in Budapest, Hungary, in 2024. So that is how things are just going on. So we all have that. And let's just check out some of the things, man, as our time put us exactly at 23 minutes before the top of the hour. That is 7 o'clock on the dot. So we're actually saying that now, the Lesotho Football Association has announced a packed August and September calendar for national teams. You know what I mean? The Makwanyane 11 under 20 men team will

0: play two international friendlies against South Africa's Amajita on the 16th and the 18th of August. So the matches are part of the preparations for upcoming regional and continental competition. So also, Ifandro K. Lefa says, the fixtures are aimed at giving young players a valuable international experience. And now, talking of Vodacom Premier League clubs intensifying the preparations, local clubs have entered the final stage of pre-season training. So the key developments include where Bantu FC is strengthening their squad ahead of the new campaign. The Fofane FC, last season's run-ups are preparing for the high-profile international friendly. So now Ifandro K. Lefa continues its FIFA-backed young referee, referee development program, helping develop the next generation of match officials in Lesotho. So we actually say yes, thank you. But you know that, okay, in the world of sport, some of the best news that people are talking about is that of Lesotho, which continues to make progress in athletics as strong performance during the Glasgow 2026 Commonwealth Games period, with the sprinter Mojela Koneshe among the country's standout performers in the season. So now, let's look into our Women's Africa Cup of Nations that reached what we call the knockout stage. So we found that, the 2026 CAF Women's Cup of Nations in Morocco has reached the quarterfinals phase, man. Today, talking points include Ghana securing the qualification after eliminating Mali. Cameroon remained unbeaten through the group stage. Quarterfinal fixture are now confirmed as teams battle for what you call continental glory. So now we can check out that, okay, CAF publicly begged FIFA president Gianni Infantino. So one of the biggest football governing stories today is that CAF has unanimously endorsed Gianni Infantino for another FIFA presidential term. And the backing comes despite criticism from UEFA and other football stakeholders over FIFA governance and commercial proposals. So CAF President Petrus Motsepe emphasized continued cooperation between African football and FIFA. So that's the way things are just going on. So look at into the world sports now. We found that, okay, the Real Madrid have secured Vinicius Jr. on a new long-term contract, ending speculations about his future. So FIFA governance remains a major talking point at the moment, where debate continues worldwide after CAF's support strengthened Gianni Infantino's position, while some European football bodies continue to criticize FIFA's governance model. So that's the way it is. And following the Hungarian Grand Prix, now talking Formula One, teams are preparing for the next phase of the championship. So the major discussion points include development upgrades by leading teams, drivers championship battle entering in a crucial stage, where Max Verstappen remains one of the central figures heading into the next race this coming weekend. And in professional basketball, leagues, man, continue their off-season activity with pre-agent signings, contract extensions, preparations for what you call pre-season tournaments. And in tennis, we know that, okay, the North American hard court swing continues as players build momentum ahead of US Open, with ATP and WTP events providing valuable ranking points this very week. So now we found, the Major League Baseball enters another busy weekend featuring several important playoffs race matchups as teams push towards the postseason. So in golf, we found that, the PGA Tours, that is like a Windham Championship, headlines at the golfing weekend with the players competing for FedEx Cup points and playoffs qualifications. So that's the way things are just going. That's all we have cleaned up for you this very morning, Ultimate Radio. So remember, events to watch this weekend is CAF Women's Africa Cup of Nations quarterfinals, ATP and WTA, WTA Canadian tournament, Formula One preparations for the next Grand Prix, MLB weekend series, and then Windham Championship PGA Tour, and WNBA regular season games. So that's how things are just going on. So yes, that's all we have cleaned up for this morning. Ultimate Radio. My name is DRBO on an Ultimate Breakfast Reloaded.
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5: Yo, what's up, y'all? This is Kanye.
4: 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The girls, I'm over Rida. Tell him, said, lock in and stocking. Take it away.
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8: 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It's Nicki Minaj.
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25: 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The heartbeat of the kingdom.
0: Right and smooth, nice and easy this very morning time. If you just like waking up, welcome to the Ultimate Breakfast Reloaded, man. And I just wanted to touch one of the beautiful songs, man, we got from, like, you know, yeah, Chris Breezy. You know Chris Brown, man. Chris Brown. Yeah, one of the greatest talented brothers, man, yeah, the world has ever seen. Let's touch a little bit of a song right here. We're coming back. And we know that, okay, there are some people celebrating their birthdays today. And we're going to touch and call them and see how they are doing. It's not you, it's me.

Chris Breezy, totally acrobatic man of mine, man. I know, yeah, I like this dude, man. I just like, no, yeah, he doesn't play around when he just like, no, coming to his craft. He does not play around. No. He does not play around. He respects his craft like so much. And I do believe that, okay, like some people can just like do that as well. So that's the way things are going right here at the Mother Station. And let's go check out, man, who's birthday today. Just want to find out who's birthday today. Oh, man. What are you doing? Yeah, let's try to find out who's birthday today, man. Yeah. People are birthday, man. People are just like celebrating their birthdays, man. Yeah, so let's try to find out who's here now.

0: Hello.
1: Hello.
0: Hello.
1: How are you, sister? Oh,
0: How you
1: sharp.
0: doing? Hey.
1: All right. Oh, kwano tuang.
0: Well, Mom.
1: Okay, well, it was ultimate radio, ma'am. Ke di thapela ha Eh, ke di tha.
0: Yes.
1: Okay. All right, Dita. Okay, just like calling you to surprise you with a call, my sister. And okay, we just like wanted to wish you a happy birthday.
0: Thank you.
1: Yes.
0: Yes. Thank
1: Yes, the Leo woman.
0: you.
1: All right, my sister. Yes, you have the message saying it's Friday, and please help me wish Adita a happy birthday. This one, my baby. Hey, this one is my baby. I love her to the moon and back, you know. And that is like Lindy, says Lindy. Way.
0: Oh, thank you so much. Thank you.
1: Yeah, sorry to disturb your sleep, my sister.
0: Thank you.
1: All right, no, thank you so much. Enjoy your day. Hey, you're very lucky it's weekend, ne? You might just like,
0: Yeah,
1: o ka nna thola le go
0: thank
1: zumela le reng lunchenyana.
0: you.
1: Ka
0: Oh.
1: dlala. Yeah, no, you might just like find some friends, man, saying lunchenyana kio. Lena, since Lindy by herself, yeah, might just like, call you like, hey, babe, you know, let's have a lunch, you see?
0: Yeah, hey.
1: Yeah. All right, my lovely sister, you have a lovely day, okay? Thank you so much. Yeah, that's the way it is, man. Ultimate Radio. And to checking out, man, if you're celebrating yours today, yeah, we just want to say happy birthday to you and you and you and you and you.
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0: That's how things are going, man. We're just like saying happy birthday to you, to you, to you, to you, and you, and you, and you. What are you doing right now? Are you just like actually like, you know, having a coffee? Really? A coffee? Huh?
1: You know, when I have a coffee, my heart races. It's on Formula One. You know?
0: It's like we're just like hitting on like, you know, Terrefontein. Anyway, ladies and gentlemen, Cafe de Flow, this is like actually one of the beautiful songs that was like totally requested by none other than Gundaman. It's all good, it's all happening. Cafe de Flow, we say Dr. Rocket. You know, most of the time, I always wonder, why do people think like this? You understand? If your friend is a doctor, Kapo, you're just like working with a doctor, yeah, people won't consider you as a doctor. But if you are just like walking around, or just like, no, your friend is a thief, yeah, but Muzala should. Why can they say Muzala doctor, you doctor? I'm just trying to think. I'm just like, you know, hypothetically putting it into my mind right now. I mean, like, really now? Yeah, when it's so sad, you know, it's like when you check out the people, you know what I mean? When you make mistakes, yeah, people are very quick to judge, to love, to you understand what I'm saying? But when you just do good and everything, you just like do it nicely and whatnot, people, you know, like they always say the pat on the shoulder or even congratulations, they actually delay in coming. But just do mistake right now. Right now, just now, you know what I mean? I'm telling you, when I'm in the studio, the security man in at the gate, man, the security man there will just know, right? It goes out by Z's. You see what I mean? Yeah, we are quick to judge, we are quick to laugh, we are quick to do certain things, you understand? Because now you did a mistake. Yeah, seems like, okay, we just like consider the emela tohofeta, what people do in terms of like goodness, you know? Yeah, let's change our mindset, people. Come on.

0: One of the beautiful songs, man, again from like, no, yes, Cafe de Flor. This is a Cafe de Flor, Dr. Rocket. Yeah, man. And if you're just joining us, good morning, good people. Yeah, it is already 7 o'clock on a UPR, man. And yes, yes, you survived Monday, Tuesday, Wednesday, Thursday. And now it's Friday has arrived, like that friend who says, I'm just coming. Yeah, I'm just coming for a drink. Yeah, welcome to the Friday. Yeah, Freaky Friday on a UBR Morning Drive, man. I am, yeah, D-R-B-O. Yeah, my name is Diboza. Keeping you company, yeah, from like, you know, 5 o'clock, yeah, to 9 o'clock. And at this hour, we bring you the stories you just like, you know, need to know. The stories you probably didn't know you needed. And a little bit of like, you know, encouragement, because frankly, some of us come, or just like we came into Friday already tired. So, you know, somewhere... I'm like, whatever you were doing or whatever or wherever you are at the moment, yeah, or at work, taxi, behind the wheel, yeah, getting the kids ready, yeah, opening the shop, yeah, pretending to work while secretly planning your weekend, we just want to say good morning. We actually see you right here, right now. Ultimate Radio, let's head to the newsroom and meet up with some police here to just give us the second news bulletin. After this, we go check out, man, what is happening in the world of... sports again, and yes, like followed by traffic. I guess, yes, that's the way it is. So let's do this right now.
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2: The Ultimate News Bulletin at 700 hours. I'm Klompolitsie. Good morning. The Ministry of Agriculture, Food Security and Nutrition will mark the Basotho New Year, signifying the beginning of a planting period at Lemaha Fuso. The government spokesperson, Mr. Widelo Rabele, said the Right Honourable Prime Minister Ntsukwane Matakane will officiate the event and hand over tractors and other agricultural machinery to farmers who have received support under the government's policy that is meant to assist at the district level. Mr. Rabele said the launch marks the official commencement of nationwide sod turning and reaffirms the government's commitment to transforming agriculture into a commercial modernized sector that generates profitable returns. The Minister of Information, Communication, Science, Technology and Innovation, Honorable Ntati Morosi, has congratulated Lesotho news agency Lena Reporters on their commendable news reporting at the award ceremony meant to recognize their contribution that was sponsored by the Embassy of the People's Republic of China in Maseru. The Ambassador of the People's Republic of China to the Kingdom of Lesotho, His Excellency Ya Xiangkun, said Lena has served as an important window for Basotho social progress and assists to maintain good cooperation between Lesotho and China. On behalf of the winners, Mrs. Nolue Ramanyalani showed her gratitude by appreciating her colleagues for the collaboration in the newsroom, noting that her hope is working together to strive to always be first with the news. The prizes included tablets and laptop computers. The Minister of Labour and Employment, Honorable Tsidiso Mokgosi, says with the death of Mrs. Matsidiso Mokuane, the government has suffered a loss since she contributed to the fight against unemployment in the country. Honorable Mokgosi made these remarks at the memorial service for the late Mrs. Mokuane held in Maseru. He said, she has changed the lives of many people. He also appealed to the public to go for cancer screenings as it is the cause of death. Speaking on behalf of the associations that the deceased was a member of, the Deputy Speaker of Parliament, Honorable Tsepa Mosena, appealed to women to take example from the late Mrs. Mokuane, who loved to take part, to be part of the women associations and initiatives aimed at eradicating poverty.

0: Breastfeeding mothers deserve to be recognized and celebrated as heroes for the vital role they play in giving children a healthy start in life. Nursing sister Madisema Mulemahang said during a World Breastfeeding Week celebration held at Mahlwenyeng in Matsieng, stressing that women require adequate support throughout pregnancy and after childbirth from their families and communities. Nursing sister Malinga Leshwela said breastfeeding within the first hour after birth helps protect and prepare an infant's digestive system while providing essential antibodies that strengthen immunity. She also said for mothers, it helps the uterus to reposition itself after giving birth. Ms. Kinewe Ntwanyani, a nutritionist, said after 6 months of exclusive breastfeeding, children should begin receiving a balanced complementary diet consisting of food from at least 5 different food groups daily. This year's theme is breastfeeding for a sustainable start in life, strengthen what works. This concludes our news bulletin this hour. Once again, I am Klum Politie. Join us for another full news bulletin at 1300 hours.
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0: The loot against the US dollar is 16 maluti 37 cent. Against the British pound, the loot is 22 maluti 1 cent. Against the euro, the loot is 18 maluti 86 cent. And against the Australian dollar, the loot is 11 maluti 49 cent. Looking at our weather today, there is a possibility of snowfall in many places from Sunday 9th at night until Monday 10th. A cold to very cold conditions are therefore expected from Monday until Tuesday. However, today it is fine and cold to very cold this morning with frost at some places. Wind is light northwesterly. It is expected to remain fine with a few clouds and mild but cool to cold in the few places over the highlands. As the day progresses, wind is expected to be light to moderate northwesterly. And our expected maximum temperatures Maseru and Berea are 23 degrees Celsius, Moshoeshoe 1, Mafeteng and Leribe 22 degrees Celsius, Mohalesoek and Botabote 21 degrees Celsius, Kuting 19 degrees Celsius, Qacha's Neck 18 degrees Celsius, Mkhotlong 16 degrees Celsius, Thabatseka 17 degrees Celsius, Mongkong 15 degrees Celsius, and Oxbow is 10 degrees Celsius.
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0: All right.
1: And now it's time for the Ultimate Sports Report, exclusive to 99.8, the heartbeat of the kingdom.

Ladies and gentlemen, it's time for just like, you know, a little bit of like information we have in right now. Yeah, before we just get into traffic, 7:07 is now. It's our time at this point in time. So yes, time for sports. It seems like now we found that, okay, the big African football conversation remains the 2026 Women's Africa Cup of Nations. So yes, Nigeria through to the quarterfinals after like putting six past Egypt, while Malawi have also like, you know, progressed after a dramatic group stage finish. And remember, the tournament isn't just like about trophies, man. So WAFCON also has like major implications for qualification for the 2027 FIFA World, that is like Women's World Cup, making these knockout matches even more important. So to everyone.

0: woman putting on that jersey and representing her country. We see you. We celebrate you. Yeah, keep making history. And for the Premier League lovers, man, yeah, take a breath. 2026-27 Premier League season is still around 2 weeks, man, away, with like clubs currently going through the preseason preparations and friendlies. So, which means that, okay, football fans are currently doing the most dangerous thing in football, arguing about the new season before the season has, like, no, even started, no. So, we see that, okay, Arsenal will win, hey, United, beg, Chelsea are cooking, Liverpool will, what, hey, brother. Yeah, the season hasn't even started to some of the people, man. You know, we know it's South Africa, it has started last week. So, now, but that football, yeah, man. We don't have it in other way. So, ladies and gentlemen, we're together. So, let's check out, man. We find that, okay, now, Brazil winger, that is like, no, that is like Vinicius Jr., has agreed a new six-year contract with, like, Real Madrid that will keep him at the Bernabeu, yeah, until 2032. So, the 26-year-old had entered the final 12 months of his contract and attracted, yeah, in interest from Arsenal in recent weeks. However, Real Madrid announced at the day of yesterday that, okay, the two parties have agreed to extend his deal to 30th of June 2032. So Vinicius posted on Instagram, man, says 8 years at the Bernabeu are too short, 6 more years and then forever. So that's how things have just been rolling out. So let's check out, man. We also seen that, oh, Jesus Christ, man. Yeah, that is like Shamoun Havas, Manchester United. That is like Manchester United, Manchester City midfielder. That is like, yeah, Rodri may have a huge decision, yeah, to make his, like, summer on whether to join La Liga giants, Real Madrid or Barcelona. Yeah, should he decide to leave, yeah, that is like Etihad. Yeah, stadium. So the 30-year-old is into a final year of his, like, deal at City and is yet to sign fresh fresh terms. So Real have held a long-term interest in signing the player, but sources at the Barcelona said yesterday that, okay, the club now had the player's approval to open negotiations with, like, Manchester City. So Barcelona sources said there are no guarantees any deal would be made, but that it was a key development. And yes, averting from that one, ladies and gentlemen, we actually seen that, okay, there's a lot going on in the world of sports, especially football. What is going on here? Okay, let's check out some of the things, man. We found that, okay, another thing that we have to know, we found that, okay, 2 games and no win and a whole lot of, like, no work yet to do. So this has been no dream. Yes, that for what he called, yeah, Derek McLean's. Yes, that is like McInnes in his dream job. So Rangers 2-1 first leg defeat in their Europa League, man, third round qualifier away to what he called, yeah, Bialystok, came hot on the heels of, like, a meek draw to, like, at Dundee United in their Scottish Premier Curtain, yeah, that is like Premiership Curtain Razor. So it's been a hard job, yeah, for Mr. Reda. So that's the way things are going. So, yeah, it seems like, okay, not much has been cleaned at this morning time. You know that, okay, we could have just, like, no, a straight, yeah, bring a whole lot of things immediately. So now, man, you know this thing. We found that, okay, now the championships get underway at Alexandra Stadium, yeah, this coming Monday, just over a week after the conclusion of the Commonwealth game in Glasgow. So among the British stars on show after defending champions, like, that is like, we're talking of Keely Hutchinson and Diana Asher-Smith, local boy Matthew Hudson-Smith and Katrina Johnson-Thomas, Amy Hunt and Georgia Hunt-Bell and Jake Whitman. So the students, Amand Duplantis, Norway's Jacob, yeah, and Chris Maltese are all seeking to win their fourth successive European title, while Italy's Marcel Jacob is targeting his 300-meter title in a row. So, yes, we'll see about that one. So, ladies and gentlemen, let's see how they're going to be playing this weekend time. As you know that, okay, matches are matches and things are happening at this point in time. So, let's go check out the fixtures for this weekend time. So let's check out, man. We found that, okay, the coming friendlies for today. Yeah, Bayern Munich will be playing against Aston Villa, and the game will be playing at 2 o'clock, man, today. So in Carabao Cup, we found that, okay, Wolves will be playing against Port Vale, and then Wycombe Wanderers will be playing against, that is like Stevenage, and Middlesbrough will be playing against Wrexham. So that's how it is. And on Saturday, Juventus will be playing against Inter Milan on a friendly match. And that will be the 8th of August. The Chelsea will be playing against the AC Milan on a friendly match. Leeds United will be playing against RB Leipzig. Yes, and in Carabao Cup, yeah, Cambridge United will be playing against Burnett. Yeah, Queen's Park Rangers will be playing against the Millwall FC. Leighton Orient will be playing against Oxford United. AFC Wimbledon will be playing against the Newport Country. So, yes, and checking out Wigan will be logging horns against the Bensley. Yeah, that is like Bradford City will be playing against the Rochdale. Yeah, that is like Bristol Rovers will be playing against, that is like Peterborough, Peterborough United. Yeah, Bromley will be playing against the Reading. Burnley against the North Country. Yo, there's so many games today on the 8th. Yeah, Burton Albion will be playing against the Blackburn. Cardiff will be playing against the Swindon Town. Crowe Alexandra will be playing against the Accrington. Yeah, Stanley Derby will be playing against the Lilcon City. Checking out the Fleetwood Town will be playing against the Chesterfield. And let's see. Yeah, Gillingham will be playing against the Luton Town. Grisby will be just like playing against the Blackpool. Leicester City will be playing against the Northampton Town. That is the Carabao Cup teams that will be playing on the 8th. On the 8th, my man. Yeah, so many matches and playing at the same time. That'll be at 4 o'clock afternoon. So, we see that also the MTN Wafa Wafa Cup, yeah, will be just like, you know, yeah, happening. Orlando Pirates will be playing against them. Yeah, Durban City. That'll be on Saturday. Durban City against Orlando Pirates. And the match will start at 1500 hours. That is like, you know, 3 o'clock in the afternoon. So, and also, the other match to be played is Mamelodi Sundowns against the Polokwane City, and the match will start at 16 minutes after the, I mean, like, you know, 6 o'clock in the evening. That is like 1800 hours. And also in KEF Women's Cup, Nations Cote d'Ivoire women will be playing against Algeria women, and the match will start at 7 o'clock in the evening. So now Morocco women will be playing against the South African women, and the match will start at like, you know, 2200 hours. That will be 10 o'clock p.m. So that's how they're standing. We're talking of the matches that will be playing on Saturday. And also, we know that on Sunday, Manchester City will be playing against Atletico Madrid on a friendly. And Tazim will be playing against Chelsea on a friendly. Liverpool will be playing against Monaco 30 minutes after the hour 3 on a friendly as well. And Wafa Wafa Amazulu will be playing against Sekhukhune United. These are the matches of Sunday Ultimate Radio. That's all we have for now, as we just like progressing with the show. So let's go check out, man, what is happening on our roads. Yeah, as we met up with like a Lesotho Mountain Police Services traffic officers.
1: It's time to get out of bed, sleepyhead. Good morning. 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

You know, my good people, I don't know, like, you know, it just, like, surprises me now, you know what I mean? Yes, it seems like, okay, I've just, like, called all of them, and none of them is just, like, picking the phone. None of them is picking the phone, man. I don't know. Probably there's something that I don't know today, yeah, that is, like, going on, so I don't know what is going on. But anyway, you know that, okay, courtesy of, like, you know, that is Econet Telecom Lesotho. Yeah, we actually always, like, you know, see, yeah, how the traffic is just, like, entering into town as people prepare themselves, yeah, to just, like, get into their offices and different work or even meetings, man. We find that, okay, just, like, heading towards town and coming back, man. We find that, okay, Lekhaloneng, yeah, the traffic is quite intense at the moment of time, but, you know, it's flowing as we can see that, okay, the traffic officers are already there. And checking out, that is the main cycle. Yeah, we see them coming in, but, you know, like in a very low case. So we actually seen also that, okay, at Lakeside, yeah, it seems like we cannot see properly what is going on there because now, yeah, we cannot see anything. So now, if you're heading to South Africa at the border, man, yeah, it seems like everything is still open at the moment and you can still go there and, you know, you will cross quickly, you know, without any kind of traffic that you're going to be facing. So that's the way things are going. So yes, we can see at the main cycle at the moment that, okay, everything is flowing nicely without any kind of a hindrance, and there's no problem at all. So it's 22 minutes after the hour, 7 o'clock on the dot. And remember that, okay, we're having Achievers Friday today, and we're going to be talking to some of the people where we just, like, you know, profiling some of the greatest achievers in different sectors, man. We're talking politicians, business people, intellectuals, you know, we can just, like, name a whole lot of them right here, because, like, we like to bring the stories that will invigorate and, of course, encourage other people. Oskana, or, you know, everybody else just, like, you know, got everything on a silver platter. You know what I mean? Yeah, they struggled. We're not so one adikatle or fela, but you don't know what they went through to have heard all that. But now it seems like, okay, we're going to be talking to, that is like Khebese, Khosi Khebese.

Jose Chebe is preserving heritage and creating lovely woods. So, yes, man, how Sotho Kids Culture Agency is putting Basotho youth on a global map, man. So today we're going to be joined via on a that is like a telephone by a phenomenal trailblazer and, of course, dynamic virginary and, of

0: So yes, from the streets of Mazino to the massive global stages, man, including what he called the historic triumphant tour representing Africa in Europe. So his agency has proved that, okay, our culture is a global treasure. So we're going to be talking to him. So prep yourself at 30 minutes after the hour 7. That's exactly what we're going to be doing, as we just like going to do a bit of a chat with that boy of mine.
1: Kim Mushweshwe, the founder of the Basutu Nation. Strategic thinking and inspirational leadership by Kim Mushweshwe I in the 19th century led to the formation of Lesotho. Emerging between Zulu Nation, the Boers and the British, Mushweshwe used his diplomatic skill to unite.
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0: One of my good ladies, man, I'm talking about, like, Thames Ultimate Radio, man. Yeah, Love Me JJ. You know, Love Me JJ. It's all good. It's all happening. One of the beautiful songs you get in this very morning time. And our time put us exactly at 27 minutes after the hour 7. And let's rock and roll. Let's see how things are going. Oh, God. Yeah. New looks loading. And it's given a runway. Shop women's denim from like just $99.99. Yeah, from the skinny to the bottle to the ten up. Yeah, self style all day, every day. Every fit is made for you to show up and show off. Yeah, for denim fits that 10 heads. There is pep for that. That and that.
1: Nahana feila o streama di movie le di show tsa hotso di rata ntwana di kena di online class o sebelletsa hai empontso sa ipotse hore na ibe o setse data e kae jwale econet yo tlisetsa bothebelele 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

0: It's called Sahara Ultimate Radio. Yeah, this one is just like Inukwe, one is Inukwe. Yeah, it's just like, you know, a little bit barbecued, man. Yeah, they actually like, you know, did justice to the song, man. Although it's just like one of those beautiful songs that can hear the waltz. Yeah, by Shepi Lagari Barbecue on top. Yeah, that's the way it is. Ladies and gentlemen, remember that, okay, today on our Achievers Friday, somebody who's just like being preserving the heritage and creating a livelihood. So yes, man, we just like wanted to know how Sotho Kids Culture Agency is putting Basotho youth on the global map. So today we just like joined via on there is like a telephone or the phone line by a phenomenal trailblazer, a dynamic, a visionary, a cultural advocate, and a true youth champion. So he is the founder and the managing director of that phenomenal Sotho Kids Culture Agency, and you know, organization that has like spent nearly a decade, yeah, preserving Basotho heritage while transforming modern dance and of course artistry into real careers for our youth, man. You know, you can just like name your people like Bo Citizen. You can name a whole lot of them. Bo Omali Temba, you know, Bo Adizi. I mean, I can just like name a whole lot of them. But from the streets of Mazinot, yeah, to massive global stages, man, including what he called a historic triumphant tour representing Africa in Europe. Yeah, his agency has like proved that our culture is a global treasure. So please help us welcome our Achiever of the Week. Yes, driving force or behind the Sotho Kids. Yeah. Khebes Siatlan. Oh, my Khebes Siatlan. Yeah. I won't say that the Khebes Siatlan. You my boy, man. I can't say that.
1: Yeah, man.
0: I know. You been my boy. Gori, you know, like some of the questions that are laid down here, man. I'm like, ish, some of them, hey, man, I've interviewed you enough, man. You know.
1: Yeah.
0: No, we talked everything. Gori, should I be just like be coming up with questions? I'll be like, "Hey, Shiane, how na kitame umutamutu?" You know. How's it, my brother? Welcome to the Ultimate Breakfast Show, man. How you doing?
1: Hello, kisha apu kot man la.
0: Again, no, asha apu kena mukosi ya. Sharp. It's always nice to hear from you. But for listeners meeting you for the first time, my brother, who is Khebes Siatlana, and what inspired you to start Sotho Kids Culture Agency?
1: My Khebes Siatlana ke a boy from Mazinot. Rata culture ya haholo fela. And rata lore atuse batjha. I'm a teacher by profession.
0: Oh, nice.
1: So, I had to think about what should I do to help myself and to help the youth. I was born with a depression because I was born in Italy. So, that's another reason why I started Sotho Kids Culture Agency, in a lead to promote the culture, like I said, and to help the youth to make a living out of the talent, because currently high rate of unemployment in the country. So, yeah.
0: Okay. So it just like came as an idea, fellow. Oko ngigigitse that idea, and then, you know.
1: It's really valo. I don't know if because I hear it's a calling, because the way it's a langa thing, it's a langa thing. We just wanna ili mukola haholo. I don't know.
0: Yeah.
1: Because I'm now like true that,
0: man, because like you know, like what you're doing, my man, we used to do it, but it had a long period of time in a vacuum fella who said we later, and we were just like quite worried about what are our youth doing, because I remember myself during the time of like my upbringing, we used to have clubs. You understand, we used to have clubs, used to dance, we used to do a lot of things like what Sotho Kids is doing, but not at all. Different villages, you get what I mean? So we compete in a certain platform and all that. So we were quite worried about like the situation or now why our youth are so lax, you know, and then God gave them you know what I mean? So yes, man, you just like saw that happening, and to give a one or two and all right. No, the talent is about cha lady in kaofela di tsebotsa bona, they cannot just like go to waste. So let's at least make a association in yana.

0: gore ba tsebe go tla ba sharp. Yeah, I love that. Yes, sir.
1: Yes,
0: man. So now you founded Sotho Kids, man, to give young Basotho a platform to like shine. So how does it feel to be recognized today as like ultimate radio's achievers of the week?
1: Because like our bakaba easy unto ha hana go ntse tsamaya about creating Sotho Kids, because you know Sotho Kids nkare ke like ke ntho e ntshe le gore I don't think anyone o kile a etsa ho hang, because yeah taba ya ho mixa motle le taba ya culture ha se ntho e kile a etsa hala ho hang. Taba ya promote culture ya rona like in a sebedisa the fashion and all that, I think it's there to hala. So I kala itle there were a lot of challenges, because I try to tell people the idea that I have, but almost no one understand now or na ke batla gore eng, until I had to implement everything my own personal money ke thuso ke batswadi ba ka, and remember like niksa sebetsi ho hane to ke sokola like a lot, but it has to be supportive a lot until ke volunteer ke tsa valo. So you know building a brand is not easy at all.
0: I know, no, not at all, yeah. My brother.
1: So that is the crazy. Yeah.
0: You know, like even with like, you know, people seeing you, supporting you financially and otherwise, it's because of consistency. Because like some people can start good things and then leave them. You understand? But you've been consistent with your thing. Hence, now you're getting all this like things that you're getting, all this like, you know, support you're getting.
1: Yeah, that's true. Yeah. Can't take the guy chat on it, because like kim to each guy you tell never chawa bang hoge. Like every time how na le plan, you need to set goals. Most of us hona ba di plan, but it are set the goals. So lena nigina the goal about the kids or na kebata after this period of time they get chivile this and that, you know. So into it's over you hono ke so the tata or you hono achieve to them the hono gidi achieve. So yeah, I'm so proud of myself. I'm so proud of such a key takes in it and me on our own. I tell them like almost everyone or Sahana or recognize. And thank you very much.
0: All right, man. You know, you just like reminded me of Snoop Dogg says, like, no, yeah, thank you. I want to thank me for making this best. I want to thank me, you know. Saying, okay, let's just like give ourselves like an appreciation, man, because like appreciation, it doesn't come easy, man, from people outside, you know.
1: Yeah.
0: Yeah. So now, my brother, what gap did you see in the way Basotho culture and heritage were being represented? It's quite a tricky one, yeah? Yeah, because like the way I mean like we also seen when we just like celebrate our days like Bomoshoeshoe, Bowad, you know what I mean? But we're not seeing our culture being represented in a way that you have just like decided to present it into other nations as well. So you
1: yes.
0: See
1: what I realized thinking the culture ya batho ba bang like that Western culture ebe gona ya gona have that proud of it. I always tell models I love Mazulu, because Mazulu a rata culture bona hona ho, because the more you love your culture o tlotse ba hore na o tswa kae, o tlotse ba hore na o ya ho kae, ke mkhono ho kumana hore like currently a lot of challenges states halang ba change, because they don't know na ba ya ho kae.
0: Yeah, true.
1: Because yes aba khone hore ba no matter hore na ka celebrate bo mushwe ke ka celebrate bo, and remember those things ke di celebrate a le tsatsi le le ntsela, and even the youth have an understanding ya hore na like why do we celebrate this? Because we were visiting Eswatini. Eswatini banale that residence ya bona. It takes about like a week or close to 2 weeks. It was like the youth, those people, they're teaching the youth about the culture, everything, like everything that involved Naya Eswatini. So until the message you want to fit the hand about the culture, about the heritage, like those things called fellas on. Unlike us in the Sotho, we celebrate just one day come social day and that's it, and even the total answer, like we're proud of our culture, but just for one thing, that's not that understanding here or not. What are we celebrating here? So yeah. You know, like you're not too neat alarm, but we as Sotho Kids, we take it to think I either get a dog or not about talk of fella carry. Get an hour.

0: every day when we perform, it's a whole about social media or not, woman, like those things, it's a at least. I believe that impact in Italy. Like, I'm going to talk on our social media. We're going to about tabatabu halengana boys in the last so to like those things say educational. We're going to talk about how anti-terrorist are okay. Kai. Kita lam shizo tuisa tene nung as the youth are getting lit. So go be the challenges say tahalang haholo kaga kaga na haro.
1: Yeah, that's actually, yeah, like, no, you've given me just like one of the best answers, man. So now you have started this agency alongside your sister, Teresia, who turned their passion for modeling and culture into sustainable career path. So I want to come to this, where did this idea of like turning a culture into an agency and a livelihood opportunity come from?
0: Okay, like I said, I'm a teacher by profession, and I grew up in a humble background whereby my dad is the only one as a result defending her testimony, and you know, like, life is not easy at all with my little sister. So this area, because I didn't know what I was doing, content like Bachababang. But Nerasna, those clothes or Gadichin Chakabal content, Nerala departed the channel and Napanaka affair. And the idea came to my mind to Terry, how about we use our culture attire? How na Motakuna Hana of like Hagana Departo? It got like Isa, it are like,
1: it's like a uniform.
0: Yes.
1: Okay, what uniform, like, or not, you know, when we just like say schools should have uniform, it's because of like hiding other people because Harelekaning Hakiri.
0: Exactly.
1: Yeah, so it's better be the same than hore re totla re bontsha emong atle ka ka jinie tura nye mong atle ka ya ka e ka. You understand what I'm saying?
0: Yeah. So then now it's like ka tsimeni le e ka ngipino. Then ya ga haisentse e itswala ke mane mo ile ka na hana ka. You know what? I think I can help myself, I can help other youth to make bophelo out of this. I told my parents, they were understanding. You know what? Everything ever since is
1: alright. Before I talk about your journey in Europe, let's talk about this. When we talk about preserving Basotho heritage, what exactly, you know, are we at risk of losing? Because like right now we know that okay, in culture or even a heritage, when I got king, when I got in a Basotho ba kae ya ba phonyo wa ke mathata in terms of heritage, Basotho heritage. If we talk about preserving it, what exactly are we just like at risk of losing?
0: Yeah,
1: di thata mkhotsi aka, because like, you know, like, you know, but you know. Yeah, but hey,
0: I don't know that. But na che kabu kabu na kina na ho. Hi, aji ba take nuzi butu ba wona butu ba wona buta ba li tare ni ni yau na hantan tina kebumang.
1: Yeah.
0: So kina na eh.
1: Hey, Nikki, show you. So what is difficult there? What is difficult there? Because it's like that, my brother. Yes, that's a great answer you gave me. How? Good job, but
0: I
1: can't tell you.
0: I don't know what to worry. Every person has to be your deadlines are complete. No, but it's been tata. So, but do you feel answer there?
1: Yeah. So, tell up, my friend. Yes.
0: Yeah, so yeah, ke nna ke tabe nnya ho ke re fika re re boloke botho ba rona ga le boloke e tama le botho ba rona ka ho fela ha teng. Le yeah, le ntse ke ntse mo lengwe e lo like e report potile e amana le taba ya rona ga le khale ba tsotho. So yeah, ke nna ke ona tabe nnya go le fela.
1: Okay, my brother. So you know, like youth, ne, they always like think gore taba tsa bo culture and all those things are boring, dibukwata and all those stuff.
0: So
1: how does Sotho Kids make Basotho culture exciting and relevant to young people today, my man?
0: Okay, so like I said, today, okay, how can I say that when I was Sotho Kids, like if I talk about the kids that the part I have created Sotho Kids. So, kile kana hana gona the youth, like these people, bagatang. So kabona they.

0: that session. 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You need to do something. Elore, it's going to attract how we be. Can get our talent, can promote our culture. This is this session. Yeah. So we want to attract. Can we go to our performance salon? Have we been talking be? Di be bo sotho ba ba khale re di etsa hore di be ka tsela yengwe e fashionable but ntse re bolokile that culture go ntse bona hore this is the culture ba sotho but se re modernize itsenyana hore e be fashionable e khave e gone wa thata the youth and ntse mna tlo go ha ya thata the youth itself e be ya thata le batho ba bagolo and ba rata so much so to answer your question ke le ra hore ke attract 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
1: o tse ke yona ntho ne ke tlo botsa yona ke re na jwale o balancea jwang go preserve a tradition with allowing the culture to evolve to the modern time so go kwesisana ke bolelang kogotlhe ke batla utlwa ona jwale o etsa jwang o ka banne o seka e losisa moelelo but you know you modernize it like you said you modernize it you know how do you balance that
0: no
1: ke na le batho ba baholo who know best ko ba bileng ba tsebang do you do you consult kae kae ho okay ntwe na itswa tsena but eh ga tla etsa tsena but e ska lose moelelo wa go hantle e etsiwa jwang
0: 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like we still promote the culture and they still hope this is Basotho culture
1: yeah ha le di couch potato that play and the game fela ne. So now, what aspect of Basotho culture do you feel have the greatest potential to capture international market?
0: Yo.
1: Na ye bona ka gidipahlo.
0: Hi. 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What do you call this? Ntotena tsa ka go I don't know if it was because neba ke thabetse ba kala o tseba about Lesotho.
1: Okay.
0: Then everything that e kenya le bitso la Lesotho, they were so excited about it because even bo Maritswane, bo Difaha, like those people like initially they were so excited about them. Oh no. Most importantly, kubo ya Basotho like
1: yeah.
0: That's the magic.
1: Yeah, the upper realm, man. Yes, the blanket.
0: Yeah. So, like those people, they love it a lot.
1: Yeah.
0: I just think the blanket and the head, that Mokoroto head.
1: Yeah.
0: It's and training even allow like these people to be so. I get it. It's be that unique, you know.
1: Ah no, that is Israelo. What about Kuretekere? Le Mokota, Makayamone. You talk from the king downwards. You understand? How to feel something, a good present, or Faku?
0: Yeah, that's true.
1: You understand what I'm saying? Like most people, man, dignitaries, man, they came here instead of like I'll feel home about thing. I'll fuck home. It's just like okay, yeah, carry this with you.
0: Yeah, that's true.
1: Alright, my man. So now, your work speaks about taking Basotho culture beyond Lesotho, ne?
0: Yeah.
1: And what does that global that is like vision look like? Because now. It hurts me to that question where I just wanted to find out now. Following, not even following. Sotho Kid recently made a major waves by like representing Lesotho and the entire Africa continent at the festival du Sud du Tour, I guess, in Europe. So could you just like share some just like you know a bit of like you know good experience? How was it like for the youth to travel with you?
0: Oh. That experience it would be in the team for even
1: blind, you know, like by the time you posted all those things, just like making noise on the street and stuff like that, Lindsay Lisa, I was like, yeah, look at these guys, man.
0: Yeah, you know, like.

0: traveling to Europe for 2 months, ebile e le first time re ya Europe. And again, re tsamaya ka hello present our country, re tsamaya ka taba tse amanang le taba ya culture. 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But ke nana ka mora re gotle Europe, e fitlhile ya tlisa message o most important to the youth of like, our culture is important, and with the culture, you can go hohle kapa culture e kgona go fitla gohle lefatsheng. And another thing e kile ka e thabela kore, those people, they don't know about Lesotho. 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They fought for like ga ona bo di-hotele, ga ona ona le infrastructure eteng, you know.
1: Okay. Yeah. Yeah.
0: So they just fought gore re dula merong kwanana ke yona mono bo dijalo, cause ne batala lekutlwa ba naga ka gare naga engwe ko one ba kusa fela gae, these people like ba dula kwanana.
1: My brother, that's how we were sold before. You understand? You know, like when you wanted to help, that's how we were sold as Basotho.
0: Yeah.
1: Yeah, that's exactly how we were sold. Even today, my brother, we are sold like that, as like, no, we are the nation that cannot do for itself. We are the nation that cannot, you understand? But anyway, let's just like put that one aside. So now, following your return from Europe, you know, the government publicly commended your work and apologized for the budget constraints. Do you feel this signal a great turning point for how we support our grassroots cultural practitioners?
0: That one, you're not gonna need. I can handle everything.
1: My brother.
0: Till now, can it house of Kabali? The diplomacy to have to get this. But the good news can let our government is a reform city to have a fair. Can I get a good news? Na swa pali kya kya le bua ka nnete for tabeno no cause she tsaba re ra kopana le tsaba le bangata, not only them, even like the organizations tsa ngata fela di se di ra kopana le tsa kids. 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And I so wish le rona in Lesotho monana, because since yeah we can do that, because since na le kemela tshakwala motsebetsi. So if so to pick you eating and ke sona le ara organization tse ding tse ka kana ka motho, it's like the government e ka gona go invest ka mole, because bona mo re creating ka mo motsebetsi e ka bang created thing go nna o sitana of manager di la re complain about government don't exactly. Do this, government don't do this. But on the other hand, I can say to the youth, Lebona, we should stop complaining about the government. It's a high time, okay, like, let's go out there to say it's a Kabo Hona. And I think someone somewhere on social media, because what we
1: and everybody has his or her own talent.
0: That's true. So we need to stop complaining about the government. It's for fun, because Magana Mutimo Philip. And a lot of things, or feeling like almost everything, or get and too long about some years. But the problem, like, we are too lazy to do this.
1: Or dependent. We're too dependent on, like, you know, the aid. You understand? Yeah.
0: Yeah, another thing ko re yongwe ke the youth ha ba batle go struggle o batla ho etsa ntho ha ka bona ka re ntho e mo fa hard time o sa batla ho khwita ho yona ka pelenyana and I hope for people who like stop let's stop quitting as in ntho re tla nna ho re fetse ka yona because I always tell people if we have a book we have a tennis book away la sala fatse yo tla fatse and I pane

0: But when you take your tennis, you throw your tennis down, it bounces back. It bounces back. So we need to be like tennis, not book.
1: Good example, my brother. Good example. Yeah, kubane ke bone hore during your struggle, you'll do your struggle alone. And we were talking with like one of my colleagues here hore, how could I appreciate you again? You get what I mean? Now we want to claim and just like want to pride ourselves kawena as a person. You understand? Yeah. Now, you've been doing this work. I was like following you most of the time. I know. You know that, okay, I was like following you, everything that you were doing. You know, I've got your, you know, I've got your clips, every videos and what, you know, I've been always being with you all the time. You know, why 17.
0: So,
1: So, after you came from Europe, after you've been commended in Europe and everything else, you understand. Yeah. Now you are here. Now everybody just like want to pride and everything else. I'm not saying in a bad way, but I'm just like saying, how about you understand what I'm saying? But let's not go there. Let's not go there. Anyway, now Sutikis is like no respected and successful brand. And you have spoken deeply about like creating jobs to fight the high youth unemployment rate. So how has Mazinoto community embraced this vision, my man? And what changes are you just like seeing in the kids themselves now?
0: Everyone had a little to go on. And Lina is true for most of the people, Bajun into the kids, most of them, Hesale, but Bama's not.
1: Because
0: the kids like, it's a little Toyana Halle, so to go fail. It's a new project that I have said. So, but in terms of Kikonoriki, since the Kikonoriki game is not and probably interfaces in the Kikonoriki kids, because last time we have a high school charity tour whereby the high school community must not. Then nationwide, like we teach people about the culture, but all in all, those people, they love to kids and they like them on top of it because they know Okai and they know Okala Okai.
1: Let me just ask you a very honest, and I want you to answer it like, you know, honestly. Didn't they love like Sutu Kids after Muslimong it got recognition by like some other people on the other outside of Mazinot? Because Mopoveta Hanga Deshle Hawo, it's just like quite a story. I know even my hood, you know, it was just like, you know, they embrace you after some people, Kai, you know. Are you telling me that, okay, when you started Sutu Kids, the first people who joined it like are from Mazinot?
0: Oh, yeah.
1: Is it?
0: Yeah.
1: Nice.
0: I think I to kids, but I know more profit that thing have but
1: yeah, you get a whole lot of like criticism in at a blind as if like, you know. That's why most of the people to in order to succeed sometimes they have to like go learn through the world and buy them to think at by Twitter by them and after accumulating whatever knowledge then they come but
0: no, exactly. And but that's how sometimes the challenges take around saying
1: they strengthen
0: you. Yes. Because there's no way
1: Alright, my brother. No, man. It's just like, you know, it's best, man. It's kind of good to have talked to you again. Now, I just wanted to.

0: find out or now, okay, fine. Now, many young dancers and models, that is models and artists across the Mountain Kingdom are listening to you right now. So what advice do you just like have for them on like, you know, staying proud of their own Sesotho culture while aiming for the global success?
1: I don't think I want to the youth. And do this. We can do it. As a slum of our, like, other youth, they think, or like, Hore, Bale, Shapok, or Bak, or Evolution, as to the kids. No. You guys can do something, Lunaka Bunduna, and Ikahana says, I'm just one call away, or in Gatusan, or Gna, Kigaid, or Gna, in Rekayas, because Gilan, the kids' money challenges, and at our whole. And another thing, if you can know, Riki is the Bacha, Korin, Janana, who Bula Kuliza Maya. The moment Kuli Epakui, Janana took letters of Kuli. The moment to Kuli that way is Amai. So, but Pilomona, when you do something, people want to call a log about Puyaka because you are a moving car.
0: Yeah.
1: It's possible to call to see that. If I want to buy one just out of my sapo and even a Jablomas. So, Nike was a girl to the youth, Palasoto. Guys, have been a moving car. I know in China to call a log, but it was a little too sad to honor it. It's in Jamatelalo Natavahi.
0: All right, Khabes, I really want to thank you so much for being part of the show, my man. Kanete, your story is very inspiring, and I do hope that, okay, some of the youth of this country are actually listening so that they will just, like, change their way they do things, the way they do things. Or now, okay, let me change, you know? Yeah. If you expect different results, but then uamakata.
1: Go, yes, that's true. Now most of friends are talking about Baba Tampali, Baliba Huru, like it's all about Manama Hulu, what he was as well, you know. So, Bakana Okina, or if this person who demonized me, like it has the most, that means I need to go up there to connoisseur a level in your high. So, imagine Kinala Mokojo over a traffic alibi. Do you think to go back to Rekabet? No.
0: Yes, sir. Yeah, no, it's just like it's funny. It sounds funny.
1: Yeah. But yeah, because it's hard out there, and we need to get all the people out there.
0: Okay, my brother. I really want to thank you so much, my brother. And you have a lovely weekend. What are you doing this weekend?
1: So it's new. Then finally, mini tournament, must not. So yeah, and kili bolo. Like I give about na jina toko panya bacha. So second the team ya bolo, kinkile magic that la yeka ba kopanya mono we kita
0: kita
1: la tali tracks and all that. So kila kita matibo kita kopanya together and yeah, they are so good. They are
0: nice.
1: So talented. And
0: nice.
1: I do wanna help them too.
0: But I wanna Premier League.
1: I play a Premier League.
0: Yeah, it's gonna be as I was on time and I'm gonna hold it for it to be a Sunday team.
1: No, object. I don't apply like everything that I do because I don't do objective. Like
0: yes.
1: So now, the objective here, team here, we play one season, division in Yongo Leongwe.
0: Okay.
1: Yeah.
0: Nice.
1: So it's an objective and we're going to achieve it.
0: Okay.
1: And I know it's not easy, but we're going to achieve it. Now I believe we're not like a lot. It will believe our when. Other people but to believe our when. So
0: yeah.
1: I believe one, and the people but to believe our when. So
0: yeah.
1: Come on. Aba pala se zine lungwe fela division e nngwe le nngwe ene ya Premier League, trust me.
0: Abudi. Ah no, lovely my brother. Ah no, ke thabile ha holo ngwane so ke rata motho ana le ambition just like you, and you know, God will just like help you, and of course because you dedicated to changing other people's lives, my man, everything will be okay, because like, you know, Modimo ha tle le yena, you know what I mean?
1: Yeah.
0: He will help you through other people's eyes.
1: No, Kaleba, hello, sir, Hotmanla.
0: My good man, thank you so much. Have a lovely weekend.
1: Kaleba, hello, sir.
0: Sharp. Ladies and gentlemen, that was like no Khabe Seatlana. Yes, man, managing director of Sotho.

0: Beats and of course the founder. Yeah, 8 minutes after the hour, 8 is our time. So it's Friday today. We just like wanted to talk to Kimanko Sipalesa. I don't know what is going on, man. I don't know if like this thing's gonna work or what, but let's do this.
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0: You know, we just like wanted to find out, Urna, okay, sharp. You know, like what Khabes was been talking about. You know, there was a question that we just like actually posted on a Facebook where we wanted to know now. Okay, Lesotho has young people with degrees, skills, and ideas. So, the question was, why are so many still struggling to find opportunities? And one person says it's because young people choose work. They choose work. That's Sobinyana Mateka. It's like, you know, like we have like so many young people right here. They have degrees, you know, they have skills, ideas, you name them. You know what I mean? But you know, when, I don't know. This is like one of the craziest things I've just like ever heard. It's like, okay, despite high inspiration and impressive qualifications, our Basotho young people in Lesotho face an over 38% youth unemployment rate. So this crisis stems from like, you know, what do you call the fragile private sector? An education to market mismatch and systemic economic barriers that prevent bright ideas from turning into tangible jobs. We're talking of like, you know, small market size. We're talking of like, you know, external shocks, you know, where global trade tariffs, man, like tariff pressures and, of course, uncertainties around the international trade agreements like AGOA heavily impacted local factory stability. We're talking of capital constraints where young people or young entrepreneurs struggle to like secure local funding or even there's like business loans without heavy collateral or political networks. So that's some of the things, man, that I actually see. And, you know, education and skill mismatch. You know, theoretically focused, you understand. Universities pump our graduates in a traditional fields, like social science, your general arts, while the market demands, demand leans towards what you call the specialized technical, digital and vocational skills. We also have that, what you call the experience barrier. The entry-level position routinely demand prior work experience, locking fresh graduates out of the normal hiring cycle. So you see, this is the problem. So now, when we're talking of like systemic and social barriers, we're talking of like no perception of like no patronage and hiring based off like on political or family ties rather than just like a pure merit block qualified candidates. You know what I mean? And also, in some of the places, gender bias. Highly educated young women face like no steeper hiring hurdles, domestic expectations, and lower representation in technical fields. You know? I'm telling you, man. So that's some of the things that we're actually saying. But now we just like have to move forward. Let's meet up with like Auspalisa Rutona. Okay, what is it that we can just like know? We can siphon from him, you know what I mean. And also, you know, we just like wanted to know today or now, are we educating young Basotho for jobs that actually exist or for jobs that existed 20 years back or 20 years ago? I mean, like really now. Because we find that, okay, our education right here, our education system largely trains young people for what we call traditional white collar, you know, or even a public sector jobs. Yeah, that no longer absorbs the vast pool of like annual graduates. So with youth unemployment hovering over like 38% and economic driven heavily by what you call informal micro trade, you know, the curriculum suffers, man, from a deep structural skills mismatch rather than just like matching what we call the actual market realities. I mean, really now, 13 minutes after the hour of 8. Ultimate Radio, let's do this.
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0: All right, my good people, we're still together right here on the Matter Station for the people. Of course, man, we just like wanted to talk to Palesa Sehwai, who is a prominent singer, songwriter, multi-instrumentalist, and of course, the music producer from Lesotho, who blends Basotho indigenous music with like a folk, jazz, neo soul, and spiritual influence. So, known for her honest craftsmanship and local pride, she plays a guitar, double bass, and of course, like, you know, seven.
10: Sorry.
0: Different Basotho indigenous instruments. So yes, man, she's actually has like shared stage with like a major acts and performed at several high profile African music festivals, including writing the powerful track "Yes It's Habelo" for the renowned South African gospel that is like choir. That is, we're talking of Joyous Celebration. She did a lot. Yeah, she did a lot. Now I'm trying to get a hold of her. And now it seems like I can't get a hold of her. I'm trying to get a hold of her. And I can't get a hold of her. So I don't know what is going on. So, yeah. Let's hear. Okay.

trying to get a hold of, like, you know, Auspal Sasehwai. Yeah, Auspal Sasehwai. So it seems like, okay, yeah, the number I'm given right here, man, it does not work at all. So we just, like, wanted to have a chat at least, and you know what her songs are. And this is, like, one of the beautiful songs that she wrote for, what do you call this, like, you know, joyous celebration. Yes, yeah, she is, like, a multi-instrumentalist, according to the info that I'm given. So Ultimate Radio, we're still together right here on Mighty Station. And, yeah, to not waste time, it's 28 minutes after the hour of 8. So let's just, like, you know, breeze it easy and continue with what we have at this point in time. It's Friday, so we can't set the mood dry. Yeah, we can't set the mood down. No way. All right, love, hate thing. Big Bad Bunny, Bootleg, Wale, and Sam Dew. Let's drive it easy.

give me love, baby. Not enough, not enough, just a touch, baby. What the fuck, baby? This is us, baby. This ain't right, this is life, this is love, baby. What's up? Give me love, baby. Not enough, not enough, just a touch, baby. Fuck, baby. It's just us, baby. This ain't right, this is life, this is love, baby.

Ultimate Radio, one of the beautiful sounds you're getting right here. Remember, we had Owale and Sam Du, yeah, with a song called Love Hate Thing. And we also had, Joy, Quentin Harris. That's like no Kibedu remix version, yeah? Oh, it was like no Kibedu, yeah. My Joy. 6:10 before the hour of, that is like, you know, 9 o'clock on a dot, man. We're just like, you know, traveling easy, nice and easy. Yeah, tell us, man, where you are and what are your weekend plans at this moment in time. Sure, we gotta do this.

Kid, man, Tiffany, Jack Kings are falling in love, man. I'm in love, you know. Yeah, this one is just like totally different from saying I love you, I love you, I love you. You know what I mean? It sounds so shallow. It sounds so shallow sometimes. Like, ah, nah, really? Okay. Or you just like saying it. I don't know. But anyway, as we just like progressing with the show, remember I told you on top of the hour, we're going to be just like, you know, yeah, handing the baton to my girl. I'm talking about Snazzy. You know what I mean, man? It's just like, you know, holding the reins down. Yeah, to 12 o'clock on the dot. So let's be together right here. Love is what we do, and love is what you do to me. Oh, Andre Espiot. Aye, bro.

I love what you do to me because, man, I'm all the smiles. You know what I mean? It's all good. It's all happening. This is like Andre Espiot right here. Sean Ali. Love what you do to me. It's about that time. We gotta just like, you know, hand over the reins to Snazzy right here, right now. So, my good people, yeah, remember that's okay on our Facebook page, man. We just like wanted to know, is the government or is getting government job, yeah, still considered like, you know, like ultimate definition of making it in Lesotho, you know? Yeah. Is getting a government job still considered the ultimate?

ultimate definition of making it in Lesotho. And you know, like some people is just like saying ma tanki kapo ke tanki ma house, is yes, because it's permanent and pensionable. Others, you are just like, no, you know, you're just like guaranteed. Yeah. Another one is like definitely yes. And the other one says kimaki mazipola. Chakana says not anymore. Sobinyana Mateka says yep, it's like that. But Tom Jim, there be some government work, yeah, permanent and pensionable, yeah, but you can create your own. But you know what I mean? Hey, somebody might ask me, like, why are you there? You know, anyway, ladies and gentlemen, we want to say, okay, we are very thankful for just like, you know, yeah, bestowing this kind of like support to us. I just want to say, I love you, and it's amazing. Have a lovely weekend, and may God bless you and save you, and be the best you can. You know what I mean? Those who are going to be burying their loved ones and all that, yeah, we commiserate with you, and may Lord God of creation just like hide you under his mighty wings. You know what I mean? Soothe those broken hearts. It's all good, man. You know what I mean? Appreciate life. Yeah, appreciate life. This is the biggest present God has ever given you. So yes, as long as you live, appreciate. Tony Braxton.

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7: The Ultimate News flashes at 900 hours. I am Clon Polizia. Good morning. The Ministry of Agriculture, Food Security and Nutrition will mark the Basotho New Year, signifying the beginning of a planting period at Lema Hafuso. The government spokesperson, Mr. Budelo Rabele, said the right honourable with the Prime Minister, Ntsukwane Matekane, will officiate the event and hand over tractors and other agricultural machinery to farmers who have received support under the government's policy that is meant to assist at the district level. The Minister of Information, Communication, Science, Technology and Innovation, Honorable Ntati Morosi, has congratulated Lesotho News Agency, Lena Reporters, on their commendable news reporting at the award ceremony meant to recognize their contribution that was sponsored by the Embassy of the People's Republic of China in Maseru. And the Ministry of Labour and Employment, Honourable Tsiso Mokgosi,

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It is Imagine Dragons on top of the world. And of course, I'm feeling on top of the world, man. And before that one, I gave you Meghan Trainor, Better When I'm Dancing. But it is a Freaky Friday, 7th of August, 2026, on the best station in the Mountain Kingdom. We've made it through the week, and that's a huge thing, man. Good morning and welcome to The Link. I'm Snezzy, your host, all the way to 12 noon. And I hope we are going to have a good time, you and I. And I hope you're okay this morning. It is a Friday after all. I know that Friday has that vibe, man. You can already feel it when you wake up. Okay, hey, it's a Friday. And finally, I'm going to rest. The weekend is here. Otherwise, shout out to Debo for starting the day with you from 5 up until 9 o'clock. Awesome job indeed. Now, let us talk about your emotions. How are you doing? It is a Friday after all. Are you okay? Are you happy? But I know that for some people, Fridays may be bad days for them because, hey, that is when we are preparing to lay down our loved ones. Man, ish, man. I just hope that God is with you through it all. I just hope He is with you through it all. And you'll be fine. I know it's not okay, but everything will be fine, all right? Now, let us talk about your emotions. How are you feeling this morning? Are you okay? Are you happy? Is there something happening over the weekend that just got you excited? Or maybe you're just feeling down. You know, it's one of those mornings where you just wake up feeling grumpy. You don't want to talk to anybody. You are moody. What is happening deep down within your emotions? Yeah, that is what we are talking about right there on 6W2.

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That was Beyonce, Pretty Hurts, and before that one it was Avril Lavigne, What the Heck. Right now it is 25 minutes after 9 o'clock, still on the Ultimate Radio 99.8 and linked in with Snezzy on this beautiful Friday morning, 7th of August 2026. I've seen an argument on Facebook yesterday. People were debating on how you pronounce August, and some people said it sounds better when they sing August. And some were actually arguing that August means surprised. So what do you mean when you are saying it's August? Anyway, it is August, all right? It is August. And right now it is time for us to get into our pep talk of food for the day. And today we have this quote that is often attributed to John Wooden. And I'd say it's, whatever you do in life, surround yourself with smart people who'll argue with you. Whatever you do in life, surround yourself with smart people who'll argue with you. And in short, this quote just says to us that the people around us have a powerful influence on our decisions and personal growth, all right? People who you surround yourself with, they have that influence on your decision-making. But it doesn't mean that you should constantly be surrounded by people who are fighting with you. It means that you should value people who are willing to challenge your ideas respectfully instead of simply agreeing with everything that you say. Everything that you say goes, everything that you say is okay, then you shouldn't be happy. I know it's easy to enjoy such company, the company of people who always say you're right, because there's no hard job to do. You don't have to argue with anybody because anything that you say goes. But those people may overlook your mistakes because you're always right and there's nothing like that. So they may overlook your mistakes, but smart people who care about you will actually ask you questions, and they'll point out risks and offer different perspectives. We want to be surrounded by people who can think differently, not just go along with what other people are saying, because we have different opinions and they might just help us, all right? Sometimes Ushebilian Tokatzela ena, and somebody comes with a different perspective that is going to help you a lot, all right? So these people who are always questioning your ideas, who are always pointing out risks, their goal is not to prove you wrong, but they're trying to help you make better decisions, all right? So if you are comfortable being surrounded by people who are always happy to go along with everything that you say, then you should change. I think you should change. Now, let's imagine you're planning to start a business, all right? So you tell your friends, you're excited about this idea, you're telling your friends, and then one friend says, yeah, definitely go for it. It will definitely work. No questions asked. They just tell you to go for it. But if there's somebody in your circle who's quiet and thinking deep about it and start asking, have you researched about the market? You know, what if your costs are higher than your profits? I mean, do you have a backup plan? You know, this person may seem to be less encouraging at first, because here they are questioning you, you know, you are excited. And sometimes when somebody is questioning you, your mood overfats because you were hyper, you were excited. And then they start coming up with all these questions. They seem less encouraging, honestly. But those questions, the very same questions that are so discouraging, they could save you from making an expensive mistake, all right? Because only there are questions that we should ask ourselves, but because of that momentary inspiration or excitement,

And we may miss them. So we need people around us to help us come up with those, all right? The same applies in the workplace. You know, suppose you're leading a project and to suggest a particular approach to this project. Now, a colleague respectfully disagrees and proposes a more efficient method. Instead of taking it personally. Now, this is very important because sometimes you are trying to show a person, hey, this one is not going to work. How about we do it this way? Either they take it personally or they feel like they're attacked, all right? So instead of taking things personally, you listening to their reasoning could actually lead to a stronger outcome and help the whole team succeed. So we should try to be like that, you know, accept advice, be open to new ideas, be open to other people's opinions. We don't just get offended just because somebody offered you advice. Now you're offended, you feel like they're getting personal. No, that is how we grow, all right? That is how we grow because, hey, healthy disagreement is a sign of trust. It is a sign of trust. It encourages critical thinking and it keeps us humble and it helps us avoid our blind spots. Yeah? If you were seeing this thing this way, then somebody is seeing it the other way and they're going to help you. Of course, the key is that the disagreement should be respectful and constructive. Now, I know that people who disagree with you and to feel offended because of how they put their opinions. We're not saying be disrespectful to people, even if you're offering your advice. Be respectful, be constructive, all right? You shouldn't be insulting or dismissive, all right? Even in everyday life, you know, imagine you're about to make a major purchase that you can't really afford. Your trusted friend might actually ask you, have you ever thought about waiting for a few months until you've saved more? It is an uncomfortable thing to hear because you want to buy this thing right now. But it could protect you from unnecessary financial stress. This is why I'm saying, surround yourself with these people who are going to challenge you. People who are going to hold you accountable. If you are with people, yes, people. People who are always with you. No matter if you're making bad financial decisions, they are still there hyping you. Ashem. They're going to watch you until you fall. So you might just need to switch. If you have these people who always agree with you on everything, that's not healthy at all. You might just want to rethink your friends or your circle. So the message behind this quote is pretty simple. Don't just surround yourself with people who make you feel good, in short. Surround yourself with those people who make you think, people who make you uncomfortable. Not all the time, not in a bad way, but in a productive manner, all right? Those who respectfully challenge your ideas or your opinions, they often become the very people who help you grow the most. So don't be afraid of them. Don't just discard them. Don't distance yourself from them. Those are the people who are going to help you be the best of yourself, all right? It is now 26 minutes before we get to 10 o'clock. Still linked to Nufsnezi right here on the Ultimate Radio 99.8. And right now, let me give you a beautiful sound from Sia Chandelier. Let us have people who challenges us.

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1: 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I'm Eminem.
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7: Yo, don't know, say, yo, this is Sean Party Girls. I'm over Rala. Tell him, say, locking and stocking. 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
28: It is now 19 minutes before we get to 10 o'clock. It is time for our open mic segment where you have a chance to ask me any random question that you have. This is the only slot where you are able to do that. You are able to ask any question that you have about anything under the sun. About anything. As long as it's a relatable question, as long as it is brief. Because we have a limited time for us to do that, all right? So just send me a voice note on 6220098. It is 6220098 and ask me that question that you have on your mind about anything. I just gave you a beautiful sound from Taylor Swift. You need to calm down. And before that one, it was Sia Chandelier. All right, now we have, it's 18 minutes before we get to 10 o'clock. We still have time. We still have time. Go on and ask me that question that you have on your mind. Now, remember, we only use our WhatsApp hotline for this segment. No calls, yeah? 6220098. It is 6220098. Otherwise, when I'm still waiting for those questions, let me just give you a beautiful sound right here from Florida alongside C. We are wild ones. Enjoy. Hey.

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It is Chris Brown, Beautiful People. Your beauty is inside you. Your beauty is inside you, inside and out. That is what you should believe over your life, you know. Your beauty is inside you. And don't let anybody bring you down. I love this song. I love the message behind this song. Right now, it is 5 minutes after 5 minutes before we get to 10 o'clock. That is when we are closing our lines. We are closing our lines.

0: But we have a question right here. Let us just listen to that
1: Good
0: one.
1: morning. Good morning,
0: Good
1: Snazzy. How are you?
0: morning.
1: How are you,
0: I'm good,
1: Snazzy?
0: and you?
1: I want to ask you a question, Snazzy. It's a Fruity Friday. My question is that what was the saddest Friday or weekend of your life? You know, that moment when you had to go back and bury your loved one. What was that time? Mine was the time when I had to go to my grandfather's funeral. You know, I never forget that day. I love my grandfather.
0: Ish, man. My saddest Friday. Funny enough, it has to be the Friday where we were burying my grandfather also. It's not really he is my grandfather because so that is how we address him. He was my grandfather. Maybe what was said about it was because all of them are gone. All of them literally are gone. And he was one person who inherited Bonyani Hosetsiena and my dad. And Lena Abawile. So it was sad. It was sad, man. I don't want to get deep into it. Otherwise, that is all that we had in our open mic segment. Now, if you

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That was a beautiful sound from DJ Snake alongside Justin Bieber. Before that one, I gave you Avicii, Hey Brother. And before that one, we had the sounds of Fifth Harmony, That's My Girl. And right now, it is time for us to get into our brain teaser segment. And you know how we do it. I always give you a hint and I read to you the brain teaser. Then you give me the answer. But today, today I'm just going to read you the brain teaser because it's just there, man. It's just all right. Now, there's something that can be your greatest helper one moment, ne? And one moment could be your greatest danger, all right? If you feel it, it grows stronger. But when you ignore it where it shouldn't be, then it could quickly take control. So many people use it to transform raw materials into something useful every day, all over the world. Somebody somewhere is using this to transform raw materials into something useful. Now, you have to treat it carefully, because if you could be careless around it, it can erase years of your hard work in just a minute. Yeah, so it dances, it's never staying still, and although it has no hands, it can leave a lasting mark on anything it touches. All right, has been helping people since ancient times. But it always deserves respect because, hey, it can be a destroyer. Just now, everything could change because of it, all right? Yeah, anything it touches can destroy, all right? That being said, let me give you the brain teaser for today. It says, touch this and you'll regret it. But if it's cold, you won't forget it. What is it? Touch this and you'll regret it. But if it's cold, you won't forget it. What is it? 6220998. It is where you drop your voice note and tell me what you think I'm talking about. Touch this and you will regret it. But if it's cold, you won't forget it. Yeah?

Yeah, that's our brain teaser for today. 6220098. It is 6220098. That is where you drop your voice note and tell me what you think I'm talking about. Coming right up, it is a beautiful song from Alan Walker in collaboration with Duke Fire. Enjoy.

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5: Hi, yes, you, and you, and you, and you. My name is Shingi, aka Mr. Biggs. Do you know that?

0: It is Maroon 5 alongside Megan Thee Stallion, Beautiful Mistakes. And before that one, I gave you Zara Larsson, Ruin My Life. And before that one, it was Ellen Walker, Fire. And right now, it is just 23 minutes after 10 o'clock. It is time Friday where you get to just request three songs from one artist. I see somebody couldn't wait. Hey, your life high.
1: Hello, Snazzy.
0: Good morning.
1: How are you? And refreshing morning to you, Snazzy.
0: No, I'm good, man. Are you okay?
1: How whole fella? I feel like it's the baby hanging fella. I'm gonna cover. I'm so disappointed. You're quite a little bit of a scar. What's our tear?

0: And the second one?
1: Adventures of a Lifetime.
0: All right. And the last one?
1: Something Just Like This.
0: Something Just Like This?
1: Yes. Are you officially chain smokers? How are you?
0: Oh, yeah, I was just about to ask the same question.
1: Yes.
0: All right, all right, all right. Yes. Definitely going to play this beautiful triple play.
1: All
0: right, all right, all right. Thank you so much, my brother.
1: Yes, and by the way, I'm going to give you a visa. I'm going to give you a visa.
0: Am I invited?
1: Yes, you are. Is that an
0: invitation?
1: That's an invitation.
0: All right, yeah. We'll talk about it, yeah?
1: All right, no problem.
0: All right.
1: Sure.
0: 26 minutes now after 10 o'clock, and just like that, we have our beautiful triple play, the Coldplay. Coldplay, it is a beautiful triple play indeed. All right, let me not waste any other time. Viva la vida coming right up. Enjoy.

A beautiful triple play from Coldplay. First up, I gave you Viva La Vida. It was followed by Adventure of a Lifetime. And now it was something just like this. And right now, it is just 21 minutes before we get to 11 o'clock. Now, it is time for us to get into our health nuggets. And this week is recognized as World Breastfeeding Week. This is why we are going to be talking about breastfeeding. Now, I know that there are people who don't prefer breastfeeding. But that is the healthiest choice. Honestly, that is the healthiest choice. Otherwise, you wouldn't be having those breasts. They are there for that. They are there for you to breastfeed. So breastfeeding is the process of feeding your baby milk that your body has made. How nice, and through a suckling motions, they drink the milk, and your baby will likely start breastfeeding soon after birth, often within first few hours. Now, at first, your body will make an early form of milk called colostrum, and this is a protein-rich thick liquid. It is full of antibodies that help guard your newborn against infections. You know, this is very important. This breast milk is the best, you know. So your colostrum will change into mature milk about 3 to 5 days of feeding. So during this time, your baby will lose a little bit of weight, and this is absolutely normal. Now, they'll regain it once your milk comes in. So breastfeeding has many benefits, both for you and your baby, and these include lowering your risk for postpartum depression and building your body's, your baby's immune system, all right? If possible, exclusively breastfeed your baby for the first 6 months of their life. And it is recommended that you continue breastfeeding as you introduce the solid foods, because the breast milk has so many benefits. You can keep providing it until your baby's second birthday or longer. How many people continue doing that right now? Hey, we're so busy, man. But even if you're busy, you can still have that breast pump and then start pumping for your baby, because honestly, they need those nutrients. They need those antibodies that are in the breast milk. They're not going to find them in the baby formula, but they're exclusively right there in your breast milk, all right? Keep in mind that there are many ways to feed your baby, yes? You might nurse them directly. You might pump milk to feed your baby with a bottle, like I'm saying. You may breastfeed and supplement with formula, and you may use only formula or donor breast milk. Your needs and your baby's needs might just change over time, but what matters most is that your baby has the nutrients they need to grow and develop, and your doctor can surely guide you on what's best in your situations, because situations differ. What works for you may not work for me, all right? So, milk makes its way from your body to your baby through a series of steps. First up, your baby latches onto your breast, and then your baby's suckling stimulates the nerves that tell your body to release certain hormones, which is prolactin and oxytocin. So prolactin tells your alveoli in your breast to make the milk, while the oxytocin triggers the release of the milk into your milk ducts and out through your nipple. You know, how we are built as women is just so amazing, you know. It is very amazing. It's just something nice to look at. But, okay, you might hear your doctor say that your lactation works on a supply and demand basis. So this means that your body takes cues from your

your baby's demands to know how much milk to produce. If your baby empties your breast, your body will replenish the supply. But if your baby removes less milk because they're starting solids, then your body will just adjust and make less. This is why pumping while you're away from your baby can help you keep up your supply, and when milk is removed, your body knows to make more. This is also why you shouldn't pump to empty your breast to get rid of engorgement if you have an issue with overproduction. So training your breast only tells your body to make more milk. If you keep on training, it'll keep on making more milk. All right, yeah, that is how it happens.

Now, let us take a look at what foods or drinks or substances you should avoid while you're breastfeeding. Just like in pregnancy, you should pay attention to what you eat and drink when you are breastfeeding. You know, there are not as many restrictions when you're breastfeeding compared to when you're pregnant, but there are some things to limit or maybe to avoid, such as caffeine. It is okay for you to still have some caffeine, but not more than 300 milligrams per day. And that's about 12 ounces max of coffee. And don't forget to count tea, about 37 milligrams of caffeine per 12 ounce mug. Or sodas, we're talking about 23 to 83 milligrams per can, and chocolates also. One thing that you should limit also is alcohol. There are not any risks known to drinking up to one standard drink per day when you're breastfeeding, but you should drink it at least 2 hours before nursing, so this lets the alcohol clear from your system. Also, you should avoid nicotine such as smoking or vaping because that reduces the nutritional value of your breast milk and lowers your supply. Secondhand smoke raises your baby's risk for allergies, upper respiratory infections, and sudden infant death syndrome. Now, I'm one person who's very allergic to almost everything. And the last time I remember, nobody smokes in my household. Now, I'm wondering where I got all those from. But if you are breastfeeding, make sure to avoid nicotine and avoid marijuana. All right? Please. All right, and one thing that you should also avoid is fish with high mercury levels. You know, mercury from the fish that you eat passes into your breast milk, so that could harm your baby's brain and nervous system. So don't eat any fish that's high in mercury, including king mackerel or marlin or orange rathby, shark, and swordfish. Otherwise, you can eat any other fish. All right. Avoid certain medicines. Most common medicines are safe to take while breastfeeding, but some may harm your baby or even reduce your milk supply. So it's always a good idea to ask your provider or your pharmacist before taking any medicine or supplements while you are still breastfeeding. Otherwise, this is all that I had for you in our health nuggets as we are commemorating or observing breastfeeding week. All right, and if you are still nursing, please do it carefully. I mean, those little ones need you. And if you are still in denial, you have to give your child all those nutrients. All right, you can use the breast pump, don't worry, you don't have to stay. I know that

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3: The Ultimate News flashes at 1100 hours. I'm Klompolitie. Good morning. Breastfeeding mothers deserve to be recognized and celebrated as heroes for the vital role they play in giving children a healthy start in life. Nursing sister Madisema Mulemahang said this during a World Breastfeeding Week celebration held at Mahlwinging in Matsieng, stressing that women require adequate support throughout pregnancy and after childbirth from their families and communities. The Minister of Labour and Employment, Honorable Tsidiso Mokgosi, says with the death of Mrs. Matsidiso Mokuane, the government has suffered a loss since she contributed to the fight against unemployment in the country. Honorable Mokgosi made these remarks at the memorial service for the late Mrs. Mokuane held in Maseru. She said she has changed the lives of many people. And the Minister of Agriculture, Food Security and Nutrition will mark the Basotho New Year, signifying the beginning of a planting period at Lemahafuso today. The government spokesperson, Mr. Bitero Rabele, said the Garden with the Prime Minister, Ntsokane Matekane, will officiate the event and hand over tractors and other agricultural machinery to farmers who have received support under the government's policy that is meant to assist at the district level. This concludes our news flashes of this hour. Join us for a full news bulletin at 1300 hours.
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4: 4 minutes now after 11 o'clock. Thank you so much to Hlompho Letsie with the news highlights. It is time for us to listen to your voice notes. And if you hear clapping sound effects, then that says you did pretty well. But if you hear a random jingle from Ultimate Radio, then hey, let us try again next time. Next time being next week because it is a Friday and we are headed to the weekend. All right, let's start without wasting any time.
5: Hello, good morning, Snowy.
4: Good morning.
5: I think the answer to this spring teaser, it's fire. Huh? And if I'm correct, could you please play me Freaky Friday by Chris Brown? Thank you.
6: Good morning, Snowy.
4: Good
6: the
4: morning.
6: The answer for today's spring teaser is the fire. If I get it correct, Kupomba Pale First Time by Kaigo. Kitty for the table.
5: If I am correct, please play me Say It by Nasty C. Thank you.

Up with the weights, I work. Down with the pack, I roll. Up with the sack, and you know that I deserve it. Half and half when we split the perks, yeah, the preacher man said, please remember that your savior's on the way. I still remember when the teacher man said, I wouldn't make it, but I made it.

0: Hi, Sneezy.
1: Hi.
0: How are you?
1: I'm good, and you?
0: I'm good. It's Friday.
1: Mm-hmm.
0: Nobody can vandalize it.
1: Mm-hmm.
0: Nah.
1: Yep.
0: Anyway, I think fire is the answer for our today's brain teaser. If I'm correct, could you please play me a song called Over the Moon by Donald? This is Manna Felamosi. Have a great day.
1: All right, because this genre he requested is not the genre that we play here. I asked him to request for another song, so he requested I Thought I'd Be Okay By Now by Ry Elliott. And let us move on.
2: Hi, Snazzy.
1: Good morning.
2: I think the answer to today's brain teaser is fire. If I'm right, please play Try by Pink for me. It's Auntie D. Kahlotsakamona. Ciao.
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0: All right, right now it is time for us to take a breather from the playlist and now step into our Young Achiever Friday. Now, this is the segment where we celebrate inspiring individuals who are turning their passion into purpose and proving that talent knows no limits. Now, today we're shining the spotlight on a remarkable young creative who wears many hats. I mean, she's a singer, she's a songwriter, an illustrator, a painter, a graphic designer, and one person. Somebody who has embraced the arts in more than one way. Whether she's telling stories through music, bringing ideas to life with illustrations, you know, she's expressing emotions on canvas, or creating eye-catching designs, I mean, her work reflects creativity, dedication, and a passion for self-expression. Now, in studio, we are delighted to be joined by Jenny K. Jenny, how are you? How are you? How are you?
1: I'm good, thank you. How are you?
0: Ah, man, I'm good. All right, now, Jenny K, you are involved in so many creative fields. I mean, music, illustration, painting, and graphic design. How come? How come so many things? Can you tell us about your journey and how you discovered all these talents?
1: Okay, I don't even know which one I started first.
0: Mm-hmm.
1: But when I was in primary school, I was already starting to draw. On the other side, I was already trying to write the song lyrics
0: from
1: international artists.
0: Mm-hmm.
1: Yeah, so it started at the young age.
0: All right. Now, as both a singer and a songwriter and also a visual artist, how do these different forms of creativity influence one another? Does your artwork inspire your music, or

0: or does your music inspire your art? What's happening right there?
1: Okay. When I draw or paint, I listen to music.
0: Okay.
1: When I'm sad or happy, I write songs. So I express emotions visually and with audio as well.
0: Mm-hmm, mm-hmm.
1: So they work together.
0: Okay.
1: Yeah.
0: All right. Doesn't it disturb you when... Okay, here's one thing about me.
1: Yeah.
0: I'm a writer, as in story writer, fictional.
1: Okay.
0: So when I write, I want all silence. So doesn't it disturb you the moment you are trying to draw and then there's background sound behind you?
1: No, I think I wouldn't even know what to draw if it's silent. So I need that music in the background.
0: Okay. Yes. Okay. So every creative person faces challenges at some point, yeah? Maybe you are out of inspiration, you know, such challenges. What has been some of the biggest obstacles that you have encountered, and how have they shaped you into the artist that you are today?
1: Okay, I'm gonna talk about illustration side.
0: Mm-hmm.
1: I did not meet a lot of challenges because I think it's only one whereby people do not understand art. People were not understanding art at that time. So it was hard to buy some art pieces because they couldn't understand. So now I noticed that it's getting better now. When I come to music, I think the challenge comes to the music performances and bookings, whereby you spend a lot of money, but the promoters do not pay enough.
0: Ish, man.
1: Yeah.
0: Ish, man.
1: Because it's not only about spending, but creating a song is a lot of work already. So finances is a challenge.
0: Talking about creating a song as a lot of work, what goes on there? What do you do from step A up until we are listening to a final song?
1: It happens in different ways. Sometimes you can just have a song without a beat when you're still working.
0: Mm-hmm.
1: A song pops in mind, and then maybe if you know you don't have a good memory, you can record yourself with your phone. And sometimes you can be inspired by the instrumental that a producer created for you, and then the ideas will come.
0: Mm-hmm.
1: And then you start writing, whether you want to write about love, money, or anything.
0: Has it ever happened to you that you wake up in the middle of the night, here is my inspiration, now let me write the song, or let me just draw this whatever that I'm seeing in my dream? Does it happen like that?
1: Yes, it does happen, especially in music. So I think that's where you have to have at least recording basics and a studio so that you can record that idea and then work with a professional producer to make it have a good quality.
0: All right.
1: So that idea doesn't just fade away because you didn't record it. Yeah.
0: Have you ever gone for maybe months without any inspiration to create any song or any painting? Do you have a dry season?
1: No, because most of the time when I record songs, I'm sometimes inspired by what's happening. Events happen almost every month. So if I know I'm going to a specific event, I know I'm gonna have to give people something new, even if I do not release it. But I know I'll mix my old songs and new ones, new unreleased ones.
0: Yeah. Okay, all right. So in today's digital world, you know, standing out as a creative can be quite difficult because, hey, we are so many. So what strategies have helped you build your brand and connect with your audience?
1: Okay, I think my social media accounts are clean because I want to make sure that my brand becomes big so that when other brands want to collaborate with me, do not hesitate just because of things I share on my timeline.
0: Mm-hmm.
1: Yeah, so I think that's the number one strategy, and being active on social media.

0: Mm-hmm. Yeah, because mm-hmm. when you disappear, people will forget about you.
1: Mm-hmm. Yeah. Mm-hmm. All right, now, you know, in every journey, there's this discouragement at some point. You just feel like you no longer know what you're doing. What do you do when those moments approach you?
0: Okay, when they happen, I do not stop. I keep trying. When I see another opportunity coming, I keep trying mm-hmm. till it works out. Because I cannot say everything has always been perfect, no. Mm. But I keep trying because you never know who's watching.
1: Mm-hmm.
0: Yeah.
1: Mm-hmm. Interesting indeed. Now, somebody is maybe listening to you right now and they have artistic talents, but they are afraid to pursue them because they fear that they are going to fail or they fear that they are going to have lack of support. What advice would you give to somebody who is still hesitant to share their gifts with the world? Somebody who is still hiding the talents that they have?
0: Okay, the only thing that I'm going to say is do not be afraid. Just keep trying because people know what they want.
1: Mm.
0: So just try. If you realize that you do not serve what they want, keep trying other things. Just be versatile. If you were doing a specific art movement, try mm-hmm. another one and see which one is working for you.
1: Mm-hmm.
0: Yeah.
1: Mm-hmm.
0: Even in music as well.
1: Mm.
0: Do different genres and you'll see the one that's gonna help you break through.
1: Mm-hmm.
0: Yes.
1: Mm-hmm. Let's talk about graphics. I heard that you are a graphic designer.
0: Yeah.
1: What's going down there? What have you achieved so far in graphics?
0: Okay. I think I achieved a lot.
1: Mm-hmm.
0: But a lot of people did not even know I'm a graphic designer by profession.
1: Mm.
0: I think they only knew about music.
1: Mm-hmm.
0: In 2023, I was one of the people who were selected to participate in Pretoria Innovation Hub because of the animation and the graphic design
1: mm-hmm.
0: that I had during the Sebabatso program 2023.
1: Okay.
0: And then this year I was part of the Yambasuti designers who have the blanket designs. So I think that's a big thing for me.
1: All right, Jenny K, this has been so interesting, so inspiring. Now, as we wrap up, what's next for you? Are there any upcoming songs, any art projects, any exhibitions or collaborations that your fans or supporters should look forward to? And finally, what message would you like to leave with young people who aspire to build a career in creative arts, whether it's in songwriting or singing, whether it's in graphic designs, right? Graphic designs or illustrations. What message are you going to leave with these young people who wish to be you right now?
0: Okay. I have a new song. It's called Lesira. I renamed it with my blanket, but it's a love song. It's three-step house, and it's my first
1: house.
0: Time.
1: I'm surprised. You see, I'm surprised because I know you.
0: Yeah, I've already performed it, and I think people love it, so I can't wait to release it. And I'm going to drop its music video soon.
1: Mm-hmm.
0: I think what I can tell youth out there is do not be afraid. I repeat my words again.
1: Mm.
0: Do not be afraid to try
1: mm-hmm.
0: Because you never know if you're going to go places with what you're doing.
1: Mm.
0: And if you do music, just make sure that you start with the best quality so that you do not regret to let people know what you've recorded. Even after 10 years, just make sure that you do timeless music. Yes.
1: Interesting indeed. Now, if somebody wants to get in touch with you, collaborations, anything, what are your social media handles, numbers, anywhere okay. they can

0: get in touch with you?
1: Facebook, Jenny K, K, K N on Facebook. It's J E N N I E K A Y and then K N. And Instagram, Jenny K _ Mkwebe, Mkwebe N K U E B E. And other social media platforms. And my contacts, 5764 0348.
0: All right. Thank you so much for making time for us this morning. Amen.
1: Hey.
0: There's a lot. There's a lot that I need to know now. But as we've come to the end of today's show, remember that growth often begins when we are willing to listen, when we are willing to learn and see things from a different perspective. Whether you're you're chasing your dreams, whether you're discovering your talents or

0: Let us continue with our voice notes and continue playing those requested sounds, all right?
1: It's lazy.
0: Good morning.
1: The answer to today's spring teaser game law, a fire. And if I'm correct, Kobinaya Ed Sheeran. Any song Ed Sheeran. Thank you.
2: Hey, good morning, Snazy.
0: Good morning.
2: I think today we are talking about eyes. Yo, if I'm correct, Kobinaya A Black Diamond in Biotando. Thank you.
3: Leave good music to us. To us.
4: Hello, Mahatua.
0: Morning.
4: I hope you're good.
0: I'm good.
4: The answer is fire because Mulao Tara will probably pre credit. But when it's cold, that's the first thing here in Wupula. So if I'm correct, please play me All My Friends by Snake Hips.
5: Ciao, ciao.
1: Good morning, Snazzy.
0: Good morning.
1: I think the answer to this brain teaser is fire. And if I'm correct, please play me One Dance by Drake.

0: Hi, Sneezy. I
1: Hi.
0: think the answer to today's brain teaser is fire. I know I'm right. Please play me the song of Sam Smith, Fire on Fire. Thank you.
2: Hi, Sneezy.
1: Hi.
3: 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Please play me Man Down by Rihanna.

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Maybe it's all that I've been through. I'd like to think it's how you lean on my shoulder, and now I see myself with you.

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They say that we're out of control and some say we're sinners. But don't let them ruin our beautiful rhythm.

0: Fire on Fire, Sam Smith, and it is just a minute before 12 noon. Bonita is already here looking summerish.
1: Mm-hmm. Are you looking aware that summer-ish? We have to prepare ourselves for snowfall Sunday
0: and Monday? Man, I was just so surprised that here I was thinking, yeah, finally.
1: Summer is in the building, warm days ahead. There is anticipated snowfall on Sunday evening and on Monday, so the warmth we're feeling.
0: Amen.
1: Yeah. Anyway, today we're going to have a conversation about friendships and being at different levels in life in a haholoholo marriage. You find that people no longer connect when they get married and the other friend is a single person. The other friend is not married. So I just want to know, was that the case with you too? Were you able to maintain your friendships after getting married and you had single friends? Did the friendships continue working out?
0: Well, in my case, it's not because of marriage.
1: Yeah.
0: I don't know if it's outgrowing each other. Because the distance happened before I got married.
1: And you had already grown apart by the time you got married.
0: We used to be so close. We used to stay together.
1: Yeah.
0: But I had to move. First conversation, you no longer click.
1: Yeah,
0: that's what happened.
1: Yeah.
0: But as for marriage, man, I still have my single friends.
1: Yeah,
0: and we're still good. So I wouldn't say it's because I got married and stuff. I just don't know what happened right there.
1: Yeah, you'd rather say perhaps the distance was the reason why
0: you grew apart. Yeah,
1: because I just want to know what is that one friendship? What is that one factor that led to a friendship breaking apart? Was it because you got married and the other friend was single? Was it because you moved to a different place? Was it because ubasite yena feila?
0: Sometimes it comes to different standards of life. This person just got a high paying job and then you're still here struggling and now you no longer talk same language. She's talking about huge projects and you can't relate.
1: So, it also comes with jealousy sometimes. Whereas there is no bragging. This is now the life I live. But to you it sounds like I'm bragging because you're still the same person that we were when we were still in the village.
0: Yeah.
1: So I just want to know, what are some of those factors that has led to friendship breakups for you?
0: Interesting. Yeah. All right. It is time for me to step out of this building. Has been lovely being with you. Enjoy your weekend, but do that responsibly, please. Make sure that you enjoy it, but do that responsibly. All right. Right now, let me give you a beautiful song from Major Lazer, Lean On. I'm out. Bye.
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0: 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Yo, it's the Kid 50 Cent.
1: What's up, everybody? I'm Eminem.
2: 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This Timbaland.
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7: Yo, don't know, say, yo, this is Sean Party Girls. I'm over Rida. Tell him, say, locking and stocking. 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

Kim Mushreshwe, the founder of the Basutu Nation, strategic thinking and inspirational leadership by Kim Mushreshwe I in the 19th century led to the formation of Lesotho. Emerging between Zulu Nation, the Boers and the British, Mushreshwe used his diplomatic skill to unite Basutu clans escaping the Zulu's conquering forces. He preserved his kingdom, either absorbing or overcoming rival tribes. Mushreshwe used the mountains to create a defendable capital, Tabawusiu, and used French missionary diplomacy and weaponry, defeating the British in 1851, but losing to the Boers in 1868. Mushreshwe appealed to Queen Victoria for help. She declared Basutoland a British protectorate. In 1966, Basutoland gained its independence from Britain, becoming the Kingdom of Lesotho. Never forget Kim Mushreshwe, the founder of the Basutu Nation.

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Of August 2026. I am yet to get my mind wrapped around the fact that we're now in August. That is yet to happen. That is definitely yet to happen. Just to make sure that, I get to say August and August all the time. Yeah, it's going to take a bit of getting used to. I don't know why it's refusing to stick in my mind, but it is definitely the month of August, the 7th of August, right here on the Heartbeat of the Kingdom, the midday beat. I am Bonita, your host on the show. We're traveling together all the way to the top of the 3 o'clock hour. I do have to thank every single person that was here before me. Of course, in particular, Snazy, who was taking you from 9 to 12 on the link. She did a fantastic job. Also, thanking the producer of this show. I am talking about Eric Porter. Eric Fortor, if you may, you and I are traveling from now up until 3 o'clock. Happy Friday. It is a warm day, but let's enjoy the warmth when it still lasts, because snowfall is anticipated this coming weekend, Sunday evening as well as Monday. So we need to ready ourselves for those weather conditions. Please let us not hear of cases where people are stuck somewhere in the highlands of the country, in the high-lying areas of the country, because they traveled even despite the warnings that have been given. Please let us pay attention. You see, it is a Friday and we're already telling you about it. We are already talking to you about the fact that there's anticipated snow. So I hope you pay attention. I hope you warn your loved ones, just so they refrain from making any trips or taking any trips to the highlands of the country. So please let us be very, very careful. Otherwise, we are the Ultimate Radio, the Heartbeat of the Kingdom. 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And like I said, Bonita is my name. And we're coming to you live from Leroto Street, just opposite the Royal Palace and right at the heart of the LNBS premises. Then it is time for us to talk to people that are celebrating their birthday. If you were born on the 7th of August, you are celebrating your special day today. You are a Leo. And as we look at the Leo horoscope for today, they say that you may be more sluggish than the rest of us. I mean, we understand that it is a Friday and a lot of people are feeling energetic. They are feeling the vibe, the Friday vibe. But then again, it seems like you, on the other hand, dear Leo, you are feeling sluggish than the rest of us. They say you may become sidetracked due to the moon's position in Taurus, which occurs most often when work takes its toll on you. You are a workaholic. Mm-hmm. Dear Leo, you are a workaholic. You are so dedicated to your work and it's starting to take a toll on you. So to cope with the rising strain, you tend to explore alternative options. Fortunately, you are strong-willed people and you manage to create the ideal balance between many aspects of life. So truly, astrologers are just advising you to just start slowly and don't take on more than you can bear. Don't bite off more than you can chew. So just make sure that you find that perfect balance, dear Leo. You, the person born on this day, celebrating your special day, celebrating your birthday. Happy, happy birthday. I wish you the very best. Listen, in this first hour, we will be getting to have a look at our holidays and observances, a look at what's being commemorated globally. I also do look forward to having today's conversation with you. I mean, we always talk about how painful friendship breakups are, and I just want to know, what are some of the factors that led to friendship breakups for you? Was it because you moved to different areas? Was it because you got married and they didn't, or they got married and you remained single? Was it because one of you got employed before the other? Was it because the other was progressing more than one was progressing more than the other to a level where it felt like it was no longer a well-balanced play field? It started feeling like when you were talking about some of your achievements, you were bragging because the other friend was still stuck somewhere with no progress whatsoever in their lives. What are some of those factors that led to

control. It could be the fact that your parents moved to another area. You tried keeping in touch, but it felt forced. There wasn't that connection anymore. You basically grew apart. Perhaps you were friends in high school. You did very well with your final examinations. Your friend didn't. You ended up just feathering your studies, going to tertiary, and then your friend was still left behind at home, and that really created a void between you. The distance was just too much to bear, and you drifted apart. You simply drifted apart. I'm looking for some of those factors that have led to friendship breakups for you. You can get in touch by just hitting us up on our WhatsApp hotline 622-00998. Alternatively, call us. It's 212-1998. Find us on Facebook as well. 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Otherwise, it's us continuing with today's lovely sounds right here on the Midday Beat. Here's Killing It, Girl, featuring Chlorilla. It is by J-Hope. Enjoy it.

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0: And you. 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

It's Normani. The song is called Motivation. Lovely sound. It's now 22 minutes before we get to 1 o'clock. And we're just about to take a look at today's holidays and observances, finding out what is being commemorated on this day. And today is Professional Speakers Day. Have you ever wondered about the magic of words and how some people can turn them into captivating dancers of playing around with words to pass a particular message, to send a particular message home, and you are there just in awe, you are mesmerized by their capabilities when it comes to speaking. And that is where professional speakers come along, and every single sentence sparkles and each word wields power when it comes to professional speakers. So these are the maestros whose voices echo in halls and hearts. They are guiding, they are inspiring and enlightening us. So every single year on the 7th of August, we definitely roll out the red carpet and we look at these people that are professional speakers. It is a special occasion that shines the spotlight on their remarkable ability to just weave words into impactful messages. Sometimes you will see them posting videos on social media. They're also known as motivational speakers. But they just have a way of weaving words together and just giving us impactful messages. They package the message in a way that makes you want to hear more, what makes you want to pay attention. It is all about acknowledging these orators' profound effects on our lives. Their talks can actually transform the listener's perspective. They spark new ideas, and sometimes they lead to personal growth. So Professional Speakers Day is not just a pat on the back for these eloquent speakers. It is also a recognition of their essential role in education, motivation, and leadership across the globe. So truly, today is all about those people, professional speakers, as we are commemorating Professional Speakers Day. And we are also commemorating something interesting here, particularly preposterous packaging day. So if you're one of those people who have ever battled

vainly to open tightly sealed bottles of tablets. And sometimes you end up with a sprained wrist or an even worse headache. Then you know just what this day is all about. Think about it. You are there just trying to open a tightly sealed bottle of tablets because, oh my God, you have a thumping headache. You are just in a hurry and in need of medication right now. But opening that container, I know shame. It is a struggle. So today we are commemorating particularly Preposterous Packaging Day. It actually aims to lift the lid off of this kind of problems, resolving to do better in the world of packaging. There is nothing as stressful as having something, purchasing something and then struggling to open it. Honestly. So for customers, this is a day to recall annoying moments experienced when dealing with excessive packaging or heat-sealed clamshell packaging that sometimes is hard to open. And for manufacturers, the day can be a reminder to consider using easy-to-open packaging while still secure and not add any unnecessary material. Because packaging can be quite frustrating. I made an example of you trying to open a bottle and a container of tablets. You have a headache, and now your headache becomes even worse because now you are trying to figure out how to open the bottle, and it's a struggle. We need to do without those, and today is all about that. It's also an opportunity for packaging manufacturers to market their products, proudly offering sustainability as well as recyclability. So it is why we have this commemoration, particularly Preposterous Packaging Day. It needs to stop. It's now 17 minutes before 1 o'clock, and we're done and dusted with today's holidays and observances. We continue with more beautiful sounds, also readying ourselves for today's topic. It's Kim Munada, no ties.

0: 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Congratulations on 20 years of broadcasting excellence. I'm grateful to have been part of the ultimate journey because the time that I spent with the Ultimate Radio shaped me personally, professionally, and otherwise. 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

0: It's Lady Zamar giving us castles and lovely sound. And we are now just 2 minutes away from the top of the 1 o'clock hour. Why does it sound like I'm in a hurry to get out of here? But you know that I love being here. And we are definitely traveling together all the way to 3 o'clock. We are having today's conversation. It's already posted on our Facebook page, Ultimate Radio on 99.8. I just want to know, what factors led to your friendship breakups? I've made a few examples there on our Facebook page. Was it because you moved to different areas? Was it because one of you got married or employed before the other? Because now you probably felt like ha re sa le leveling e tshwanang. Was it because you simply grew apart, your standards of living changed? Now you could no longer suggest let's go out for lunch because you knew that your friend could not afford that. And I did say that some of these factors are beyond our control, right? Because sometimes when you move to different areas, different places, you realize that the friendship just falls apart. You basically just drift apart with your friend. Was it one of the reasons why there was that friendship breakup? I've been in situations like that. The people that I called friends that I grew up with, unfortunately, we grew apart when I had to move to Maseru and pursue my tertiary studies, and they were still back home, not done with their studies yet. And that really created the distance between us. I mean, we tried keeping in touch. We really tried, but it just wasn't the same anymore. So I just want to find out from you, as we are talking about today's topic, what are some of the factors that led to your friendship breakups? Because I want to believe that as an adult, you've had more than one friendship breakup. You probably had several friendship breakups, and I just want to know what factors led to those. Get in touch, drop your voice note, 622-00998. Alternatively, you will find us on Facebook, Ultimate Radio 99.8. And on the other side of 1 o'clock, I'll be happy to take your calls on 212-00998. For now, it's time for the 1 o'clock news bulletin.
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2: 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I am Katlao Chalani. Good afternoon. The Right Honourable the Prime Minister Ntsukwane Madikane will hand over agricultural equipment to 48 youth, 30 women and 22 farmers associations, marking the start of the planting season at Hafoso in Berea today. The Director Crop Department in the Ministry of Agriculture, Mr. Silebalo Moeketsi, said the government will also enhance agricultural training at the Lesotho Agricultural College and Lerothodi Polytechnic through donation of tractors. He added that similar equipment will be given to the Lesotho Mounted Police Service, Lesotho Correctional Service and the Lesotho Defence Force to boost food production. Mr. Lechesang Khasi, representing Potato Growers Association, expressed gratitude to the Prime Minister for providing associations with equipment that will enable them to work collectively and increase production. While a young farmer, Ditebogo Hlephe, said the equipment will ease farming operation, appealing to young people to engage in agriculture despite the existing challenges. The Minister of Public Service, Honorable Moeketsi Motswane, and the Chair of Chairs and Social Cluster Committee Chair, Honorable Mokgothu Magalanyane, are participating in a high-level study tour in Ghana aimed at strengthening institutional excellence and executive leadership capacity within Lesotho's public service. Honorable Motswane said the program presents an important opportunity for Lesotho to learn from tested African models and adapt relevant practices to the country's own public service reform priorities. While Honorable Magalanyane noted that the Parliament has an important role in supporting reforms that strengthen public institutions and improve the quality of services delivered to citizens. The five-day program brought together 22 participants, including senior government officials from the Office of the Prime Minister, Accountant General, Public Service, Lesotho Institute of Public Administration and Management, LIPAM, Tourism, Culture and Sports. The Principal Secretary in the Ministry of Natural Resources officially opened the Orange Sinku River Commission Council, ORASCOM, meeting in Maseru. Speaking at the opening, Leader of Delegation, Mr. Lirara Lebese, said member states are united by a common responsibility to ensure the Orange Sinku River Basin continues to support livelihoods, economic growth, environmental sustainability, and regional stability. Mr. Galebese encouraged delegates to engage constructively and openly during deliberations, guided by their shared vision and commitment to the objectives of ORASCOM. The meeting brought together delegates from Botswana, Namibia, South Africa, and the host country Lesotho, currently chairing ORASCOM.

0: this year. The president of Lesotho Liquor and Restaurant Association says liquor businesses that operate without trading licenses end up being a hub for criminal activities. In an interview, Mr. Motseki Nkiani pointed out that some businesses sell drugs and also do not operate within legal time framework. As a result, this tarnishes their business image. Saying another challenge is that of foreigners selling fake alcohol that can pose harm to consumers, appealing to relevant stakeholders to intervene. Chief of Gwading and Pomolong, Chief Taelo Matsoso, noted that it is important for bar owners to abide by the law and report criminal activities on time. This concludes the news bulletin. Once again, I am Katlego Chalane. Join us again at 1400 hours.
1: And now, your financial indicators.
0: Looking at the financial indicators, the rand is trading at 16 maloti 37 cents against the dollar, at 22 maloti against the pound, and at 18 maloti 86 cents against the euro.
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0: civilization.
1: Kim Mushreshwe, the founder of the Basutu Nation. Strategic thinking and inspirational leadership by Kim Mushreshwe I in the 19th century led to the formation of Lesotho. Emerging between Zulu Nation, the Boers and the British, Mushreshwe used his diplomatic skill to unite Basutu clans escaping the Zulu's conquering forces. He preserved his kingdom, either absorbing or overcoming rival tribes. Mushreshwe used the mountains to create a defendable capital, Tabawusiu, and used the French missionary diplomacy and weaponry, defeating the British in 1851, but losing to the Boers in 1868. Mushreshwe appealed to Queen Victoria for help. She declared Basutoland a British protectorate. In 1966, Basutoland gained its independence from Britain, becoming the Kingdom of Lesotho. Never forget King Mushreshwe, the founder of the Basutu Nation.
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0: 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Ultimate Radio hereby informs the listeners that we are bound by the provisions of the Broadcasting Code and our license conditions. 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

It's Daft Punk one more time. I don't know what could stop us from celebrating. I mean, it is a Friday after all, so why not have a good time? Why not just turn it into a celebration and get started on the weekend already? Why not? What's stopping us? We are definitely celebrating simply because we can. Sometimes you need not wait for a reason to celebrate. Just waking up and being alive today is worthy of a celebration. Daft Punk, one more time. We are officially now in the second hour of the show, the Midday Beat. And I just want us to talk about friendship breakups and factors that led to your friendship breakups. And I did see that more often than not, you get to hear people talk about how they were betrayed, their friends, and that's how, you know, they had to break up with the friend. And, you know, people often talk about stories of betrayal, but I do realize that there are other natural factors, if you may. There are other reasons why you may find that the friendship is just not working out anymore. I did say it could be due to the fact that you move to different areas, different places, and you simply just grow apart. Sometimes it could stem from the fact that

0: You are making progress in life, and it's not at the same level. One gets employed before the other, and now when one talks about their job, it feels like they are bragging achievements as well. The other achieves more before the one achieves more before the other, and one gets married before the other. And it's just a lot of things, man. As I made an example earlier on, I did see that I have friends that I considered childhood friends, and we grew apart simply because life threw us to different directions, opposite directions. First of all, I started my tertiary education before them. They were still behind me in classes, and you know, that fact and me having to live in Maseru and leaving them behind in Kuting, it definitely was one of those things where we didn't even talk about it. And thing is, when we meet, well, there is no animosity, there is no bad blood, we still get along because there wasn't any type of feud that led to the fallout. Unlike in cases where somebody will tell you, I had to just end the friendship because I was betrayed, I was disappointed by what my friend did. For us, it certainly was natural factors that led to the friendship breakup, and we still get along even today. I do realize that for other people that might not be the case. The breakup came as a result of betrayals, as a result of disappointments. It could be a lot of factors. You were just not at par anymore in terms of achievements, progress in life, the adults you turned out to be. And of course, some may say, Bonita, I got married, and I knew my friend was definitely against marriage, or my friend had nothing nice to say about marriage, so I felt she was just bringing negative energy. Could be the same with men. My gentleman could say to me, Bonita, my friend did not believe in marriage. My friend believed in just dating around. Whereas I believed so much in the institution that is marriage and the respect that is required in marriage when it comes to making sure that I am married and therefore I don't go around dating. So I felt that we had different views when it comes to how marriages or how we should be carrying ourselves in marriages. What do you have to say? Get in touch with us. Ultimate, hello.
1: Good afternoon.
0: Hello, hi. Who's up, Udang?
1: Who's up, Udang?
0: And that did you so? Okay. Yeah, do you have friends that you fell apart with? Hobane jole le a gwangwa ke bophelo mohlomong wa ya sekolong kae kae wa ba sia kapo progress ya ha bophelong ne se fapane le ya bona. Do you have such friends?
1: Ke ga ke se ke tsho. 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
0: So ha wa go ana le bona bophelo bo la hlela ka e ka ya ya no o se le bye bye sharp.
1: Eh thai ha o le go.
0: Tse sengwe ne se ke le bua for calling. Have a lovely weekend. I feel like I'm similar to Tuso, you know, because when I look back, I don't have anybody that I still consider a friend from my past life, be it from school, be it from different workplaces. I really don't have such people. The person I currently

0: Amen. I feel like that is so toxic, though. Yeah. Anyway, let's take your voice notes. Hello, hi.
1: You know, the midday beat.
0: Hello, Shumpo. Good, thank you, madame.
1: Factors that lead to end of the relationship is one of the factors is moving to the other district.
0: Yeah,
1: Hey,
0: right.
1: long distance relationship often doesn't work. And on my case, I once had one and it just ended because communication wasn't good anymore. You know, high communication, long distance relationship needs communication, and one of the factors is communication, and the communication ended. Otherwise, still chilling with you.
0: I appreciate you so much, Shompo. Thank you for dropping your voice note. Although I realized that you are talking about a relationship, but a friendship is still a relationship. I hear what you're saying when you say, you know, factors such as having to move away from home when you have people that you were with because you stayed and grew up in the same village. You know, the consistency, your communication changes, right? And that is usually what causes the friendship and the people to drift apart. That is usually what happens. So I hear what you're saying. I hear what you are saying. Thank you very much for dropping that voice note. Mponini Kaskamanin saying, I do have that kind of friend. My friendship breakup was caused by different paths that we took when going to high school, but we still get along just fine when we meet. That's my thing as well, you know. As much as I don't consider them friends anymore, when we meet, we still get along. We definitely still get along. There is no animosity. There is no bad blood. There is no grudges that we are holding against each other. Despite the fact that we were just best friend and inseparable at one point. But because we didn't drift apart because of pain caused by the other, I know when we get to be together, it's good times as usual. So I hear you, Mponini, when you say you have one that you drifted away from simply because you went to different high schools. What are some of those factors for you that led to friendship breakups? Was it because you lived in different places? You moved to a different place? Was it because the other got married, the other one got married before the other? I mean, tell me all about it. We will be certainly taking another batch of your comments just before we get to the top of the 2 o'clock hour. For now, here is a lovely sound right here coming through from Ray, Where's My Husband?

0: 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Yo, it's the Kid 50 Cent.
1: 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I'm Eminem.
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6: 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This is Kanye.
7: Yo, don't know, say, yo, this is Sean Party Girls. I'm over Rida. I tell him, say, lock in and stop. Take it away.
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28: 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Ooh, I'm still part of the family. 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

It's Pitso Ramakgula, Bona Hee. Oh yes, what a beautiful sound indeed. Definitely loving the music. And I hope you are still having a lovely time with me, Bonita, wherever you are tuning in from. And I do appreciate all the comments that are coming regarding today's conversation. We are still talking about some factors that led to friendship breakups. And some of these were beyond our control, right? You had to move to different places and you drifted apart. Sometimes you were just not on the same level anymore, and there definitely wasn't a strong connection anymore. You simply drifted apart. That happens. It really does happen, you know. And I understand, and I want us to talk about some of those reasons why you find yourself just drifting apart with your friend. And yes, that's the conversation. Keep on dropping your voice notes and keep on dropping your comments. We'll get into it before we wrap up the hour. But for now, let's get in the kitchen. You know, clothes, right? Clothes that a lot of us buy and pay money for. Hey, people use them for different reasons. But for some reason, because they are quite a versatile, natural thing, you can also just use them in the kitchen as well. And not just for cooking. I know that some people have clothes for weight loss, for cooking, for whatever, for steaming. Some use the clothes for steaming. But this time around, we are going to talk about some kitchen hacks that you didn't know when it comes to clothes. So the clothes can keep your pantry pests away. You can place a few whole clothes in containers of rice, flour, or bins, because their strong aroma may help discourage some pantry insects. So I cannot sit here and tell you that is a guaranteed pest control method, but many people do use it as a natural deterrent. Listen, I have always been deterred from using clothes, shrinking them, because of the smell, the strong smell. And sometimes they will say you need to boil them and wash your hair with the water, the residue. And I always felt like the scent, the smell is just too strong for me. The aroma is just too strong for me. But it seems like that strong aroma comes in handy when it comes to deterring pantry insects. They can also refreshen your refrigerator. Did you know that? Well, you can put a few whole cloves in half a lemon or orange and place it in the fridge for a natural, pleasant scent. So that is one of the things that you can use your cloves for. And they do reduce the strong food odors. Boil a small pot of water with a few cloves after cooking fish, cabbage, or fried foods. The fragrant steam helps mask. It helps mask the lingering kitchen odors. I mean, there are some things that you cook in the house, and you know for sure that they don't smell the very best. Morojo, cabbage, morojo mutala sometimes definitely doesn't have or doesn't leave the best odor in the kitchen. So after you're done cooking, just boil a small pot of water with a few cloves, and the smell will be masked by the smell of boiling cloves. And they say that you can flavor your tea instantly with the cloves. You can add 2 to 3 whole cloves to black tea or chai while brewing for a warm, spicy flavor without needing a spice blend. They are said to enhance rice as well. You can drop 2 to 4 whole cloves into the pot while cooking rice and then remove them before serving. They add a subtle aroma. That is if you really like some flavored rice. And they're said to boost soups and stews. You can stick a few cloves into a peeled onion and simmer it in

0: soups or broths, and it's actually said to be an easy way to infuse flavor while making the cloves easy to remove. They also are said to remove or rather refresh cutting boards. So you can rub a cutting board with half a lemon sprinkled with a pinch of ground cloves. Then you can rinse it. This can help reduce lingering food smells. Think about every everything that you get to cut on the chopping board and how it leaves its smell. I mean, you've got your meat, you've got your fish, you've got poultry, you've got vegetables, all different kinds of vegetables, all being cut on the chopping board. So it's bound to have that lingering smell and that lingering odor. So it seems like cloves come in handy when it comes to that. And yes, those are some of the uses when it comes to cloves. And I know that most people buy them for, weight loss purposes. They drink them. And like I said, they are said to be very good for hair growth as well. So those could have been the reasons why you've been purchasing them. But now you know that you can use them for other reasons in the kitchen in particular. Anyway, this is us just ripping things up in the kitchen for this Friday. We already have hashtag MyHeartBeats5 posted on Facebook. It's Ultimate Radio 99.8. It is quite simple. All you have to do is head to our Facebook page, request 5 of your favorite Feel Good Friday songs by female artists. And the first thing that we need to see when we see your comment, it has to be hashtag MyHeartBeats5. Any comment that does not have a hashtag MyHeartBeats5, I'm afraid we will not be looking at that comment at all. Otherwise, we are readying ourselves to wrap up the hour and get the news bulletin at the top of the hour. Let's quickly do this, and we'll be taking the last batch of comments in a couple of minutes. In a couple of moments, actually.
1: Kim Mushreshwe, the founder of the Basutu Nation. Strategic thinking and inspirational leadership by Kim Mushreshwe I in the 19th century led to the formation of Lesotho. Emerging between Zulu Nation, the Boers and the British, Mushreshwe used his diplomatic skill to unite Basutu clans escaping the Zulu's conquering forces. He preserved his kingdom, either absorbing or overcoming rival tribes. Mushreshwe used the mountains to create a defendable capital, Tabawusiu, and used French missionary diplomacy and weaponry, defeating the British in 1851, but losing to the Boers in 1868. Mushreshwe appealed to Queen Victoria for help. She declared Basutoland a British protectorate. In 1966, Basutoland gained its independence from Britain, becoming the Kingdom of Lesotho. Never forget King Mushreshwe, the founder of the Basutu Nation.
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4: Hello, Bones. How are you doing? All right. So, here's what happened. So, Mujita got married about a year ago.
0: Mm.
4: So, Shapo, I'm not against marriage. And actually, I'm the one who pushed for it because I knew how much he loved the girl.
0: Mm-hmm.
4: So, ever since the guy, I need the, like, everything changed. Mm. Like,
0: yeah,
4: everything is all about phone. Like, mashallah, na kwangu tebeje ko huyena himona. Let's go outside, like the weekend. Let's go have fun.
0: I wanna
4: go tata ya ukusi sa uta hujaga na koka hamere mo saliti. But no. Mujita, I know if you don't get a phone, like everything is really about phone.
0: Mm, mm.
4: So, give me to like the phone you're high. It's a little phone. o tla bo go amoletsetsa phone ya gabelwa ke phone o tla bo go tloka le yena WhatsApp mohlomong well go tloka taba tsa gale ja motlokela go he mona ke bone ex ya ha o mamantse na le tsena le tsena like the guy o tla ba he mona sa na bua ka motheno phone o tswa ka phone phone go kwa like yo
0: yeah
4: until you realize go no man
0: you have actually grown up
4: motheno ha ka sa sebela di ntho mo ke ai it's over yeah
0: Thank you very much. Thank you very much, Mokwena, all the way from Disemeng, for sending that voice note. I mean, you definitely could tell there not be a conversation sometimes where they tell you that we are drifting apart. You can tell. Still talking about factors that led to friendship breakups. Let's take another voice note.
3: Hey, Bonita.
0: Hello, my darling.
3: I once Hello, had a friend okay. from primary, so we were together in high school.
0: Mm.
3: When we were in grade 9, she moved to another school.
0: Mm.
3: So after that change, everything fell apart. Eish. And she came back home after me drinking. And we got back to each other.
0: Mm.
3: After a few weeks, I found a job, so I left her home. Now everything... already felt apart again.
0: Yeah. Thank you very much, my darling, for sending that voice note. I hear you. You tried making it work, but still, the void had been created. There's another message that says, Hi, Bonita. Hello, hi. Are you talking of friendship? A very special aspect of my life. My friendships did drift apart at some point when we went to different schools and moved into other regions in the world. Thanks to Facebook and WhatsApp, they have all been revived. This is Madisa Majay Mahlwane at Finite Magazine. Oh, it's so good to hear from you. And I'm glad that you were actually able to make it work. You were able to revive the friendships, and right now they are doing quite well. That's great. That is absolutely just great. And right here on our Facebook page, we have Kuselo Damdeki. I moved to different locations and changed jobs. Most of them also got married, and they had to change their focus to their wives and children. Mikey Willie. Hey, hi. She got married and abalungwana. That was the end of our friendship. Wow. Brizzy say my lifestyle ilaba email. I'm not that person who uses alcohol, a smoker, non-selective foodie, non-animal products eater. I'm health conscious. Jwale bautla lifestyle le ena eba bora and bashe batlase. And Taylor Munyama saying, well, I moved to different locations and I was type of a groovist, so some of them got married. And that was an absolute end of friendship because we were not going to cope with mothers at that age. I hear you. I definitely hear you, and I appreciate all the comments that are still coming through. Remember, on the other side of 2 o'clock, I will not be doing any talking. Instead, I'll play the music that you have requested. So drop your comments on hashtag MyHeartBeats5 on Facebook. Anyway, let's continue taking more of your voice notes as we're still waiting for the 2 o'clock news bulletin, all right? It looks like Katleho is ready to give us the 2 o'clock news bulletin. Let's get the news right now. And remember to continue dropping your comments on Facebook regarding the music that you want to hear on the show. But to everybody else that participated in today's conversation, I appreciate all of you. Thank you very much.
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5: The ultimate news bulletin at 1400 hours. I am Katlo Chalani. Good afternoon. The Right Honourable the Prime Minister Ntukwane Madikane hands over agricultural equipment to 48 youth, 30 women and 22 farmers associations, marking the starting of the planting season at Hafoso in Berea today. The Director Crop Department in the Ministry of Agriculture, Mr. Selebalo Mwegedzi, said the government will also enhance agricultural training at the Lesotho Agricultural College and Lerododi Polytechnic.

0: through donation of tractors. He added that similar equipment will be given to the Lesotho Mounted Police Service, Lesotho Correctional Service, and the Lesotho Defense Force to boost food production. Mr. Lechesang Khasi, representing Potato Growers Association, expressed gratitude to the Prime Minister for providing associations with equipment that will enable them to work collectively and increase production. While a young farmer, Ditebo Tlepe, said the equipment will ease farming operation, appealing to young people to engage in agriculture despite the existing challenges. The Minister of Public Service, Honorable Moeketsi Motshwane, and the Chair of Chairs and Social Cluster Committee Chair, Honorable Mokgothu Magalanyane, are participating in a high-level study tour in Ghana aimed at strengthening institutional excellence and executive leadership capacity within Lesotho's public service. Honorable Motshwane said the program presents an important opportunity for Lesotho to learn from tested African models and adapt relevant practices to the country's own public service reform priorities. While Honorable Magalanyane noted that the parliament has an important role in supporting reforms that strengthen public institutions and improve the quality of services delivered to citizens. The five-day program brought together 22 participants, including senior government officials from the Office of the Prime Minister, Accountant General, Public Service, Lesotho Institute of Public Administration and Management, LIPAM, Tourism, Culture and Sports. The Principal Secretary in the Ministry of Natural Resources officially opened the Orange Sinku River Commission Council, ORASCOM, meeting in Maseru. Speaking at the opening, Leader of Delegation Mr. Dirara Lebese said member states are united by a common responsibility to ensure the Orange Sinku River Basin continues to support livelihoods, economic growth, environmental sustainability and regional stability. Mr. Ralebese encouraged delegates to engage constructively and openly during deliberations, guided by their shared vision and commitment to the objectives of ORASCOM. The meeting brought together delegates from Botswana, Namibia, South Africa, and the host country Lesotho, currently chairing ORASCOM this year. The president of Lesotho Liquor and Restaurant Association says liquor businesses that operate without trading businesses end up being a hub for criminal activities. In an interview, Mr. Motsekinkiani pointed out that some businesses sell drugs and also do not operate within legal time frame, as it can pose harm to consumers, appealing to relevant stakeholders to intervene. Chief of Kwading and Pomolong Chief Taelo Matsoso noted that it is important for bar owners to abide by the law and report criminal activities on time. Join us again at 1500 hours for the news highlights.
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0: Looking at the financial indicators, the rand is trading at 16 maloti 37 cents against the dollar, at 22 maloti against the pound, and at 18 maloti 86 cents against the euro.
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0: Kim Mushreshwe, the founder of the Basutu Nation, strategic thinking and inspirational leadership by Kim Mushreshwe I in the 19th century led to the formation of Lesotho. Emerging between Zulu Nation, the Boers and the British, Mushreshwe used his diplomatic skill to unite Basutu clans escaping the Zulu's conquering forces. He preserved his kingdom, either absorbing or overcoming rival tribes. Mushreshwe used the mountains to create a defendable capital, Tabawusiu, and used French missionary diplomacy and weaponry, defeating the British in 1851, but losing to the Boers in 1868. Mushreshwe appealed to Queen Victoria for help. She declared Basutoland a British protectorate. In 1966, Basutoland gained its independence from Britain, becoming the Kingdom of Lesotho. Never forget Kim Mushreshwe, the founder of the Basutu Nation.
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2: 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Exercise care and consideration in matters involving the dignity and person's privacy. Ensure that our programming does not promote or glorify violence. Not to broadcast content which may disturb or be harmful to children before watershed period. 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Where we fail to reach amicable solution, listeners can lodge a complaint with the Broadcasting Dispute Resolution Panel located at the Lesotho Communications Authority, 30 Princess Margaret Road, Old Europa Maseru. 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

0: 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Yo, it's the Kid 50 Cent.
1: 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I'm Eminem.
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3: 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This is shit, Noob Deal Double G.
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7: Yo, done also, yo, this is Sean Party Girls. I'm over Rala. Tell him, said, locking and stocking. 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
11: 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I'm Beyonce.
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It's Nkosazana daughter, S.I.K. Nobuhle. The song is called Emsakazweni. Oh yes, a beautiful sound. And this, ladies and gentlemen, boys and girls, this is how we do hashtag my heart beats for Hyphy. Every single Friday right here on the McDavid, I do not do a lot of talking. The first 30 minutes of the last hour, I simply play the music that you have requested. That's exactly what gets to happen every single Friday. Unfortunately, there only gets to be one lucky listener, and I'm not able to play every song that has been requested. But one thing that I will tell you is that it is very important for you to follow the rules. You need to follow the roles, and make sure that as you drop your command, the first thing that I will see is hashtag my heart beats 5, and that should be followed by a list of 5 songs by female artists. Emsakazweni by Nkosazana daughter. We also got to enjoy Amanda Black, Amazulu earlier on. There was also Tyler, Push to Start. Azana came through as well. There was Makazi kickstarting the playlist with Red Cut. Aibo, what a Friday. What a Friday indeed. The very first Friday of August. And this is how we do it. Hashtag my heart beats 5. Always take this opportunity to let me know which songs you want to hear on the show. It is as simple as that. Head into our Facebook page, dropping your comment, compiling your list, and hopefully crossing your fingers to become the day's lucky listener. Because like I said, there only gets to be one lucky listener. I do see other people that did what they were supposed to do, followed the rules. But unfortunately, I still maintain that there only gets to be one lucky listener. Otherwise, this Friday, we did have the lucky listener who did compile the list. My things have disappeared here, but I will definitely find them just to mention who the lucky listener is, the one whose playlist was selected, and the one whose playlist was the one that took over the

First 30 minutes of the last hour. It's definitely taking its time. And let me try and find other ways to get the name of the listener. All right, it's right here. Tiny. Yes, the lucky listener for today is Tiny. And Tiny's playlist was the one that was selected for today. Like I said, I know that Tiny was not the only lucky listener, or rather the only listener who followed the rules. But better luck next time to all the others. We're officially now in the last 30 minutes of the show. And towards 3 o'clock, I will be parting ways with you and making way for GG coming through, giving you the Friday edition of Flight 326. I do still hope that you're having a lovely time with me, Bonita. This is the Ultimate Radio, the heartbeat of the kingdom. And this is the Midday Beat, a show coming to you weekdays, Monday to Friday. That is from 12 to 3. Like I said, I'm your host, Bonita, and it's good to be here with you. Otherwise, Mshito Tswelapele, we don't stop here. The fun continues, the good times they keep on rolling as we take another lovely sound coming through from Storky T, Nasty C, Max, Aries, Four Horsemen. Enjoy.

0: 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Do not miss this opportunity to learn, connect, showcase your talent, and celebrate youth innovation in Lesotho. 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

It's Desiree Emmanuel Jungle. It's called Mato. I always say that radio has to sound and feel like a Friday. I hope I gave you the right Friday vibe. And I hope you had a lovely time with me, Bonita, right here on the show. I'll be back on Monday. Have a great weekend and enjoy the rest of your listenership of all the programs that are to follow. Up next, G is coming through, giving you the Friday edition of Flight 326. From me, Bonita, it is bye for now.

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1: The Ultimate News Highlights at 1500 hours. I am Katlao Chalani. Good afternoon. The Right Honourable the Prime Minister Ntsukwane Matekane hands over agricultural equipment to 48 youth, 30 women and 22 farmers associations, marking the start of the planting season at Hafoso in Berea today. The Director Crop Department in the Ministry of Agriculture, Mr. Selebalo Mweketsi, said the government will also enhance agricultural training at the Lesotho Agricultural College and Lekgothodi Polytechnic through donation of tractors. He added that similar equipment will be given to the Lesotho Mounted Police Service, Lesotho Correctional Service and the Lesotho Defence Force to boost food production. The Minister of Public Service, Honourable Mweketsi Motshwane, and the Chair of Chairs and Social Cluster Committee Chair, Honourable Mokgothu Magalanyane, are participating in a high-level study tour in Ghana aimed at strengthening institutional excellence and executive leadership capacity within Lesotho's public service. The Principal Secretary in the Ministry of Natural Resources officially opened the Orange Sinku River Commission Council ORASCON meeting in Maseru. Speaking at the opening, leader of delegation Mr. Diragalebese said member states are united by a common responsibility to ensure the Orange Sinku River Basin continues to support livelihoods, economic growth, environmental sustainability and regional stability. This concludes the news highlights at this hour. Join us again at 1700 hours.

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0: Hi, yes, you, and you, and you, and you. My name is Shingi, aka Mr. Biggs. 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

32 minutes after 3 o'clock. This is the music coming from Amos alongside Mahu and Mass Music. This one is called Amaboza. Good afternoon. It's a Friday, man. The 7th of August of 2026. Welcome to the Flight the 326. Welcome to the Ultimate Video 99.8. Wherever you are listening from. Thank you very much for joining the Ultimate Video 99.8. Thank you very much for choosing us as your number one radio station. And we're going to be doing this up until we get to 6 o'clock. A big thank you to the masters at work at top of the morning, Debo and Stable Steps. I do want to believe that you've been enjoying being right here, man. And Snaze was with you on the link, and Bonita was with you from 12 noon up until we get to 3 o'clock. My name is G. And you're going to have a beautiful, beautiful time. And the music that's already coming here, man, it tells you that it's Friday. The day has come. Sheila Maboza today, man. Wherever you are listening from, welcome to the Flight 326. This is the Ultimate Video 99.8, and we're coming live from Little Tori Street. We opposite the Royal Palace in the heart of the LNBS premises. This is where we at, man. Let us know where you are listening from. Let us know what the plans are for this Friday. 2121-9998 is the number to dial. Or you can just send us your voice note to 622-0998. And before this beautiful song, we played you the music coming from Amaroto, Migalo. That's where we're going to be meeting later today. And Brazo Africa kickstarted Flight 326 with African Sucks. I do want to believe that you enjoyed this triple play. And 30 minutes after 3 o'clock, we're going to be getting into the first edition of sports. It's a Friday, man. We're going to keep it like this. And if you have been having a terrible week, man, today is not the day, man. Today is not the day. It's Friday, so make sure that you say, all right, whatever it is that's been bothering me from Monday, it's not going to happen today, man. Today is the day that you're going to have a beautiful, beautiful day, man. It's Friday, and you're going to make sure that you are ready. Your sounds like a Friday. We're going to be looking at some of the things that have been trending. What's been happening throughout the course of the week? Who made headlines? And you're gonna be having artist interviews. We're expecting somebody to rock up today, man. I've seen social media really set on fire by the music that came from Mwanamu Jela Sanere. And talking about new music, the TPLR has finally dropped his highly anticipated EP, Majasam. Has a lot of beautiful sounds, man. The boy did try to venture into South African market like that. Among the songs that people are really loving on the project, there's a song titled Natala. We're also gonna be looking at that. But in any case, man, welcome to Flight the 326. My name is G. This is the Ultimate Video 99.8, and we're gonna be together up until we get to 6 o'clock. And I do want to believe that you're having yourselves a beautiful Friday afternoon wherever you're listening from. Could be that you are still at work. It could be that you are running your little business, spaza shop, unyana, big retail stores, wherever you are listening from. Thank you very much for choosing us. Thank you very much for making us your number one, man. I do want to believe that I'm not gonna be letting you down at all, at all, at all. And we have someone that came through. Hello G, how are you, bro? Najimunad, listening on the way from work to home. This is Angie. Yeah, man, it's time for you to do the things, Angie. Things have changed now, man. Things have changed. You've been home for a very, very long time, but I'm sure you're gonna catch a breather given that it's Friday, man. Thank you very much for always being here when I end. We do appreciate you a lot, and I do want to believe that you're gonna be with us up until we get to 6 o'clock late in the afternoon. And let's enjoy some more beautiful sounds. When you come back, we're gonna be getting into our first edition of sports coming right up. The music coming from Adam Tudor and Amos, Weekend Aziwe.

0: Chaba halo tsentsha di a pepeswa ka boikgethelo bo batsi. 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Lesane, 28 minutes before we get to 4 o'clock. That was the music coming from them, Tudor and Amos. And the name of the song is Weekend at Sea. But right now, we're going to be getting straight into the first edition of sports.
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2: They're backing off and backing off! It's a...
0: Alright, and so welcome to the Flight 326. This is the first edition of sports, and we're going to kickstart with local football. As the Premier League Management Committee, the PLMC, wishes to inform all member clubs that the annual general meeting, the AGM, which was scheduled to take place on the 8th of August 2026, that is tomorrow, has been postponed until further notice. This decision has been necessitated by a slight adjustment currently being made.

to the structure of the Premier League Management Committee. It is considered prudent that this matter be concluded before convening the AGM to ensure that the meeting is conducted within a clear and stable governance framework. A new date for the AGM will be communicated to all members' clubs once the necessary processes have been finalized, and the PRMC sincerely apologizes for any inconvenience this postponement may cause and appreciates your understanding and continued cooperation. Interesting stuff, man. Interesting stuff. I see a lot of people actually worried about the postponement of this meeting, but we are yet to find out exactly what's going on. We are yet to find out exactly what's happening, but the AGM meeting scheduled for tomorrow has been postponed. And now, shifting our focus to international football, news coming from the Etihad say that Manchester City have rejected Barcelona's £38.5 million bid for midfielder and current World Cup holder Rodri. Interesting stuff. Now, Manchester City have registered an opening offer of £38.5 million from Barcelona for the midfielder Rodri. Now, City are open to selling the Spaniard, but would demand more than £60 million. The 30-year-old enters the final year of his contract at the Etihad Stadium and is yet to sign a new deal, with speculation rife about his future this summer. It looked like a Real Madrid would be his next destination, but La Liga rivals Barcelona are now leading the race after sources told BBC Sport yesterday that the club had the player's approval to open negotiations with City. The offer was made earlier today. Barca sources had initially told BBC Sport that there were no guarantees any deal would be made, but the situation now looks to be developing. The club said earlier today they are in ongoing conversation with the player's representative and later made their opening offer. And Manchester City rather have declined that offer, saying, "No, man, we want at least more than 60. You want at least more than 60. Has been a very, very important player for Man City, has won the World Cup, has won the Premier League multiple times, and has also won the Ballon d'Or. And now still international football, as English footballer Ivan Toney has been charged with assault at a nightclub in central London. The 30-year-old who plays for Saudi Pro League club Al Ahly was charged on 31 July following an incident at a suite in Soho on the 6th of December. Now, the former Brentford striker, who started England's 6-4 win over France in the bronze final of the World Cup last month, has been charged with assault causing actual bodily harm and is due to appear at Westminster Magistrate Court on the 24th of September. And the spokesperson for Ivan Toney said, and I quote, "Ivan acknowledges the charge, and although he is naturally shocked, he looks forward to be given the opportunity to clear his name in court." And after starting his career in Nottingham Town, the striker had a permanent spell at Newcastle, Peterborough, Brentford, before he moved to the Saudi Arabia back in 2024. Ivan Toney always in the midst of it, because a couple of years ago he was also put aside for Mutino Wabecha. So now he's gonna be again in the court of law for assault. And now, still looking at the transfer window, Atletico Madrid have held talks with Tottenham Hotspur over their captain Romero, the man who picks a whole lot of red cards. And Atletico Madrid have held talks over a move for Tottenham captain Cristiano Romero. The Argentina international, who signed a 4-year deal at Spurs last August, is expected to leave the club this summer. There has also been interest from Inter Milan in signing the 20-year-old, who played all 7 matches in Argentina's run of the World Cup last month, where they lost in the final to Spain. But Romero is a long-term target for Atletico manager Diego Simeone, with the Spanish side believed to be pressing ahead with another attempt to sign the centre-back.

0: rounders at least.
1: And we have 23 minutes before we get to 4 o'clock, and before we wrap up, But Chelsea has been one of the teams to actually sign more players than anyone in the Premier League at this transfer window, and they're also looking on to add more signings. It's happening at the Stamford Bridge, and now as Man City.

City assess their potential options for a road replacement should he leave the Etihad Stadium this summer. Sky reports that Chelsea's Enzo Fernandez would be Enzo Maresca's dream by replacing Rodri. We had to find out how this is going to unfold, but that's a wrap as far as the first edition of Sport is concerned right here on the flight, the 326, and we have 22 minutes before we get to 4 o'clock. Do remember that you can always reach us on 212-99-98 or call us on 622-00-98. This is the flight, the 326. My name is G, and we are going to be together up until we get to 6 o'clock late in the afternoon. Sengithole omunye.

0: you, and you, and you, and you. My name is Shingi, aka Mr. Biggs. Do you know that the Ultimate Radio is turning 20 years in existence? If you didn't know, now you know. 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

0: And this is beautiful song is coming down from Snake Ships, All My Friends, alongside Chance the Rapper and Tinashe. And it's pleasing us at 10 minutes before we get to 4 o'clock. And if you're just getting here now, welcome to the flight 326. This is the Ultimate Video 99.8. And my name is G. And at this moment, you're going to be looking at some of the things that have been trending. Crash on the floor, catch disease. I don't want to believe that we've actually talked enough about what's happening, man, at the NMDS. And we're never going to really get to the point of it. But honestly, what's happening right there, man, it's a bit unfortunate, and everybody has something to say as far as that is concerned. And I do want to believe that we are gonna get to a better side of that. I'm hoping that it's gonna be solved, because honestly, it's a huge knock to the education system. But in other entertaining news now, let's talk about local music. Let's talk about local talent. And after Sanere did show us that he's going to be dropping a 30-track album, that is a Power Badimo 2, also dropped a song, Mullo, that has the internet really defied it. And while people were busy jamming onto that song, he also did drop a little clip of him in studio at Inkabi Records. This is a record label owned by Big Zulu in SA. And now Big Zulu also did return the favor, sharing that clip that Sanera posted and saying that, I do want to believe that we might as well just collaborate with this kid and come up with a full album, because there is something that I'm feeling here. Because he did mention that, I think kuzomele kuzenze album nomfethu khona into engiyizwayo. June 30 would have came and passed. Man, I think kuzomele kuzenze album nomfethu khona into engiyizwayo. I think I should get to the studio with the boy, read the album, because when I didn't tweak you, man, it's really interesting when you see these boys from humble beginnings really doing what they're doing, man, and to getting that recognition internationally. And they're talking about new music, talking about international levels. The TPLR also did show his fans that he on the remix of Lagato Laka, he has Luan Dlungulu, and there is also Mahu on that song. But also, he did drop his EP at midnight. That one is titled Pa Badimu, and Pa Badimu is out on all digital platforms. It's a beautiful, beautiful project. Has the likes of Nadistana. There's one song, Dibapa Lachafu, it has Nadistana, and there is a whole lot of artists from South Africa. There is Kutuza, and there is also Mjuli. See, these are the artists from South Africa that the TP has on the project. So if you are a fan of the TP's music, go out there, Spotify, and check out Maja Sam. A lot of people are actually very glad that he tapped into South African marketing. All right, let's see if we can actually penetrate that market. And Zulu people are already loving the boy after Lerato Laka, and I do want to believe it now that he has also had some of the artists in that project. They're gonna love it more. Let's get into one of the new songs.
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0: And this song is called Natala alongside Kutoza. So go check out the music. It's out on Spotify, the EP, Majasamo. And we're going to be getting into our financial indicators and our weather. And I did promise that we're going to have a talent in studio. Mugana Sui is already on standby. We're going to be talking to him about music, man. And you know, man, this man needs no introduction. But let's do this. When you come back, we're going to be talking to the man about his music.
1: And now, your financial indicators.
0: And looking at our financial indicators at this hour, the Luti against the American dollar is trading at 16 Maluti 14 cent. And against the British pound, the Luti is trading at 21 Maluti 80 cent. And against the euro, the Luti is trading at 18 Maluti 68 cent. And against the Australian dollar, the Luti is trading at 11 Maluti 41 cent. And against the Japanese yen, the Luti is trading at 10 cent. Let's also take a look at how the weather is looking today.
1: It's time for the ultimate weather report.
0: And looking at our weather for today, there's a possibility of a snowfall over the highlands of Forth Hills and some places in the highlands from Sunday the 9th of August until Tuesday the 11th of August. And cold to very cold conditions can be expected from Monday till Thursday the 13th. And looking at our weather for today, it is fine and mild to warm, but cool to cold at some places in the highlands. Wind is light to moderate northwesterly. This expected to be mainly fine and cold tonight with frost at some places. Wind is expected to be light and variable. And looking at tomorrow, it is expected to be partly cloudy, mainly with high level clouds, and mild but cold to cold at some places in the highlands with a light northwestern wind. And looking at our maximum temperatures for today, Maseru, Mushoeshoe 1 and Mafeting on the high of 23 degrees Celsius, Mahalisuku and Kuting 22, with a Kachasnek at 18 degrees Celsius, Mahotlong 17 and Oxbow 11 degrees Celsius, with Butabute at 22 degrees Celsius, Leribe 23 together with Berea and Tabateka 17 degrees Celsius, and lastly we have Simongkong with 16 degrees Celsius. And this weather was brought to you by the Lesotho Meteorological Services. And we have just a minute after 4 o'clock, we're officially into the second hour of the flight day 326. Let's do this. When we come back, we're gonna be talking to Morana Sway himself.
2: Ladies and gentlemen, go! Drop the

0: All right, 5 minutes after 4 o'clock. Well, this is the music coming from Morena Sway, and this one is called Samatsatsa. And I did promise you that we're going to be talking to the man himself. He's already in the building, man. It's Friday, and wherever you're listening from, thank you very much for choosing the Ultimate Radio 99.8. And this is the flight 326, and we're going to be getting into a beautiful, beautiful conversation. Good afternoon, my good sir.
1: Yo, brother.
0: What's good, man?
1: Oh, man.
0: What's good, man? Okay, I've been looking forward to this conversation.
1: Hey, man. Hey,
0: if there's a conversation that I've been looking forward to.
1: Thank you so much for having me.
0: Yeah,
1: man.
0: Thank
1: you so much for having me. Yeah.
0: And you are the man who really doesn't need an introduction. The people know who you are. You have played your part. You have made sure they understand who you are. So when we say Morena Sway is in the building, the people already know who you're talking about, man. But welcome to the Ultimate Video, man. Welcome to Flight 326. And we're going to be talking about you as an artist. We're also going to be talking about your music, right?
1: Yeah.
0: There was a time in Ejibona Sigi Sawbona. I want us to start there. There was a time in Sigi Sawbona, and in my mind, I'm thinking, we are not going to rely on Samatsatsa alone. You understand? We need him. We need him to.
1: We need drop. A pool of water.
0: Yes, yeah. We need something, man. What happened?
1: Yeah, man. You know, music is as a place where you need to be when you are fully yourself.
0: Mm-hmm.
1: You know, and comfortable, so that you give your people. You know, music is spiritual, I guess.
0: Yeah.
1: So you need to pour out. You don't need to pour out from an empty cup.
0: Yeah.
1: So I had to. So many things happened, and I found myself in a corner where I needed to rebuild myself. From the personal perspective and from the business perspective. But la business. I had to go and really build. You find you're so comfortable in people celebrating you. So I had to come out of that corner and say, I want to be that guy who I'm just making music for healing people, not desperate to get money from it. I had to be in my corner and kilo zola jule ga monne mo le mong before I really step into this thing again. You don't have to give people an empty you know.
0: Yeah.
1: So kile ga tlame hore ke bona gona ke

0: ile o kala kala di kgwebang di tate ke tseng ke thute gona bana go motho be le clip out la me wetseng, you know. And yeah man, I'm grateful for where I am right now because yo, I'm independent.
1: Yeah.
0: In my mind, in my pocket.
1: Yeah.
0: In my space.
1: You're comfortable.
0: I'm comfortable. Yeah. So, you know, the music, when the music comes from a comfortable space,
1: he's himself.
0: Yeah, this guy now, yeah, he's not trying to impress anyone.
1: Yeah, because honestly, when you're in the spotlight, especially for somebody like you, because there's not many people who do the kind of music that you do,
0: at
1: least who would get on a song and sing it like you do, right? And then you listen to different interviews, different podcasts, so and so knows Morana say this, Morana say that, right? You took your time like Data Hamonati and you dropped that Gwababa song.
0: Yeah.
1: And when I saw that, I was like, okay, I think he's back.
0: You know,
1: I think especially after the whole thing, when you disappear for a certain period of time, when you come back, we need to understand that, okay, we understand, we always go for a wait a little, but this is worth waiting for.
0: And
1: I want to believe you have a solid fan base also.
0: Because
1: when you drop something also, the visuals were really mad, man.
0: Thank you so much.
1: That was a nice visual.
0: Thank you so much, brother.
1: But ever since you made your comeback, you have dropped a couple of tracks.
0: DVD
1: is an EP. Now let's talk about the EP. Are we healing people on the EP?
0: Yeah, what's happening?
1: Are we making people dance on the EP? And who is on the EP?
0: Okay, cool.
1: Yeah.
0: Yeah, man. My comeback has been, I want to say, Gwababa was an introduction of, hey, Morena Soe is here.
1: Yeah.
0: You know, and I'm coming. People were not expecting me to jump on
1: I'm
0: a piano song, you know. And I think what I had planned then was I want to give people the versatile part of me, you know, where that sound only, you know. I want them to open their ears and their expectations to, hey, anything is possible with this guy, you know. And yeah, man, my EP sounds different. It's another, hey, what's happening to people, because I'm all soul and R&B on the project, you know.
1: Yeah, man.
0: And Kakola, when we were sitting with my team, we were looking into the market and Rabona Hore, no one is really serving that market. Kakola Hanere Katela Hobali Dibina Zela Vidavi Zemonati, Zadi relationship,
1: rest in peace, you know.
0: And that guy impacted our lives, Kakola Chenna personally. So I had to sit down and be in the space. What's happening, you know? Even though the music won't be the same because Kimorana Sui, I need to build and come up with my own direction of music. So I'm building a fan base of soulmates, and that EP is Mr. Soul. And it's good music, man. It's good music. Mino Amarado, Mino. You know, I'm in that space right now. Yeah,
1: man. And now talking about the music that you do, I've seen performances, man. I've seen everything. And I'm looking at some of the songs that are on the project. What did they do to you? Because I'm looking at the songs, Didid. So it says somebody might have done something. And I'm also looking at Pelu. What's the story behind the songs?
0: You know, I'm still in the celebratory mode. It's a man dipina to celebrate love. Even though it's about hung all like art. You know, we have happy tears and sad tears. You know. So it's how she was did you gana wanna is did ke bari.
1: Yeah.
0: Then geneo gire but lewang it as did. Okay. It means So it's a happy project. I'm celebrating love. I'm celebrating people who have decided to be together. And yeah, man, I'm just in that space. Nah, man. None of the songs talk about me.
1: No.
0: I'm celebrating love. I'm celebrating togetherness. And yeah, man, it's just, I think it's a beautiful one.
1: Yes. And I think that's a pretty much who Morena Sue is, you know. And yeah. Before we even get into Stididi, right? When I heard Samatata for the first time,
0: I'm
1: listening to the song. I'm listening to the song. I'm like, okay, this is a good song. For the first time, I actually thought, I never thought I would hear somebody say Nyanyu in a song and it sounded
0: good. And then it sounded, yeah, right? Exactly.
1: So I'm like, okay, let me, okay, I'm like, this is a good song, right? So you listen to the song and like, okay, this is a good song, cool. Let's keep it moving. I listened to the song, I'm like, okay. I think I was talking to Bill. I was like, I've never heard a song that's gonna top this in the motherland as far as that sound.
0: Yeah,
1: and I'm hoping for your sake, you're gonna have to come up with a song that's gonna top.
0: I don't think there'll ever be. Dude, nah, I don't think there'll be.
1: That's a good song.
0: That song is just in its own space, you know. Okay, fine, let me let this song shine. Let me not try to even do a similar sound anymore, you know. Let me let it be in its own space because, you know, so everywhere I go, even when I want to perform, I never leave it behind.
1: You can't.
0: Yeah.
1: Because, you will not.
0: Yeah.
1: You cannot, man. You can't. You can't get that song out, man. But that's a really beautiful song, man. And ladies and gentlemen, we have a 14 minutes after 4 o'clock. We are still talking to Morena Sue, and we are spreading some love. We're going to be playing some of the music coming from the new project. And coming right up is Morena Sue with Stididi. Please enjoy.

0: Yes, please.
1: Hey, man.
0: Yes. Yes, man. Yes, please.
1: Hey, brother.
0: Man. Yes.
1: Thank you so much.
0: Ah, man. This one is called as DDD. I don't know, man. I want to believe they've asked you this question over and over again. How did you know that you can actually sing like that?
1: Hey, bruh.

0: need?
1: Ah, man, it's a God-given talent. Dude, you know? I can't even start to explain.
0: Yeah,
1: yeah, man, it's a God-given talent.
0: Yo,
1: for real, brother.

0: ladies and gentlemen. This is Samurai, and I swear this one is called as DDD. It's a beautiful song, this one, man. And do remember that you can call the man, call us on 212-9998. Let us know what you think, and you can also send your voice notes 6220998. And you're live on Facebook, yeah?
1: TikTok.
0: You know, TikTok. Yes. Let them know. TikTok, go check Morana Sue. We're still talking about the new music, man. As DDD. Now, man, okay, now when I listen to the song,
1: yeah.
0: I understand what you're talking about when you say we're in the loving space as far as this project.
1: Project are
0: there any features?
1: Last week, last week Friday, and it's just so sad. I haven't been able to push it as much because which isn't unfortunate. One of my partners or my one of my colleagues. He committed week. Unfortunate. It's important we talk about these things because people are going through so much and it's very important we talk about them. But it's important we do talk about them. So I'm only trying to be up on my feet again. Because we have put him to rest. May his soul rest in peace.
0: I'm sorry, man.
1: And it's just a crazy introduction to this project.
0: Right.
1: And now I need to be happy and
0: you can't.
1: You know?
0: You can't. I know, so, man. We'll do the job for you. We'll do the work for you.
1: Yeah. So you asked me, Yona, what is it about?
0: Yeah, right? And do you have any features on this?
1: Oh, okay, yeah. Okay. I think like I said, it's a happy love celebration project. It's a project for soulmates, you know. Hence ibizwang Mr. Soul, you know. It doesn't have features. I'm all alone from the production, songwriting,
0: everything. You produced this?
1: Yeah,
0: Ben, that's
1: from production, mixing and mastering, everything. Yeah,
0: it's just you.
1: It's just me.
0: Oh, man.
1: And that's volume one.
0: And how many songs do we have on volume one?
1: We have four songs.
0: We have four songs. Yes. All beautiful four songs, I tell you, man. Brother. And I'm looking at Pelo, Kiao Shwela, and Honale Mutusi. Let's talk about that one because the title sounded a bit different.
1: Okay. Which one should we talk about?
0: Mutusi.
1: Mm. Okay. Yeah, it's... Mutusi. It's in the Chalos. It's a song where we face difficulties in relationships, right? Mm. Where you find one of the options might be separating. Might be, hey, let me just go my way, go your way. Mm. But at the end of the day, when you've decided to do that, how feel
0: last man?
1: In my life, you know, we've pushed so much, we've achieved so much together, but
0: you can actually get through this.
1: We can, and deep down I'm desperate for this person. Imagine you're in that space where you're sharing your life with this person, and now you're having to do life on your own.
0: Mm.
1: There's no one. I also need breakfast in bed anymore.
0: You don't call nobody before you get home.
1: Yeah, you don't call anybody anymore. Away. And you realize, And gazeba lwena moteng o hloka mothusi wa tseba. That's how I wrote that song.
0: Yeah. Oh, yeah, man. Interesting concept, that is.
1: Yeah.
0: Interesting, man. And I'm asking you because we're actually going to be getting into that. And when you come back, then we're going to wrap up this discussion. 23 after 4 o'clock, we're playing Mr. Soul. And this one is called Mutusi. If you're just joining us now, this is the Ultimate Video 99.8 with G. And we have our guest today, Morana Sue. We are talking about...

0: Man.
1: Jeez.
0: Man. This one is called Motusi, man.
1: Hey, brother.
0: You know, it's when you drop music like this that you want us to make, you want us to look forward to coming to work. Like, you
1: yeah.
0: know, I need to rush so to much, the station, bro. Man. I need to play that new Mogana Sue, man. This is beautiful. This
1: Thank
0: is beautiful,
1: you,
0: man. And when it's coming from you, you expect it to come from you, right?
1: Yeah.
0: Man, it's beautiful, man. I'm happy right now. I'm so happy right now. Ladies and gentlemen, I want to believe that you are as happy as I am. Now, let's talk about this project when you wrap it up,
1: yeah?
0: And where do they find it?
1: It's everywhere, bruh.
0: Your YouTube, your Spotify, your
1: YouTube, Spotify, Apple Music.
0: Everywhere.
1: Facebook, Instagram, TikTok. The music is out there, man. Please do listen to the songs and have fun, man.
0: Now we are going to have to listen to this, man. And yes, this is the music for soulmates, man. This is the music for soulmates,
1: And volume
0: man.
1: 2 is on the way, by the way. So we're going to have a pool of songs.
0: Yeah, man, we hit it to the summer, my boy.
1: Definitely.
0: Yeah.
1: Definitely.
0: I see what you're doing.
1: I'm back. I'm here. Yeah, man. And people have been waiting, and I'm back. And yeah, man.
0: And I actually want to talk about this comeback. Are you here? And are you open? Because you did mention that now you're comfortable, you're good, you're in the right space, despite what happened to one of your boys.
1: Mm-hmm.
0: But are you ready to collaborate? Are you ready to go out, perform, or do what Morena Sue has always been doing?
1: I think everything right now is going to happen in a bit different way, a bit matured way, I would say.

0: all the time.
1: Yeah.
0: You know? So there are so many Basotho are happy people, you know. Yeah. There are so many happy people out there who are looking for different vibes,
1: mm.
0: who are looking for exclusive stuff, you know. Who are just tired of hearing the same thing over and over.
1: I am.
0: Yeah.
1: Yeah.
0: So imagine if we always have something happening around this type of music, Wamoganaswe, and yeah, it's always a vibe. So I can't wait for the weather to start opening up.
1: Yeah, we're getting
0: Ufutumale.
1: There.
0: Yeah. Yeah, so yeah, brother, I'm here.
1: It's four songs. Are we looking at any visuals for one of these?
0: Hey, bros, DDD is driving us there.
1: Oh, yeah.
0: Yeah, I actually didn't plan any visuals for the song, for the project. What I was working on is live performances, doing live performances in a more professional way.
1: Yeah.
0: Instead of people watching a storytelling video, they should watch me perform the songs. Mm-hmm. And they are recorded in a professional manner,
1: yeah.
0: The videos are nice as well, you know.
1: Yeah.
0: So I think those were my plans concerning visuals. But now, hey, everyone, Zakafelemo nakabatla video as DDD,
1: nakabatla
0: video as DDD. So yeah, we're sitting on it, and I'm not promising anything, but.
1: Oh no, you
0: to
1: will.
0: To be honest,
1: you will shoot that video. I tell you,
0: definitely.
1: You
0: yeah.
1: will shoot that video, man,
0: yeah, brother.
1: And now it's up to you. We're gonna be wrapping up the discussion. Kiaushwela kapa pelo.
0: Pelo.
1: Pelo.
0: Yeah. All Remember, right. this is an extended play, right?
1: Yeah.
0: It's an EP.
1: Yeah.
0: So all the songs have similar feeling and similar feel around them.
1: Yeah,
0: it's an extended play. It's not like an album.
1: It's a beautiful project.
0: Yeah, thank you so much, brother.
1: I do understand what you did with the project. It's beautiful, and I do want to believe that the people are going to make sure that they get their hands on this. And we do wish you all the best, man.
0: Thank
1: we
0: you
1: do
0: so
1: wish
0: much,
1: you all
0: brother.
1: The best, and most importantly, welcome back.
0: I appreciate this, man. Thank you so much for the warm welcome.
1: Nah,
0: you
1: man, know, this is home, man.
0: I'm here to stay.
1: This is home. Welcome back, man. Welcome back.
0: Thank
1: now,
0: you so much, bro.
1: Now we know when we need to talk to our soulmates, who we want to be headed
0: Definitely,
1: to.
0: Bro. Yeah. Definitely. That's exactly what I'm saying. It's exactly where I am.
1: Ah, man. It's beautiful, man. Definitely. Welcome back, and I wish you all the best, man. Keep the music coming. Keep the performances coming.
0: Definitely. Thank you so much for having me. I appreciate
1: nah, man,
0: this.
1: All day, every day, man. We do appreciate you for coming on. I ran the invite. It's a Friday, man. And are you performing anywhere this weekend, or are you just in chilling?
0: Oh, it's just a bunch of interviews, bruh.
1: Yeah.
0: It's just
1: yeah.
0: a bunch
1: There's of interviews. There's gotta be plenty of those.
0: Yeah, it's just a bunch of them.
1: If you open this door and the DJ Let sees you.
0: Yeah, definitely.
1: You might actually gonna be stuck here at the LNBS.
0: Yes.
1: No, man, good
0: Thank
1: luck
0: you,
1: and we appreciate you, man. This is a beautiful project.
0: Ladies
1: and gentlemen, this is Moganaswe, and this man has a new music out. We have an EP, Ebizwang Mr. Soul. It's out on all digital platforms. All digital platforms, and to the people in the music industry, this man is here. You need Vesanyan, you need a hook, or talk to the man and the soulmates. Here's your music. This one is called Pelo, coming from the project Mr. Soul. Please enjoy. Yeah.

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1: What's up, everybody, I'm Eminem.
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And this one is coming down from Azvila alongside Zuma. It's called Jehovah, and it's pleasing us at 18 minutes before we get to 5 o'clock. And I do want to believe that you're still having yourselves a beautiful Friday afternoon, wherever you are listening to The Ultimate Radio from. So just had a very interesting, beautiful discussion with Morena Sue, who has dropped new music. There's an EP, man, for Soulmates. It's called Master Soul, out on all digital platforms. IDTP also dropped Majasa Woman. It's a beautiful time. Citizen Elias here to drop his music. San Nere also here to drop his album Pabadimu 2. It's a Friday. I'm trying to make sure that your radio sounds like a Friday wherever you are listening from. And when you get to 5 o'clock, we're going to be getting into our financial indicators, the weather, and you're also going to be looking at our news highlights. But right now, let's take a look at some of the things that have been trending, what's been happening in the world of entertainment, both locally and abroad. And now looking at the SABC, we have confirmed that KG Mekezi, they've confirmed KG Mekezi's exit as a broadcaster vows to a court battle. Now, the SABC has confirmed the termination of a veteran broadcaster, Khumotso KG Mekezi's contract, saying the decision followed an internal process after she accused the broadcaster of an unfair dismissal from SAFM and called for accountability. Now, Mekezi, who hosted SAFM's weekend jazz show Seasons, joined the station in April of 2020. Yeah, man, it's been 6 years, but right now they have actually terminated that contract. Now, having previously worked

and now defunct Radio Bob Kaya FM and Gagasi FM. She said she is not asking for her job back. Now, in a statement issued Wednesday of this week, KG said her contract was terminated on the 15th of July following an internal investigation led by the station's new programs manager, Ferdinand Mabalane. Yep. You know, man, when there's somebody new at work, they start looking at this and that, trying to find out if things have been done accordingly. But sometimes someone comes in at a new job, comes with a different agenda just because they don't like you, or just because they feel threatened by your, could be your decree or whatever, the work ethic. I don't know, man, I'm going to have to make this one uncomfortable so that they leave. They might surely rock up and take my job. That happens. Jehovah playing in the background at the Ultimate Video 99.8. And now looking at some of the things that have been trending, as the top billing has revealed the top 40 contestants in the 2026 presenter search. Now the search for the next television presenter to join one of South Africa's most recognizable lifestyle brands has reached another major milestone, with a top billing revealing the top 40 contenders in its 2026 presenter search. Now the reveal has already generated excitement online, with several hopefuls sharing their reactions to making the card and encouraging their followers to tune in. And man, I'm sure, man, just like a bull, Big Brother, some people already have their favorite, man. They're hoping that so and so can actually win this whole thing, man. And now talking about artists, we're looking at Kelvin Momo, who is set to headline Itigwini Shizanyama Festival in Durban this Heritage Month. Now, the second Itigwini Shizanyama Festival will return to Durban on Saturday tomorrow, September 26th, with Amapiano heavyweight Kelvin Momo leading the entertainment lineup at Beria Rovers. The Heritage Month aims to bring together food entrepreneurs, music lovers, and communities from across KwaZulu-Natal, while showcasing the province's thriving Shizanyama culture and supporting small businesses. Some of the things that we should be doing right here in the motherland, man. There's a lot that we can actually do, man, and it's unfortunate how we have to travel to South Africa to actually watch South Africans do things that we can do from here. Things that we can do from here. And to talk about the man himself, Kelvin Momo, alongside Babalwa M, Sticks and Naya Pearl. This one is called Amalobolo.

0: 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Yo, it's the Kid 50 Cent.
1: 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I'm Eminem.
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3: 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Double G.
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7: Yo, don't know, say, yo, this is Sean Party Girls. I'm over all. I tell him, say, locking and stocking, take it away.
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3: The Ultimate News Highlights at 1700 hours. I'm Katla Ochalani. Good evening. The Minister of Public Service, Honorable Moeketsi Motshwane, and the Chair of Chairs and Social Cluster Committee Chair, Honorable Mokgoti Magalanyane, are participating in a high-level study tour in Ghana aimed at strengthening institutional excellence and executive leadership capacity within Lesotho's public service. The Principal Secretary in the Ministry of Natural Resources officially opened the Orange Sinku River Commission Council, ORASCOM, meeting in Maseru. Speaking at the opening, Leader of Delegation, Mr. Dirara Lebese, said member states are united by a common responsibility to ensure the Orange Sinku River Basin continues to support livelihoods, economic growth, environmental sustainability, and regional stability. The president of Lesotho Liquor and Restaurant Association says liquor businesses that operate without trading licenses end up being a hub for criminal activities. In an interview, Mr. Motseki Nkiani pointed out that some businesses sell drugs and also do not operate within legal time frame. As a result, this tarnishes their business image, saying another challenge is that of foreigners selling fake alcohol that can pose harm to consumers, appealing to relevant stakeholders to intervene. This concludes the news highlights. Join us again at 1800 hours for a full bulletin.

0: And now, your financial indicators.
1: And looking at our financial indicators at this hour, the Luti against the American dollar is trading at 16 Maluti 16 cent. And against the British pound, the Luti is trading at 21 Maluti 21 cent. And against the euro, the Luti is trading at 18 Maluti 68 cent. And against the Australian dollar, the Luti is trading at 11 Maluti 42 cent. And against the Japanese yen, the Luti is trading at 10 cent. 3 minutes after 5 o'clock, let's also take a look at how the weather is looking today.
0: It's time for the ultimate weather report.
1: And so looking at our weather for today, please be warned that there's a possibility of a snowfall over the highlands, foothills, and some places in the highlands from Sunday the 9th until Tuesday the 11th. Cold to very cold conditions can be expected from Monday till Thursday the 13th. And so looking at our weather for today, it is fine and

mild to warm, but cool and too cold in some places in the highlands. Wind is slightly to moderate and northwesterly. It is expected to be mainly fine and cool tonight with frost at some places. Wind is expected to be light and variable. And now looking at it tomorrow, it is expected to be partly cloudy, mainly with high-level clouds and mild but cold to cold in some places in the highlands with a light northwesterly wind. And now taking a look at our maximum temperatures for today, Maseru, Moshoeshoe 1 and Mafeting 23 degrees Celsius, Mohalisuku and Kunting 22 with Qacha at 18 degrees Celsius, Mohotlong is at 17 with Oxbow at 11 degrees Celsius, Botabote 22 degrees Celsius, Leribe 23, Beria 23, and Tabatseka 17 degrees Celsius. Lastly, we have a Simongkong at 16 degrees Celsius, and this weather was brought to you by the Lesotho Meteorological Services. And now we have 4 minutes after 5 o'clock officially into the last lap of the flight 326. Do remember that at 15 minutes after 3, we're going to be having reloads going to come through for the Connect Lesotho show, and after that then we are going to be getting into the ultimate mix, making sure that your radio sounds like your Friday. But right now this one is coming down from Offset and Ghana, a different species.

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12 minutes after 5 o'clock. This is the music coming from a Trizzy Trick alongside Lil Dick. This one is called Love Now, Cry Later. And I do want to believe that you're still having a beautiful, beautiful, beautiful afternoon. Before this one, we played you Ghana and Offset with a different species. And you're going to be getting into the Econet Lesotho show moments from now. And when you come back, we're also going to be looking at the Ultimate Mix, man. On a Friday is the that day that, man, we've been talking about that, man. I cannot wait till it's Friday, man. That day is finally here. And you're still listening to the Ultimate Video 99.8. This is the Flight 326. My name is G. I've been with you from 3 and we're going to be going to 6 o'clock. And when you get to 6 o'clock, George is going to be taking over. Welcome to the third floor.

0: And this is the music coming from under this stunner, and we didn't mention that you're going to be getting into this right now. Good afternoon.
1: Good afternoon.
0: How are you today?
1: I'm great. How are you?
0: I'm awesome, and it's a pleasure to get away.
1: Thank you so much. Good afternoon, the ultimate listeners, and welcome to it. It's the Econet Telecom Lesotho radio show. My name is Rila Mahabudi. And of course, we get to meet and talk all things Econet Telecom Lesotho until 5:30. Do make sure that you don't catch that dial. I do hope that you had yourself a great week. But if in case your week had a few bumps here and there, it wasn't such a great week, we're just about to wrap it up nicely for you. And I do hope that you have yourself a great weekend. And of course, before we get into all things that are more, let me just remind you that King's promo is still continuing, where basically his birthday might be, well, over. His celebrations might be over, but it's still continuing. We are still celebrating, and we do that by simply giving you more data and more calling bundles. What do I mean by that? Simply mean that when you purchase 50 Maliti calling bundles, so from 200 minutes, another 200 minutes on top of that. But here's the catch. You need to have bought that 50 Maliti bundle, so from 200 minutes, twice in 1 week, right? So let's say your 50 Maliti 200 minutes, and then similarly on Sunday again, you buy them, you're going to get another 200 minutes for free. So within that week, you need to ensure that you have bought 50 Maliti worth of data or bundles. It is 200 minutes, about 2 gigabyte worth of data that week, twice in 1 week. Same thing with data bundles. When you purchase the 50 Maliti bundle, you'll find 2 gigabytes. Another 2 gigabytes. How the gile habedi? So it's one of the things that we are still continuing to do. Still another way of celebrating the Econet Telecom Lesotho. And I do hope that you have taken advantage of it, because who wouldn't want more data? Who wouldn't want more calling bundles? I know I would want more of it. 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

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Ebe o kgona go reka dibundle tsa gao, tlantse tsa gona boitshwere jwang o rateng ga golo ka tsona, and how they are still continuing to make life easy and convenient for you. At 19 after 5 o'clock, before we wrap up, let me just remind you, ka re moja. I don't know if you have been following our social media posts for the day, but Lion has been cracking us up on our social media platforms. Do follow us on TikTok. The ad Econa Telecom, the Sotho, is sharing jokes there. Still continuing with the fun and the vibes. Re moja. So we hope that last week Holt and Leplaka had taken over our social media pages. This week, Lion has us laughing and in stitches. So do go follow and laugh. But while you're at it, do make sure that you are part of the biggest campaign, Gere Moja Loyalty Campaign, where basically we encourage you to continue using your Econet services, Econet products, because by just doing that, you start earning points and enjoying cash back, and you stand a chance to win not one, not two, not three, not four, but 40,000 maliti, smartphones, and so much more. So skato tla enjoy tsa ho wena ha so ke nele re moja, because what do you even mean? 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And in here, Utahapa 100 maliti airtime, you will stand a chance to win 500 maliti cash. You stand a chance to win spin and win tokens. And then for our weekly draw, that's where you stand a chance to win utility vouchers. Utility vouchers include your electricity, your gas, and or paraffin. And then you stand a chance to win our branded blankets, this smart aid.

Dean Clare, and I definitely know that you will love them. You also stand a chance to win Econet Prime's Prime smartphone and get a selfie away. Now, hope they're lovely. I was having a conversation with someone this week. I actually bumped into them on my way to one of our radio shows this week. And they were like, "Yo, Rilo, I am that smartphone." I'm like, "It's not just a smartphone, it's an Econet Prime smartphone." And we actually said it at the same time because they were like, "Hi, Rilo." I'm like, "Hi." Like, "I want to win that smartphone. Like, I am eyeing that smartphone." Yeah, but it's not just a smartphone. And then, like, at the same time, we're like, "It's an Econet Prime smartphone." And there and there, I was like, "Yes, it definitely isn't just a smartphone. You stand a chance to win an Econet Prime smartphone by just purchasing your airtime, using your Econet Telkom Lesotho services. You also stand a chance to win 6,000 Maluti cash." And you know, I always tell you that the trick is for you to win that 6,000 Maluti Lijalo, you need to answer your phone as fast as possible, as quick as possible, every single Friday, like we are going to do today. Not in this show though, but on our other radio show. Do stay tuned. We'll be doing that giveaway today at 6:30. What you can do is follow me on social media. I'll be sharing in a few minutes where we will be live and when we'll be giving away that 6,000 Maluti, but it's definitely 6:30. And of course, it's 6 rings to 6,000 Maluti, where basically we call you, and if you don't answer the first time it rings, then that means you are 1,000 Maluti down, and then it rings again, and then you don't answer, then 2,000 Maluti down, and every time it rings and you don't answer, you lose out on 1,000 Maluti. Last week, we gave away 3,000 Maluti because it rang a couple of times, but you were able to answer after those three times. So that to say, do make sure that you answer your phone as quickly as possible. If you're on your way home right now, ensure that your phone is in your hand. Ensure that your phone is in your hand. And for you to qualify for the weekly draw, you need to have between 101 to 200 points. That's 101 to 200 points. And for the monthly draw, then you need to have 200 points and above. There you stand a chance to win winter hampers that include fuel, groceries, and other utilities. You stand a chance to win 10,000 Maluti cash, 20,000 Maluti cash, 30,000 Maluti cash, and 40,000 Maluti cash. I'm so excited to find out who will be winning today, who is walking away with these amazing prizes. And of course, I would love for you to win big. I would love for you to say hashtag Kremoja. But you can only do that if, one, you're an Econet Telkom Lesotho subscriber. Two, you have opted in by dialing *303*03#, and then you simply continue using our services, you continue using our products, and by just doing that, you increase your chances of winning big. And oh yeah, now that you have opted in, remember that every 10 Maluti spent on airtime, on voice, data, and SMS bundles earns you 1 point. But you can also purchase your Remoja point, because for 5 Maluti, you get yourself 2 whole points. Yeah, for 5 Maluti, you get yourself 2 points, and you can redeem available points. You can also check your point balances, and you can also view available points, or rewards rather. You can view available rewards if you are able to now qualify for a cashback. And yeah, all the amazing things that you get to experience and you get to enjoy the Remoja campaign. And oh yeah, before we wrap up, let me just remind you that you receive 5 bonus points on your birthday. That's exciting. The goal is for our points to be as many as possible, but even if there are many, you need to enjoy it by redeeming them, by viewing available points.
hold on, I don't know, not really point the guy. So just have fun with this competition, have fun with this loyalty campaign, and of course, win big. Guys, that's a good thing as a work at Econet Telecom Lesotho. So let me just remind you again that the King promo is still continuing. All you need to do is just purchase your 50 Maluti weekly 2 gigabyte data twice in 1 week, and you get a

0: rena integral tere jwang. Right about now though, in an hour's time, we will be live on my social media platform. Do make sure that you follow me so that you can catch all the fun, so that we can also find out who is winning 6,000 Mellow World, hashtag Remoja, hashtag Danke Ikonizi. Do have yourself a great weekend.
1: Thank you very much. Really enjoy the rest of your weekend.
0: Galavua, thank you.
1: Thank you. All right, and that was Rilo from the Econet Lesotho show. Really inspired to change your world. But right now, we're going to keep it moving right here on the flight at 326. 30 minutes after 5 o'clock. And we head straight to 6 o'clock. And coming right up is the ultimate mix. Please enjoy this. Let the neighbors know, man.

I am the one who is the one who is the one who is the one who is the one who is the one who is the one who is the one who is the one who is the one who is the one who is the one who is the one who is the one who is the one who is the one who is the one who is the one who is the one who is the one who is the one who is the one who is the one who is the one who is the one who is the one who is the one who is the one who is the one who is the one who is the one who is the one who is the one who is the one who is the one who is the one who is the one who is the one who is the one who is the one who is the one who is the one who is the one who is the one who is the one who is the one who is the one who is the one who is the one who is the one who is the one who is the one who is the one who is the one who is the one who is the one who is the one who is the one who is the one who is the one who is the one who is the one who is the one who is the one who is the one who is the one who is the one who is the one who is the one who is the one who is the one who is the one who is the one who is the one who is the one who is the one who is the one who is the one who is the one who is the one who is the one who is the one who is the one who is the one who is the one who is the one who is the one who is the one who is the one who is the one who is the one who is the one who is the one who is the one who is

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1: Hi, Boma.
0: Such a beautiful one, man. 4 minutes before we get to six. And I do want to believe that you did enjoy this one. It's a beautiful Friday. But it's time for me to step out of the building. And I'm going to be leaving you in the very capable hands of Mr. Music Man, Josh, who's going to be with you from this very hour, 6 o'clock, up until we get to 9 o'clock. And thank you very much for being part of the Flight 326. So my name is G, and we're going to be meeting again next week, same time, same place. And please enjoy the rest of your weekend. To do whatever that it is you're going to be doing, but do it responsibly. Enjoy the rest of your listenership right here on the Heartbeat of the Kingdom. Let's meet on the socials. As a GP, go on all social media platforms. I'm out.

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1: The Ultimate News Bulletin at 1800 hours. I am Katleho Chalani. Good evening. The Right Honourable the Prime Minister Ntsukwane Matekane has expressed gratitude to the government of Korea and that of the People's Republic of China for continuing to support the government of Lesotho in food production through a donation of farming equipment. This Honourable Matekane said when handing over more than 150 tractors to farmers at Hafoso, marking the beginning of the farming season, saying the government in collaboration with Lesotho Post Bank through the tractor financing scheme has provided 30% subsidy to farmers, and to date at least 102 farmers have benefited under the scheme, with more expected to benefit as the program continues. He also congratulated the beneficiaries and reminded them that the tractors are intended to benefit Basotho in eradication of hunger and poverty, urging them to take proper care of the machinery to ensure its sustainability and long-term service. One member of the community, Mr. Rakoro Ntsala, urged the government to conduct follow-up monitoring to ensure that beneficiaries do not resell the machinery. The tractors include 48 that were allocated to youth farmers, 30 to women, 22 to farmers association, 40 to farmers who received government subsidy, and additional 16 tractors from the government of Korea and the People's Republic of China to security agencies, Lerothodi Polytechnic, Lesotho Agricultural College, and the Ministry of Agriculture, Food Security and Nutrition. The Minister of Natural Resources, Honorable Mohlomi Moleko, says the Lesotho-Botswana Water Transfer Project Management Office will help Lesotho contribute to regional water security and national development. Speaking during its official inauguration in Maseru by the Orange Senqu River Commission Council, ORASCOM, in partnership with the governments of Lesotho and Botswana, Honorable Moleko said the office will now complete remaining feasibility, environmental and financial studies before the project moves forward. ORASCOM Executive Secretary Mr. Comfort Molosiwa called the office a symbol of regional cooperation, saying the project involves Lesotho, Botswana and South Africa, with Namibia as an observer, and has been recognized by the African Union as the key to long-term water security in Southern Africa. The Directorate on Corruption and Economic Offences, DCEO, has intensified its campaign against corruption and fraud in Berea, urging the public to report corrupt activities to help ensure fair and transparent delivery of government services. Speaking at a public gathering in Tiatianing, DCEO representative Ms. Khawelo Madiehe said corruption and fraud undermine public service delivery and deny citizens their rightful access to those services. She called on the public to work with the DCEO. She called on the public to work with the DCEO by reporting suspected cases of fraud. Meanwhile, Berea District Police Commander Senior Inspector Tokolitsie said police officers have been deployed at the Berea Passport Office to prevent corruption and fraud. However, he expressed concern that some members of the public continue to offer money to public officials instead of reporting misconduct, therefore urging the public to stop the practice, saying it encourages corruption and undermines the efforts to promote accountability. In an effort to overcome climate change, building climate resilient livelihoods and food systems, relief project was presented to different stakeholders at the inception meeting held at Lotse in Leribe. Relief National Project Coordinator Mrs. Masechaba Rampoko said the main objective of relief is to enhance climate resilience of landscapes and communities for food and nutrition security through sustainable agriculture water management.

0: management. Relief Monitoring and Evaluation Specialist Mr. Hlompho Motswasele said the project is going to be gender sensitive, whereby 50% is expected to cover women and youth. District Agriculture Officer Leribe Mr. Mabusetsa Makau said the project has come at the right time when climate change is a concern affecting many lives negatively, hence a need for smart response from all stakeholders. The project commenced in April 2026 and will end in February 2029. This concludes the news bulletin. Once again, I am Katlego Chalane. Join us again at 1900 hours.
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0: Looking at the financial indicators, the rand is trading at 16 maloti 37 cents against the dollar, at 22 maloti against the pound, and at 18 maloti 86 cents against the euro.
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10: Yo, don't know, say, yo, this is Sean Party Girls. 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

0: It's a Friday, and we are here in the building, broadcasting live from the Rotary Street, and my neighbor is, I'm not alone, you know how it is.
1: Yes, sir, yes, sir.
0: The musical chef.
1: Yes, sir.
0: Sir Alejandro Maestro III.
1: Yes, sir.
0: Yeah. How's the week been, man?
1: But I just want to ask you something, right,
0: Kobe? Yeah.
1: Home guy.
0: Yes.
1: What gender is this one?
0: You'd say it's house.
1: Oh.
0: Yeah, what was house?
1: You know, at some point, saying nothing makes sense.
0: I know.
1: I was arguing, and I would love to use the word arguing with someone.
0: Yes.
1: Because myself and them are equally naive.
0: Okay, about...
1: About new stuff.
0: All right.
1: About new stuff, yeah.
0: Yes.
1: This is someone... we generally talk parenting issues with.
0: All right, definitely.
1: They are a parent as well as me, maybe.
0: Yes.
1: So, they had to bring this up when we were talking.
0: Okay.
1: They went to a football practice. Gabon with the kids.
0: Yes.
1: So on the driving back. So the kids, you know, that they want to play music. In the car.
0: In the car, yes.
1: So he says, "No, you guys want to play, you know, something more chilled." They say, "They want to play their music." So I'm on the phone with the person, with the guy. Really, he says, "Hey, Kore, you know, friend. These guys want to listen to Dipompo and I'm not in the mood."
0: Ooh, yeah.
1: So, really now I figured Dipompo is new music or some kind of music. But even, is it what it's called?
0: Dipompo. I'm not in the mood for Dipompo.
1: I think it's another name. No,
0: but I listen to Pompo.
1: You got naive of things. The name wouldn't come.
0: I know, actually. You were still in Porto, you're like, "Aye, Dipompo, it's in Porto."
1: But hey,

0: being a dad.
1: Yeah.
0: And I don't know about turn over to a dipompo and he was not in the
1: mood. He was not in the mood of dipompo.
0: So does this song
1: fall under the pump? Fall under the pump? No, it doesn't.
0: So which one is then? Which one then is
1: like the shibi shit? And Yobo Boshandesh, I think, if I remember correctly.
0: Can you play one song?
1: Yeah,
0: like,
1: let me find.
0: Like I just know there's a gender like that, right?
1: Yeah,
0: and obviously the Ultimate Radio is a big, you know, big player.
1: Yes.
0: Surely.
1: And the bumper sounds something like this. Almost like your Bojo.

0: Yeah.
1: Oh, okay, this is the one.
0: Yeah, this is the
1: one. In an ABC.
0: In ABC, I will literally.
1: Oh. And then there's. What about that one we played last week? The other. Hey, what about that one? Yeah, and everything will be okay.
0: Everything will be okay.
1: There's a song, everything will be okay.
0: That guy. Yeah. Skurman.
1: Hannah King.
0: Spam Kumeru.
1: Everything will be okay.
0: Everything will be okay. This one.
1: Which genre is it?
0: Let me listen.
1: In the play the whole song, please.
0: Sharp.

0: Tell us, this song, is it Lukompo or not? And if it's not, then what is it?
1: Now I'm gonna go, it's Soulful Piano.
0: Soulful Piano.
1: Yeah, I'm gonna go with that.
0: Oh, okay. Soulful Piano is like I'm a piano. Hey. Okay. Yeah. Please. A music fanatic, help us out.
1: Yeah.
0: This song, right? Where I know which gender.
1: Yeah.
0: Does it fall? Is it models? I know you said what?
1: Private
0: school. Or private school. Private school Amapiano.
1: Yeah.
0: Or is it Deep Pompo as well?
1: Is it Deep Pompo or is it, I don't know, would you say it's Deep House or what?
0: But it's the one.
1: Nah, it's the one.
0: And then I need to look for some other song. Because I remember at one stage home guy, right?
1: Yes.
0: Driving, like having a long drive.
1: Mm-hmm.
0: There was some other kind of music
1: That you heard.
0: There was some kind of music
1: and it's really in those moments that it just hits you.
0: Like I'm gonna try to find it, and I think I Shazammed it, so I'll have to go into my history.
1: Mm.
0: But I think some way, right?
1: Yeah,
0: there will be and you look for it.
1: Yeah.
0: All right, 6220998.
1: Or 212-1998.
0: Or 212-1998, right?
1: Just jump on and say,
0: please,
1: hey.
0: Please, hook us up. What is that? Is it Lukompo? Or is it something else?
1: Is it something else? Is it piano? Is it three-step? Now that I hear this three-step.
0: Oh. Hey, homie. I thought I'm about to be schooled.
1: But the three-step is like your Prince KB, your... Almost what the kind of debit.
0: Okay, can you do this?
1: Yes.
0: Can you do this? Uh-huh. While we wait on that.
1: Yes.
0: While we wait on a response. Yes. I want you to find this. Mm-hmm. This for me.
1: All right.
0: I think starting from the very first song.
1: Okay.
0: And then you tell me what genre then that one is.
1: Okay. You did.
0: Like, isn't it, you have to accept when you don't know these things.
1: I know.
0: Look, everybody has their strengths, right?
1: Mm.
0: And things they don't know. I think that's that one. The top.
1: Yeah,
0: the one
1: it's
0: at the top.
1: Definitely. It's definitely this one.
0: Yeah.
1: It's definitely this
0: one. All right, please. Hook us up. Wait. Just anyone out there.
1: Yes.
0: If you have an idea. The song I just played. Is it Lukompo as well? Or is it...
1: Something else.
0: Something else. Is it...
1: Private school?
0: Private school. Yeah. Is it private school? I'm a piano.
1: School, or is piano. It, or is it three-step?
0: Or is it three-step?
1: Yeah, like I said, is it three-step?
0: Or is it just something in between? Just something like, something nice.
1: And I'm loving the something nice.
0: There should be a gender like that.
1: Yeah, something
0: there should
1: nice.
0: Be a gender like
1: and
0: that.
1: They should just
0: okay.
1: be.
0: Okay, listen, while we wait. You tell me what gender now this one is.
1: All right.
0: Okay.
1: Hey, why what's happening? Okay.
0: The sound, I think it's muted.

0: είναι GPR.
1: Ο GPR είναι this one.
0: Α, είναι GPR.
1: Okay.
0: And funny enough, it kind of reminded me of the song.
1: Okay, which one?
0: But it's like from a soundtrack.
1: Mm-hmm.
0: I'll play it.
1: Oh.
0: I'll play it shortly. But yeah.
1: So this is piano.
0: Yeah, this is piano.
1: Okay.
0: Nah, no doubt. No doubt. This is piano. Those.
1: And still, those. There's no one responded to whether what gender that was.
0: Nobody. I say.
1: Maybe no one is confident enough to like commit.
0: Permit, yeah, ne?
1: Yeah. Because it's like, hey, get that right, which is okay.
0: Which is all right. Candid, but these elements that were in the beginning, they were kind of reminding me of this.
1: I heard it in the beginning as well.
0: Yes.
1: I know it.
0: Yeah, everybody knows that one.
1: Oh yeah.
0: I tell you.
1: Hey, it had that element in it truly. It had that element in it truly.
0: And someone's going to say, yeah, ne, but is anything original really?
1: Nah. Nothing is new.
0: Nothing is new.
1: And besides, anything new would not make sense.
0: Mm-hmm.
1: If it's entirely new, we would not relate.
0: Or to it.
1: Yes.
0: But what would you say, like, your people, like, from the 70s, they got it from where, like, the 50s?
1: Yes. Everything has always been a transition. Mm. And that's what makes it make sense.
0: Mm-hmm.
1: Yes. If it's entirely new, then it doesn't make sense. Yes.
0: It doesn't make sense.
1: For instance, let's say there was this vacuum between the 1920s and the
0: 1950s or 60s.
1: No, let's say the 90s
0: uh-huh.
1: or the 2000s.
0: Or the 2000s.
1: Let's say there was this huge vacuum. So if you moved from a time when vehicles really ran on animal power, for instance, to where horsepower means another thing. The transition wouldn't make sense to people in the when you say this is a nice car, you see the shape of the vehicle has changed that much. So when you are not there to witness the transition, you don't appreciate a Porsche someday.
0: Nah, you don't.
1: You see,
0: you don't.
1: You look at the sleek, what we call a sexy
0: car, yeah,
1: with the four pipes. You think. You don't appreciate it when you were not there. Yes,
0: definitely, definitely.
1: So no, it wouldn't make any new would not make sense. Mm-hmm. Everything has to build on what we
0: already know.
1: Kind of already know.
0: That's
1: and this is why we keep saying no. There's this new thing, like you know, it sounds like this, but also has an element of that. That is what we like. The relationship or what is relatable. If it's entirely new, wouldn't be. We wouldn't relate.
0: This
1: is why even for people who are way ahead of their time, we tend to not appreciate.
0: Yeah, because when they said you are really way ahead of your time,
1: it doesn't make sense at the time when you're alive.
0: So
1: we don't appreciate you.
0: Oof.
1: And then maybe as the years go by and then those that get to see the transition, only them will like, okay, used to be this, now it's that. And the process is what we appreciate. So jumping stage, no.
0: Jumping stage, no.
1: Anything that's entirely new, no. Because

0: surely, let's say when Amapiano came, it had to build onto kind of the first generation Amapiano music was not all that far from maybe what had come already before. Definitely. I don't know what had come before, but I think was it like Gom or maybe Gom, other things?
1: Yeah, maybe other things.
0: But it had to build.
1: Oh, and Three Step, I think, has built on Gom.
0: Oh.
1: Yeah, and now when you said Gom, I remember, yeah, Three Step is kind of evolved.
0: Mm-hmm. It's an evolved one.
1: Yeah, it's an
0: so evolved it one. Wasn't going to move like immediately from Kwaito to. It wouldn't make sense. We were not going to relate very well.
1: Hey, that's another one, eh?
0: Mm-hmm.
1: But now that you say that, you know when
0: it's 1841 anyway.
1: Yeah, 1841. Oh no, this one. Aha. I was going through some music.
0: What?
1: Hey. Park Junior. Let me just do this. I was like, hey man, so this is where some I came to learn of some of the music that people, you know, when they say a sample, people sampled.
0: Mm-hmm.
1: I'm like, yo.
0: But when all is said and done, somebody sampled someone somewhere. Really?
1: Very much.
0: Hey, every song reminds you of some other song because of some similar beat or relationship to it.
1: Definitely.
0: You know, I play a certain song, right? Mm-hmm. You're like, if I were to ask any song, pick any song, you were to like, which song does this song remind you of? There will always, usually, 9 times out of 10, you would have a song that you like, you know, it reminds me of a certain one.
1: And you know, here's the funny thing.
0: Mm-hmm.
1: There are songs when they come on, you know, like I've been going through some archives.
0: Right.
1: and when the song, when you hear the first melody, I'm about to bust some other lyrics, you know.
0: Let's see.
1: Like this song. Yeah.
0: Mm-hmm. I know two songs I could
1: yes.
0: But I'm thinking what you have in mind. I'm thinking could also have been Good Time of Your Life. I know, what's this guy?
1: This guy from the South African.
0: Joop.
1: Yes. That's the one I had.
0: Oh, okay.
1: That's what I had. Really, I'm like, yo.
0: No, it's exactly that.
1: It's exactly that. And then the last one. I don't know, some samples. Hey, they. Hey, you know when they school you?
0: Mm-hmm.
1: I was being schooled.
0: That's it.

0: Yeah.
1: Changes Tupac, right?
0: Changes Tupac.
1: Yeah. Changes Tupac.
0: I'm like, yo, the music is awesome out here. Hey, people lived, eh? And it was great inspiration for really for Tupac, really. And you know what? I kind of wonder, I'm like, how... I think creative musical people kind of like go mad for a while. Because never would I expect to hear this in a hip-hop.
1: From
0: where it is, you're like, how do you flip it to another genre altogether?
1: I hear you.
0: Yeah, but anyway, it's something called an interpolation.
1: Can you just, for my own sake?
0: Yes.
1: For my own sake, please type... thinking out loud, Ed Sheeran.
0: Okay. Whew. Okay, where is this one taking us?
1: I just want to know if you would know which song has been sampled here.
0: Let me see.

0: of your feet. Will your mouth still remember the taste of my love? Will your eyes still smile from
1: your cheek? Just keep listening, please.

0: Is it coming?
1: Maybe, but I think I'm caught up in the hype of it. I remember when it came out, really.
0: Yeah, it was just, it took everybody by storm.
1: It took everybody, really.
0: But does the sound?
1: There's that
0: sound.
1: There's that
0: sound on you.
1: Ding, ding, no. Ding, I feel like I'm going to go with.
0: And it's a song, Shami. It's a song you are not expecting. That's the thing.
1: What?
0: It is a song you would not connect with, this one. I promise you.
1: Are you sure?
0: I tell you. Hence, it doesn't make sense to you right now until the reveal.
1: Until the reveal. Mm. Oh my God, what could be the reveal? But I'm going to go with the lines of maybe some Aretha or Stevie Wonder.
0: Okay.
1: Hey,
0: I hear you.
1: I'm thinking.
0: And Shem, you are doing quite well for your guess. You're doing quite well for your guess. However, it still really hasn't hit the mark because it's a song you certainly know, and the reason you like it is because you like this beat as well.
1: Oh,
0: and there's a reason. This one was very catchy. It's because that also had been catchy before.
1: Oh my God.
0: I'll just give you the reveal.
1: Sure.
0: Type "Let's Get It On" Marvin Gaye.
1: Oh my God.
0: And then you're gonna I promise you something you wouldn't have thought.
1: Oh my God.

0: I actually
1: it, you wouldn't.
0: I wouldn't
1: connect.
0: But I hear it.
1: It is so it. And so many people wouldn't.
0: Oh, thanks for that one. Shout out.
1: Should I do another one just for the fun of it, please?
0: Sure, let's.
1: Okay, let's do this one. I want you to do Sean Kingston suicide.
0: Sean Kingston.
1: And then you tell me where it was sampled from.
0: Okay. 1, 2, 3. Wait, is it suicide? But it's Beautiful Girls.
1: Oh, Beautiful Girls, sorry.
0: Yeah, sorry.
1: Beautiful Girls. Say yo.

0: What's that? I almost kind of have it like.
1: Yeah.
0: Like.
1: It's on the tip of my tongue.
0: And.
1: But at least now you know the sample.
0: Let me do this. Let me just, because I feel like hearing the song is kind of like.
1: Oh, it's distracting. Sorry.
0: It's.
1: But you know the sample now.
0: It is. Who's this? Boom. Doo, doo, doo, doo.

0: And it's a group.
1: Yeah,
0: it's a group. Is it not? I don't want to say.
1: Okay, what's the name of the song at least? Or what does the song say?
0: The song says, it says, oh man. But it is, I want to say the Temptations, but
1: at least say the song. If you said the song, I would.
0: I don't remember the song, but it's right here. It's right here. 2121-999-6200-998. If you just want to quickly hop on. But
1: if you're out there and you feel like you can assist.
0: Yeah, or you just want to like say, yeah, this is the song.
1: Hey, you heard it, you know it's a sample.
0: I know it's a sample. And the sample is...
1: Which song has been sampled? Let us know very quick, please.
0: Yes, very quick. I want to say My Lady Soul. Is it My Lady Soul? Is it My Lady Soul? Midnight? Why? No. Yeah, is it not My Lady Soul? No, but it's those people. Okay. Somebody has come through.
1: Let's hear them come to the rescue.
0: Hello?
2: When the night...
0: Thank you! Yes!
1: Thank you! But tell me, did you know this before or you just figured it out today?
2: I just figured it out today.
1: Thank you. Amazing what discussions can do.
0: Yeah.
1: Amazing what discussions can do.
0: Oh my God.
1: Because a lot of people wouldn't... It's like for the first time, Libon, it's like, bingo, you know?
0: Yeah. Ah. And then, yeah.
1: Stand by me. Yes.
0: Now we got to, yeah. so that
1: yes,
0: oh yes,
1: yeah, it's
0: Benny King.
1: Yeah, it's Benny King.
0: Oh,

0: guy. Oof.
1: Yeah.
0: Yeah.
1: So you know you had heard it before.
0: Yeah, yeah. I knew.
1: Yeah, stand by me.
0: Oh, stand by me. Shout out to you, really. Mm-hmm. Hey, they came through.
1: And there's a lot of other samples, by the way, and songs you would not think of, like, wait a minute. So this is a sample. Even.
0: I know, eh? You know,
1: because the genres are so far away.
0: Apart.
1: What's up, homie? If you got this one right, or anyone got this one right, I would. I would give them a kiss. Okay, sharp. Let's do this, right? Let's do Big Zulu's 21 questions. Big Zulu. Yeah, Big Zulu.
0: What?
1: I promise it's a sample. And a lot of people would not figure this out. But I can tell you, if you listen with your soul.
0: With my soul.
1: It's a sample.
0: It's a sample.
1: And I'll give you a hint of the artist.
0: You're giving away.
1: Okay, sharp. Okay,
0: you're giving away.
1: Okay,
0: but
1: sharp.
0: Let's go.
1: Listen.

0: va.
1: Ah, Ochoa ke sample entry.
2: And I know it sounds too original to be a sample.
1: Ay, kona.
2: When the reveal comes, you like, what?
1: What?
2: I promise you. And this is why I'm so confident about this one.
1: Oh my God, because
2: I'm one of the few people. I'm just one

0: one of the handful of people that have led to listen to it enough to say, ah,
1: oh,
0: this, I know where this came from. Does anyone know where they came from?
1: Because
0: I assure you, we meet a sample.
1: It's a sample.
0: I assure it's a sample. You know what? It might, in the beginning, I thought it gave it away.
1: And no,
0: I was wondering if it gave it away in the beginning.
1: But because
0: from the first beat, listen.

0: No, Chair, I think they are they on, are they still
1: we're
0: there?
1: We're still on. Oh. Hello? Oh, it can't.
0: Oh, they'll come back.
1: Hello? Yeah.
0: They'll come back. But it's a sample.
1: Yes.
0: It is a sample. There's a reason why you like it, because you can relate. You know when you hear a new song and you like it?
1: Yeah.
0: The relationship is because something about it is not new.
1: It's not new.
0: Oh. A new element to it sounds alright, and then the old, what you know, is what makes it familiar. And then the combination is really what tops.
1: Thank you.
0: Hey. But it's a sample, I can tell you.
1: Is it like an R&B song?
0: Thank you. It is.
1: Is it a girl group?
0: No, it's not.
1: Ah, okay. I was thinking of a group.
0: No.
1: I was thinking.
0: Okay, maybe for all it's worth, it could also still be Shem.
1: Oh.
0: For all it's worth, it could still also be.
1: Hey, but hey, R&B. That was me. I was throwing it out there because
0: I tell you, it's R&B, and you wouldn't think for an artist like this one.
1: Yeah.
0: You'd think no, they have to sound, they cannot
1: take anything out of that world.
0: It is not a Maskandi.
1: Oh my god.
0: It is not a Maskandi. It's taken from it's taken from an R&B song somewhere. I'm telling you, there's this song somewhere out there, homie, and you know it.
1: And I know it.
0: Yeah. Yeah, you just have to go with the beat. Whatever.
1: Okay.
0: But you just have to go with the beat. Ignore the lyrics, go with the beat, and then you get the song.
1: Oh, really? Mm-hmm. Okay. But yo, what could is it be?
0: Okay. Sharp. I'll give you the artist.
1: Give me the artist.
0: It is one you are not thinking.
1: Okay.
0: R. Kelly.
1: What?
0: I tell you.
1: What?
0: Unfathomable, but it's R. Kelly.
1: R. Kelly.
0: He has this song. This exact song.
1: R. Kelly. Which one could it be?
0: I was willing to bet on it. Hesam was willing to bet on it. Like, I'm one of the few people that said, wait a minute, I've heard this before. I kept thinking, I have. And bingo, the moment came. I said, this is it.
1: R. Kelly. In my head, I'm going through all the catalog right now. Mm-hmm. I'm going from Trapped in the Closet.
0: So is everybody else. But
1: and I'm like, wait a minute.
0: Which could it be?
1: No, it's not that one.
0: Thing is, when we hear these songs, we pay a lot of attention to the lyrics. And there's more to that song. There's what you are hearing in the background and you're not sure that you're hearing. And that's what you like about the song. You know, a lot of these good songs appeal to our subconscious than really the conscious
1: element.
0: At times. Yeah,
1: because really, R. Kelly.
0: He has that song, I promise you.
1: Okay. I'm after the news, definitely.
0: Yes. After the news.
1: After the news.
0: I'm revealing.
1: If not, I'll have gotten it for sure.
0: Sure.
1: For sure.
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3: The ultimate news bulletin at 1900 hours. I am Katlego Chalani. Good evening. The Right Honorable the Prime Minister Ntsukwane Matekane has expressed gratitude to the government of Korea.

Yeah, and that of the People's Republic of China for continuing to support the government of Lesotho in food production through a donation of farming equipment. This Honorable Matekane said when handing over more than 150 tractors to farmers at Hafoso, marking the beginning of the farming season, saying the government in collaboration with Lesotho Post Bank through the tractor financing scheme has provided 30% subsidy to farmers, and to date at least 102 farmers have benefited under the scheme, with more expected to benefit as the program continues. He also congratulated the beneficiaries and reminded them that the tractors are intended to benefit Basotho in eradication of hunger and poverty, urging them to take proper care of the machinery to ensure its sustainability and long-term service. One member of the community, Mr. Rakoro Ntsala, urged the government to conduct follow-up monitoring to ensure that beneficiaries do not resell the machinery. The tractors include 48 that were allocated to youth farmers, 30 to women, 22 to farmers' associations, 40 to farmers who received government subsidy, and additional 16 tractors from the government of Korea and the People's Republic of China to security agencies, Lerothodi Polytechnic, Lesotho Agricultural College, and the Ministry of Agriculture, Food Security and Nutrition. The Ministry of Natural Resources, Honorable Mohlomi Moleko, the Minister of Natural Resources, Honorable Mohlomi Moleko, says the Lesotho Botswana Water Transfer Project Management Office will help Lesotho contribute to regional water security and national development. Speaking during its official inauguration in Maseru by the Orange Sinku River Commission Council, ORASCOM, in partnership with the governments of Lesotho and Botswana, Honorable Moleko said the office will complete the remaining feasibility, environmental and financial studies before the project moves forward. ORASCOM Executive Secretary Mr. Comfort Mulosua described the office as a symbol of regional cooperation, saying the project involves Lesotho, Botswana and South Africa, with Namibia as an observer, and has been recognized by the African Union as key to long-term water security in Southern Africa. The Directorate on Corruption and Economic Offences, DCEO, has intensified its campaign against corruption and fraud in Beria, urging the public to report corrupt activities to help ensure fair and transparent delivery of government services. Speaking at a public gathering in Teateaneng, DCEO representative Ms. Gawelo Madiehe said corruption and fraud undermine public service delivery and deny citizens their rightful access to those services. She called on the public to work with DCEO by reporting suspected cases of fraud. Meanwhile, Beria District Police Commander Senior Inspector Tokolitsie said police officers have been deployed at Beria Passport Office to prevent corruption and fraud. However, he expressed concern that some members of the public continue to offer money to public officials instead of reporting misconduct, therefore urging the public to stop the practice, saying it encourages corruption and undermines efforts to promote accountability. In an effort to overcome climate change, building climate-resilient livelihoods and food systems, relief project was presented to different stakeholders at the inception meeting held at Tlotse in Leribe. Relief National Project Coordinator Mrs. Masechaba Rampoko said the main objective of relief is to enhance climate resilience of landscapes and communities for food and nutrition security through sustainable agriculture water management. Relief Monitoring and Evaluation Specialist Mr. Hlompho Motswasele said the project is going to be gender sensitive, where 50% is expected to cover women and youth. District Agriculture Officer Leribe, Mr. Mabusetsa Makau, said the project has come at the right time when climate change is a concern affecting many lives negatively, hence a need for smart response from all stakeholders.

0: The project commenced in April 2026 and will end in February 2029. This concludes the news bulletin. Once again, I am Katlego Chalane.
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2: Kim Mushweshwe, the founder of the Basotho Nation, strategic thinking and inspirational leadership by Kim Mushweshwe I in the 19th century led to the formation of Lesotho. Emerging between Zulu Nation, the Boers and the British, Mushweshwe used his diplomatic skill to unite Basotho clans escaping the Zulu's conquering forces. He preserved his kingdom, either absorbing or overcoming rival tribes. Mushweshwe used the mountains to create a defendable capital, Taba Busiu, and used French missionary diplomacy and weaponry, defeating the British in 1851 but losing to the Boers in 1868. Mushweshwe appealed to Queen Victoria for help. She declared Basotoland a British protectorate. In 1966, Basotoland gained its independence from Britain, becoming the Kingdom of Lesotho. Never forget Kim Mushweshwe, the founder of the Basotho Nation.
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0: Scoop Double D O G. Vince Pharrell. Oh, you're so beautiful, Ultimate Radio listener. We appreciate you and we welcome you if you're just joining in. It's a Friday and yeah. It's 12 after 7.
1: And we're doing Music 101 here.
0: And we're really doing Music 101 here.
1: We played a song. Now, this song I can tell you is a sample.
0: You can tell me it's a sample.
1: Yeah. And
0: I have to play it again because
1: But if you can get help from outside, that too would appreciate.
0: Yeah.
1: In fact, you know what I'm thinking, guys? This is what we're gonna do. I have another sample after this,
0: mm-hmm.
1: a much easier one. That one I hope you get and quite soon. Mm-hmm. But for this one, whatever reward it would be, but I'm willing to reward anyone.
0: That's how confident you are.
1: Yes, and how difficult it is going to be able to find.
0: I mean, he was the artist.
1: Then that doesn't make it any simpler. It doesn't, Shem. It does not make it any simpler.
0: Oh my God, what are you telling me?
1: Really? And so what I'm saying is also, I think at some point we should have a listener be the one calling and suggesting a song that they know for sure is a sample.
0: Mm-hmm.
1: And then for us to decode
0: which one it is.
1: Yes.
0: For sure.
1: But not yet.
0: Yeah.
1: But listen, from home, if you're comfortable and you can think of a song, you know beyond a shadow of a doubt it's a sample.
0: Mm.
1: And you need to test our MQ.
0: musical.
1: Yeah, musical. If you feel like you've got a song, think about it, we'll give you a time. You call us and then we'll decode your song. But for now, it's you decoding my song.
0: Yeah, and the song
1: yeah.
0: is this one.

0: It's a big Zulu song, and you know what? It scares me when you're it scares me because I feel like somebody's about to get it. It's almost so revealing in the before the words come in, it's so almost revealing.
1: And the words even make it worse.
0: That's the part I like, because then it's.

0: a distraction.
1: Oh my God. But you said R. Kelly.
0: It's an R. Kelly song. And hint, hint. That's a big hint.
1: But how
0: it's almost a needle in the haystack still, but because R. Kelly has a lot of songs.
1: Too many.
0: But this is a sample from an R. Kelly song. And I'm not surprised no one is getting it.
1: But what if I say Ghetto City?
0: Ghetto City.
1: Wait, is it
0: Gotham City?
1: Gotham City.
0: Now I'd have to listen to Gotham City again to reveal, to confirm. But
1: what do you need to confirm? I thought you knew the song.
0: No, it's not. listen. Mm-hmm. I'm saying Gotham City specifically.
1: Uh-huh.
0: I would have to listen to again.
1: Just
0: if it has the same elements.
1: Uh-huh.
0: I know the song that I have in mind,
1: uh-huh.
0: And I know the exact like. It's that song exactly, man. Okay, it's fine. Okay, pause this one.
1: Yeah.
0: Okay, so you pause this one. We'll get back to it. I'll give you a much easier one.
1: Okay.
0: I'll give you a much easier one.
1: All right.
0: However, I'll ask that this one you don't play like in the beginning, because then I'm afraid the beginning might just... Okay, let's type Blue Cantrell. Blue Cantrell, Breathe. The song is Breathe.
1: You know, I've played this song.
0: Sharp,
1: an R&B song.
0: Sharp. Listen, so, knowing the song yourself, you will beat yourself up for not having had known that it was taken from somewhere.
1: Okay.
0: You ready?
1: Let me.
0: Somewhere in the middle. Anywhere in the middle.
1: Okay, anywhere in the middle.
0: Yeah, all right. It's fine.
1: All right.
0: Okay, play. Let's go.
1: Let's do it.

0: You know it. You're not a song.
1: Ah, come on. The thing that I feel like.
0: Oh, pressure now.
1: Yeah.
0: You know the song.
1: All we do is make up.
0: Yeah, you know the song.
1: And break up.
0: Listen again. Listener, this is where you come in. I thought Wuhomi would have gotten it. He doesn't help, please.
2: We need to let it breathe.
1: No. Wait, isn't that song? All we gotta do is wake up.
0: Break up and make break up. Yo, another the song. Those are the lyrics to this very song, so. Are you dying?
1: Oh.
0: Please, look, if we play from the beginning, thing is, you might. Right? Okay, let's just play the 1 minute mark where maybe it's Sean Paul, I think.
1: Is it Sean Paul? Okay, let's
0: Sean Paul is featured in this song.
1: Oh, I played the one. Let me do the one that
0: on the 1 minute mark. Whatever, but just any random place in this song.
1: All right.

0: Okay, sharp.
1: Okay,
0: listen.
1: How do I get the feeling that was the clue? Like, some police are like giving it away as well.
0: Maybe he did. 212-999-8 Confident chorus.
1: Hey, Magic
0: Mike. Or you're guessing.
1: Oh my God.
0: Or you're guessing. But there is this song, and you know the song.
1: Mm.
0: I promise you, you know the song.
1: I will.
0: And you're gonna be mad at the fact that how come you never knew it was that obvious sample? And I told you this is the much easier one.
1: This is the much easier
0: one. And I was scared. I was thinking, hey, you know, he's going to get it like in a heartbeat. When someone revealed it to me, I banged myself on the head. I said, bingo. How come I'd been missing it?
1: Oh my God.
0: Yeah.
1: And I feel
0: you're not the only one now.
1: Hey.
0: Yeah, since no one's calling, I know you're not the only one.
1: Really?
0: So I have to start giving out clues.
1: Yo.
0: You know, you have to know the song. Thing is, even if I threw out a hint out there, no one's going to catch it because you have to know the song.
1: Oh my God, 6220998.
0: Yeah.
1: If you can't call, just drop a message. Just drop a voice note. Yeah.
0: That is a sample. Okay.
1: That is a sample.
0: I'll narrow the search.
1: Mm.
0: If it works,
1: mm.
0: I'll narrow the search. It's a hip hop song.

0: Okay.
1: Yeah.
0: That much I figured.
1: But I'm
0: like, it's too broad. I'm thinking. But
1: It still is a broad pool, but So if you ask me around what time the song came out, I would say around 2000. So it's
0: in my head, I'm going 95, 94. I'm thinking
1: no, it's like around 2000.
0: Around 2000.
1: 2000, 2001, 2002, thereabouts.
0: Could it be a Nelly song?
1: 2002, I think.
0: Could it be a Nelly song?
1: It's not a Nelly song. I can tell you that.
0: DMX.
1: It's not DMX, no. But those you are like in the range. Really.
0: Yeah, I'm thinking it's those kind of ones, but
1: I think we let it be.
0: God, okay.
1: Yeah.
0: Oh man, nobody's coming through. Yeah,
1: actually. Okay, sharp. I'll reveal this one first.
0: Mm.
1: I'll reveal this one. So you're ready, right?
0: Yeah, I'm ready.
1: We're typing. And you're going to be so mad at yourself for this one.
0: Really?
1: Please type Dr. Dre. Dr. Dre.
0: Uh-huh.
1: Come on, just saying that, did I give someone a hint? It's a Dr. Dre song, so.
0: Let me see. Okay, Dr. Dre.
1: Well, if no one's still coming through after I said Dr. Dre, then I'm just going to have to give out the name of the song.
0: Let's see. Dr. Dre. Okay,
1: there's no one out there thinking. Sharp, who knows it? Type, what's the difference between you and me? And then you're going to play that song either from the beginning or in a random place, but just play the song. What's the difference between you and me? And you know it's a song, you know.
0: Okay.

0: Gesagt, in Manager, das ist check as well.
1: I have to punch you. I have to punch you in this one. I have to punch you in this one. You know, when someone revealed it to me, Badna. It's like your name is Walu. Okay. Nothing, not like slow tempo or.
0: I know it is. It is.
2: Everybody wanna know how close me and Snoop is, and who I'm still cool with.
0: It's like a little
2: fake. The first
0: one. Oh my god.

0: Hey,
1: John.
0: All right, you pause.
1: Oh my God.
0: It missed. And then I'll get to that hard one. Or maybe that hard one I should just keep for myself.
1: And key assignment.
0: E. Is that all right? But you know what?
1: What?
0: No matter how much time I give it to you as an assignment, you are still not
1: going to get it.
0: No.
1: Okay.
0: Not it took okay. It bothered me for a while.
1: Okay.
0: It took bothering me for a while.
1: Right. No, I was just checking. I was just making sure because I was worried. I was seeing
0: something I should check.
1: No, it was just me. Don't worry.
0: Okay.
1: Because I was seeing the messages here, like Boma 3, like from 3, so I was worried that.
0: Is it people that got them right?
1: No. There's nobody who's come through.
0: Oh.
1: Yeah, I was just confirming that people can come through.
0: Okay, sure. All right.
1: Haley, but are you telling me I can't get that?
0: No, you wouldn't. It's an R. Kelly song.
1: And that's
0: thing is, because of their
1: scope
0: and the gender.
1: Yeah.
0: You naturally think people steal or people create from a similar or a close by thingy, you see. And those ones are right. Like, you don't think of Big Zulu and R. Kelly. You don't put them in the same sphere.
1: No, I don't.

0: You don't put them in the same bracket.
1: Just like how AKA would sample some shoe.
0: See, somebody. So I'll let that one be.
1: You'll let that one be.
0: Yeah. But I'm tempted to revealing Shem. Because irregardless of how much time I gave, no one would get it. No one would get it.
1: Let's do the reveal.
0: Okay, let's do the reveal. Play the song again.
1: Okay, let me play the song again.
0: Not from the beginning. Like anyway, just anyway.
1: Oh, okay. Anyway, but it's already at the beginning.
0: All right.
1: Let's go through.

0: So it's a nice song, obviously. You know it's a nice song. Okay, so type R. Kelly.
1: R. Kelly.
0: Victory.
1: Is it?
0: R. Kelly Victory. Just write R. Kelly Victory.
1: Yeah.
0: Play the song.

0: 你。
1: 嗨。Oh my God. Hi.
2: Seems like the more I climb.
0: What is what? Whose voice is that?
1: Hi.
0: So it's R. Kelly indeed.
1: Ah, it's R. Kelly.
0: Him and Big Zulu. Something in common.
1: Hey.
0: Wow.
1: What a sample. Hi. What a sample. The more I'm hated, still the
0: more I fall. Yeah. The more I'll get up.
1: Yo, I'd forgotten this song.
0: Yo,
1: well, I had forgotten this.
0: I hear you. I hear you.
1: I had forgotten this.
0: And that's what makes 21 Questions a good song.
1: Hey.
0: Because something about you knew something.
1: Yeah.
0: It didn't sound all new, but it also came as with a new experience.
1: Yeah.
0: Yeah.
1: I'm Mr. Music Man.
0: So I want to say my Got the ear, boy.
1: I've got the ear. Ah, you've got the E. You've got the E. Yo, yeah. Hi.
0: Okay, we'll have another show where we'll do more of such.
1: Definitely.
0: Okay, listener, please. Now, you call us. It's your turn.
1: Yes.
0: Suggest us a song. We'll play the song. And before long, we will let you know where to sample. As a matter of fact, while you're still holding. So that it's fair. All right? All right. You've got in mind a song that you know that is a sample.
1: Yes.
0: And you think it would take someone who pays attention to know. Well, try us out. Right? Mm. We're 212-1998. I don't know if WhatsApp would work.
1: But I don't know, maybe like a voice note. I don't know if WhatsApp would work, but
0: they have to suggest a song.
1: Yeah, the WhatsApp could.
0: You suggest a song, we play the song. Everybody, we have to listen.
1: We have to listen to it.
0: Yes,
1: and then we say this is.
0: It has to be.
1: Hey,
0: yeah, blah blah blah. It's 19:29. That's 7:30. Yeah,
1: maybe let's play a song as we give them an opportunity, or we should hold.
0: Whichever way you do it. Like, look, if you can afford to call us, even better. But if you can't, WhatsApp does it also. But try us out. Let's see. You've got a song that you know is a sample, but you are not so sure
1: that we would
0: get it. Try us out.
1: Ah, for sure. Hey, what's up? This is Tajay of the Mike. 93 and right now, you know, we're just back to Till infinity. We're hailing from East Oakland, California.

0: All right. Yeah, let's go.
1: Yeah, we have someone in the line.
0: Hello? Hello?
2: Hi.
0: Hi.
2: So I don't have enough airtime, so I'll tell you my song and then I'll call back if you guys get it right.
1: It's all right.
0: It's all right.
2: It's Burna Boy, Laugh Last.
0: Laugh Last.
1: Laugh Last, yeah. Burna Boy.
2: Burna Boy.
0: Okay. Oh, last. I know it. I'm going to give you the artist. It's Toni Braxton. Hello? Hello?
1: Yeah, no, you're right already.
0: Yeah. Thank you so much. But let's just play it so that
1: you're right already, man. You're right already.
0: But for people who don't know.
1: Oh, okay.
0: For the people who don't know, this was the song. And it's so nice.
1: You didn't. We don't come.

0: I'm sure you can tell which one
1: I know which one it is.
0: Yeah.
1: I know which one it is.
0: You know which one it is. Mm-hmm. Yeah.
1: Not men enough.
0: He wasn't men enough. Yeah. Yes.
1: Like when the beat, isn't in the beginning, that's where you get it.
0: Ah.
1: Before the lyrics distract you a lot, that's where you get it.
0: That's where you get it.
1: Yes, and that's where I was always afraid.
0: With the Bugzulu song.
1: I have this other Toni Braxton one, but I think you'll get it so quickly. Ona.
0: You have a Toni Braxton song?
1: I have a Toni Braxton.
0: She sampled,
1: yes.
0: Eh?
1: It's going to be easy. That one is very easy.
0: Really?
1: Yes.
0: Okay.
1: Oh, okay. Man, you're supposed to get, you'll get, man.
0: We'll get.
1: Anyway,
0: the opportunity is still there for somebody else.
1: Yeah, check. Still. The invite is out there.
0: Is really there?
1: Give us a shot. Give us a try. Let's see if we can decode your song. So decode mine now.
0: Toni Braxton.
1: Yeah, type Toni Braxton, and then type what's good.
0: What's good? All yes. Right.
1: Now, do you want me to play it? No, don't play it in the beginning. It's gonna give it away. So play it like halfway through.
0: Okay, halfway through.
1: Yes.
0: All right.
1: And I'll tell you if. But she sampled someone.
0: Okay.
1: It's he can get all of my love. Now the thing that I love the most. Okay. No, we let it go.
0: Yeah, we let it go. I appreciate it. It was too easy.
1: When you said Toni Braxton, this came to mind. Lena, she's been sampling.
0: Yeah, she's been sampling. And she's that's a nice one. It's a nice one.
1: That's too easy, that one.
0: But let me give you one. Mm-hmm. Let me give you one, and I want to know if you can decode who this one is.
1: Okay.
0: Who this one is, and I think I'm gonna play it. Hey, let me play it from the beginning. It's all right, so that. Even at home, just drop us a message and let me know what you think.

0: Okay. I will go with. What's this? Excuse me, miss. Can I take you home tonight? Is it Charlie Wilson? There's a Charlie Wilson song.
1: Yeah, let me play it.
0: Or it's either Charlie Wilson song or Luther Vandross. Or Luther Vandross. But the song is called Excuse Me, Miss, What's Your Name? Can I take you home with me? Or can I take you out tonight? Or can I take you home with me tonight?
1: Let me do this. But I have to listen to it.
0: Yes, yes.
1: I want to listen to it, okay. Just so that I can confirm, because I had another one in mind.
0: Sharp, sharp. Hear this one also.
2: Yo, see. Yeah, we need to get out and do something.
0: No, I think it's the Luther Vandross one.
1: Oh, okay, yeah. Okay.
0: But also this one, I think this one also could have a similar element, you know.
1: Luther Vandross?
0: Hey, okay, try the Luther Vandross. Luther Vandross, can I take you home tonight or can I... I don't... It's a song about taking someone out tonight.
1: Okay, let's do this.

0: Okay, well, plus, let's do that Charlie Wilson one again.
1: Charlie Wilson again. All right, let me put Charlie Wilson again. Charlie Wilson, what was the thing again?
0: Is it also just let's search? Can I take you home tonight, maybe?
1: But you know what? I'm just worried that where I think the somewhere, aka somewhere.
0: It may also come from another place.
1: Let me be sample.
0: It may also. Just go. No, this is not the one you're playing at first.
1: Oh, no. It's just this one that I was playing at first.
0: Yeah, another one.
2: Yo, see. Yeah, we need to get
0: is this
2: out
0: the one
2: who's
0: called My Name is Charlie?
1: Yes.
2: God, that's hot cars and hot cribs.
0: I don't
2: ain't got nobody to share it with, baby.
0: Just, you know what I mean? Just hold.
2: Let's go.

0: feel like bomb.
1: But Ojaifa. Ojaifa.
0: Is it? But isn't this Bo Burna Boy?
1: No, it's not Burna Boy. The sample or the song?
0: The sample.
1: No.
0: Oh.
1: Mm. I can tell you this much.
0: Mm-hmm.
1: They are white.
0: The original artist.
1: Yeah, they are white and Wajaifa, like they make music for you to dance to.
0: Is it? Kiboyo Avicii, Boyo David Guetta.
1: No, go a big earlier days.
0: Is it?
1: Hey, Hannah, who sings that hello song? Hello, I just came to say hello. Go Mahwa.
0: I'll give me a review, please.
1: I'll give you the review.
0: Yes.
1: Let me play it. And go Iguadel.
0: Really?
1: I tell you.
0: Sorry for that.

0: Sorry for that.
1: Κιό.
0: Κιό.
1: Κιό.
0: Κιό.
1: Yeah. Okay. So yeah. Okay. Yeah.
0: So this one came first.
1: Yes.
0: Oh, okay.
1: Yes.
0: Oh.
1: Yes. As I said, they are really.
0: Get it.
1: For sure. For sure.
0: Well, when our challenge is not coming through, so we have to move on.
1: It's
0: 1942.
1: Yeah, we have
0: some big topic obviously coming.
1: For sure.
0: Something,
1: for sure.
0: Something
1: for sure.
0: To talk
1: too
0: about.
1: Much. Too much. Too much.
0: But let me ask you this before we go far home, guy.
1: Mm.
0: Think about it during the musical break.
1: Mm-hmm.
0: If you had a friend,
1: oh my God!
0: Yeah, well, if you had a friend who had financial problems, right?
1: Mm-hmm.
0: You know that they're going through something financially rough, and they tell you, right?
1: Okay.
0: However, before they tell you,
1: mm-hmm.
0: you happened to have a need for something. Let's say this is mm-hmm. a friend in, let's say you are in varsity, right?
1: Uh-huh.
0: So your friend feels like they've got a textbook
1: mm-hmm.
0: they are selling. And the real the reason they are selling is not because they want to,
1: but they
0: because
1: need
0: they need the money.
1: Mm-hmm.
0: Now, you already
1: mm-hmm.
0: knew you had to have a textbook.
1: Mm.
0: You needed the book.
1: Mm.
0: And so the friend comes on and says, makes you an offer.
1: In fact, the story is even like, can you find me somebody who just can get this?
0: Yeah, or like, please, I don't know, I'm interested. Yes, anybody
1: you might know.
0: You might know that it's a book.
1: The book, yeah.
0: Yes.
1: Mm-hmm.
0: Whether you
1: yes,
0: or another.
1: Mm-hmm.
0: Yes, right?
1: Mm-hmm.
0: Or another example being, I'll make this one a more serious one. I have a car.
1: Okay.
0: It's a friend of yours. They have a car.
1: Mm.
0: It's an import car or just a... It's a car.
1: It's a car.
0: So, you know, nobody wants to part with their car. It's mm. their only car.
1: Mm.
0: But then they're like, ish, you know what? Hi, Jibona Dastira. Hi, Kiswing. Hi, Kinanam Pekin Sakuluina again. Are you interested?
1: Mm-hmm.
0: Or do you know anybody that might be?
1: Mm.
0: Then they send you a text. Maybe with the picture of Kuloi.
1: Aha.
0: Now, would you consider buying the car?
1: Answer now or after the musical break?
0: Whatever, to your comfort.
1: Whatever to my comfort.
0: Mm.
1: Top of my head,
0: mm.
1: I'm buying the car.
0: Okay.

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4: 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This is the ultimate.

0: And a good song, Mary J. Blige. You just happen to tune into the radio, and one song after another. That's how we roll.
1: So we're back at it now.
0: We are back at it.
1: You're saying?
0: Yes.
1: A friend was stagili. They're selling a car.
0: That
1: car. And the reason really that, the only reason, right? They're selling it. You know, this is a car they would have loved to keep.
0: Yes.
1: But because of the circumstances, they have to part with the car. So you would, in a sense, come to the rescue. You're buying the car.
0: Yeah.
1: Okay. Question then. Do you buy it for its money's

0: worth, or because when somebody's selling a car, usually, and they're desperate, they are just about willing
1: To
0: give it away.
1: Yes.
0: For as long as they get the rescue.
1: Mm.
0: Let's say this car, you feel the honest market value is 40K.
1: Mm-hmm.
0: And they tell you, hey, you know, I'm willing to even sell it for 33.
1: Yo, okay. Yeah.
0: You still buy it.
1: Here he is. I'm going to buy it.
0: For how much?
1: I'll buy it for 40.
0: Okay.
1: I'll buy it for 40.
0: Okay, you feel like it's worth 40. They're saying anything,
1: man.
0: Mm, my anything. I'm just. I'll take whatever.
1: Mm.
0: Okay.
1: And mind you, I'm buying it in the hope that down the line we can buy it back.
0: Oh.
1: Hey.
0: Okay.
1: Hey.
0: Then why not just lend them the money?
1: Maybe. That would be the option, but I don't know how open they would be to that.
0: Yo, so this is someone who was already having financial problems.
1: Mm.
0: You thinking lending the money would be a good idea?
1: How long have I known them?
0: Quite a while, but enough to know that you don't make the same financial decisions.
1: Mm-hmm.
0: The reason they're in debt and you are not... Surely shares you don't make the same financial decisions.
1: Mm.
0: Yes.
1: Nah, but like I'm saying, I'm buying the car, but hopefully they'll buy it back.
0: Oh, okay.
1: Mm.
0: Then the next time you see them, you go to them driving the car?
1: Yeah. What can I do, man? It's not like every single time.
0: Hey.
1: Isn't you also said I was also in the market?
0: Yes, yes, uh-huh. You're looking.
1: I'm looking. Mm. So it's a win-win.
0: Mm-hmm.
1: Everybody's winning. They need cash, I need a car.
0: Mm-hmm.
1: That way it's really balancing out.
0: And so when you see them, you know, when whatever, for any reason you have to meet, you're like, no, I can drive over. I can come see. And then you drive them, maybe you guys go somewhere and he's the passenger.
1: Yeah, this time around he's the passenger.
0: Run away.
1: Ish. Very difficult.
0: And but anyway, you can live with that.
1: Hey, I believe so. I'd like to believe so.
0: Let's escalate it now. Let's say it's a house. It's a home.
1: Mm.
0: This person is in the kind of trouble where the bank is taking the house.
1: Mm.
0: And you happen to also need a house. You need a home as well.
1: Mm.
0: And they are saying, I don't know, man. I just need someone to bail me out. Here's a house. The bank is selling the house. Would you buy the house?
1: Top of my head, I'm buying the house.
0: What if it was on an auction?
1: Auction, and I still know it's his house.
0: You know it's the house. You know that so-and-so's house is up for auction.
1: Mm.
0: And you go to the auction.
1: Mm.
0: The property comes up. You buy it.
1: It would have to be convenient, but if it ticks all my boxes, and it's really within the budget.
0: Mm. Yeah, it does.
1: And it does.
0: Mm.
1: I am buying it.
0: Hmm.
1: I'm buying.
0: This is someone obviously you know.
1: This is someone obviously I know. Mm.
0: Okay.
1: Mm. I know it sounds, but I'm buying it really. I'm buying it.
0: Hmm.
1: Mm, I'm buying it.
0: Then you're going to make your new memories in the house.
1: There,
0: and he can come over and visit. But do you think you can afford to have him come over and visit?
1: It won't be as free.

0: frequent, really.
1: But you can afford to have them come over. Yeah, like come over to my house, man. Just, you know, come.
0: Yeah, I'll come see you. I'll see you. I'll see you. I'll see you. I'll see you. I'll see you.
1: Oh, okay. Tay, it's a predicament, I guess, I face, and these are far examples, but it's a predicament I face.
0: Feel, here's the thing. I think the decision, here's what's happening. You just take the situation as it is. Don't add... Maybe you can factor in, okay, it's this, but really, if you have a need and they have a need, and there's a very direct, simple way to solve it.
1: You take it.
0: You take it. You really take it.
1: You don't worry about what the life after. Because isn't it human beings are emotional?
0: That's what I'm saying.
1: Let's say after you buy the house, you realize... maybe something was not disclosed, say a leaky roof or a crack that was hidden or kind. Do you go to the owner and say, oh, by the way, the bathroom window, was it properly fitted or you just swallow it?
0: Part of me feels like I'm going to swallow it. Part of me feels like I'm going to swallow it and just deal with it.
1: Okay, and maybe you needed the contract. You needed to say, oh, by the way, the person that was fitting in the shower, where did you get them? There's something I need to ask. I need to know what sort of material they used. You see, my new plumber now is asking if I know where this was bought.
0: But... you try by all means to avoid such conversations, really, because it's almost as if now...
1: But isn't it the best way of avoiding such conversations is never buying the house to begin with?
0: You could, but again, if it was really convenient...
1: Because also I'm thinking, what if then you don't buy the house and then they find out
0: you
1: 2 months later...
0: that you could have bought the
1: you
0: house.
1: You bought somebody else's. You see,
0: yeah,
1: what if they find that out?
0: Nah, but that one is purely they're just gonna be believing that you wanted to respect whatever was happening there.
1: So you think they would still take it in a nice way?
0: I would like to believe they still take it in a nice way, because who knows? Maybe 2 months later, maybe at the time they're like you were still. You could afford to, but you weren't really ready to make that final decision. You know, by buying. A huge commitment, you know, to commit.
1: Say they meet up with you. You're driving the new car. It's like, how, buddy? How, dog? And why, you know, here you are driving a new car. How, why not start calling at least?
0: Yeah, I see that one. Yeah. Hey, but anyway, to avoid...
1: those awkward moments which we don't all like.
0: But I think it's always easier to just buy it.
1: Okay.
0: I would like to believe so, because really,
1: you've come to my rescue. That's the dilemma I'm facing, by the way.
0: Anyway, but we can still get into it, you know, because maybe those.
1: I'm thinking you've answered, and my comfort. I don't know, man. I feel people being people, they're going to say, I could feel you on a fail. 120 was worth this much. In the same way, I feel like they will never be content with the fact that when they sold it, they were in a problem, in a crisis. I don't think they would ever make peace with the fact that they parted with it under the circumstances. And I think.
0: Which is why I'm saying you just buy it for. The market value.
1: Yeah, but still, they'll never accept that there was the
0: market value. Yeah.
1: Everybody always overestimates their worth in anything.
0: Always.
1: Yes.
0: Always.
1: So naturally, even if you think the car was worth 40, to them, they still feel like I would have gotten somebody else to get it for 50.
0: Mm.
1: Simple of all, I was

0: desperate. And so you took advantage at the time when I was. So that's how they start perceiving it.
1: Mm.
0: And don't you think that really is a concern in the future? That they'll always be thinking, in as much as this kindly went, but honestly, you know, deep down, I would have wanted to keep it.
1: And hence why I'm saying, I believe dealing with it that way, it's easier than saying,
0: I want 2-7 and a year help.
1: You know, because maybe when I was be all right, at least we've been nearby and I could still buy it back and you could still go get whatever car you want.
0: But again, buying it back, that's another problem. When they buy it back, how much then do they buy it back for? Because now we've been using the car.
1: Whatever we will agree with.
0: You bought the car for 40, used it for a year. You sell it back to them for how much?
1: 37.
0: And then they come back and say, and then you hear them say, people can be so difficult, my word.
1: But again, you know, it's almost like
0: yin and then yin. and then you hear them say, "Hey, what's the furthest you've gone?" They ask you a question like that. What's the furthest you've gone? People can become difficult. But Nakirna, doesn't not engaging in the transaction to begin with save you the drama?
1: There's still drama that comes without transacting, really.
0: But isn't it lesser? Isn't like that one time and it's done?
1: It's not. Because for every time I see you, I'll be thinking, I'd have managed to do whatever it is and I'd be
0: and
1: this
0: buy
1: far.
0: Back,
1: And I'd be this far in life again.
0: But again, when you don't help someone, do they hold the grudge forever and ever and ever? Say someone wants to borrow money from you. How some academy. Now do they hold the grudge permanently? But some after a while they let it go.
1: You'll see. Some let it go, but they let it go in a way that they are saying, if I'm dying, there's never time to go and choose. They take it in that manner. I'm going to... But then
0: do they walk out of your life after you don't... You deny them help, a helping hand?
1: That's what they kind of do.
0: Isn't that a good thing?
1: It depends on how you look at it, really.
0: But isn't that a good thing when someone like that walks away? Or are you thinking then they're toxic? When someone who feels like you have to have it helped them, maybe you cannot help them and you are honest about, I can't help you, and then they walk away from you, isn't that a minus one problem?
1: It is, really.
0: Unlike if you are going to keep them. And if you keep them, understand that you keep them with their drama. And helping out what you're keeping, thinking that they have changed or they will change. And you know what, the reason they have a money problem is because of their bad money habits to begin with, usually. And so keeping that, I don't know if it's appropriate to call someone a liability, but keeping
1: that around you,
0: keeping someone like that around you.
1: But it also depends on
0: what... Aren't you going to have to help them again?
1: Maybe, but...

0: But also, what's the dynamic of the relationship, you know? Is it really always give, or there is also some, what you would say you are, is a benefit towards the relationship, and that is the price to pay for it?
1: Maybe it's, in my case, I would think it's a give. It's one way or the other person, and when they show up,
0: they really don't have much to offer, you know?
1: Mm. But let's just say, without judging, you just think that if you were them, you wouldn't make the choices they make.
0: It's easy really to say that, you know.
1: But breaking their heart once isn't that better than when constantly they see you driving their car.
0: But they get over it.
1: You think they do?
0: I believe they do.
1: You think they'll see that car and not have any triggering emotions any at some point?
0: Aye.
1: Like, you think there's a time when they'll see it and their day is still the same? You even remember how they parted with the car?
0: The car.
1: Hey. It's not like they were having an upgrade.
0: Mm.
1: Hey. They didn't sell a Golf 1 to buy
0: an M3.
1: Hey. No.
0: I believe they will, because, like I'm saying,
1: yes, you look at like. Listen, man, it's business.
0: It's business.
1: Get over it.
0: And not even get over it. It's business in a manner that, if you ever want it back, it's easier for you to come back.
1: Mm. At least that when it's with me.
0: Yeah, when it's with me,
1: you're guaranteed.
0: You are guaranteed that if you ever felt like I need to.
1: Hey, when you get on your feet again, it rolls many your car.
0: It chair, not it rolls make, but you still have that
1: chair. Not literally, but to say,
0: yeah, but
1: I would say, but whenever you want it,
0: hey,
1: you have it.
0: You have it. You can have it.
1: Oh, okay.
0: Mm.
1: All right. No, thank you. Thank you. I think I have food for thought there.
0: Yeah, I know, but you're kind of also opening my eyes, because I'm wondering, I'm like, hey, but sometimes is it a good idea to do business with friends?
1: Particularly where I'm saying you question their decisions, you see.
0: Mm.
1: Where you already, you keep saying the nature of the relationship, and I respect that.
0: Mm.
1: But this is not the sort of relationship where you see eye to eye on almost
0: everything.
1: Yes. This is someone you No, but don't necessarily. You wouldn't make the choices they make.
0: Mm.
1: That's to begin with. Yes. Hence, they have a predicament. But really, Kirna, feeling enriched at their expense, can you really sleep at night? Like, can that sit well with you?
0: No, it wouldn't.
1: Hey, Kore, honestly. Sleeping in the bedroom they used to sleep in.
0: Aye. Anyway.
1: Aye.
0: But you, yeah, knowing that. But, I believe it shouldn't. I believe it shouldn't really worry us.
1: And that worries. The more you talk about it, the more I realize I cannot do it.
0: That's what I'm saying. Like, it shouldn't, but it does.
1: Now the more we talk about it, the more I realize it wouldn't be a good move.
0: Mm.
1: It's not a good move.
0: All right. It's too much. It's too much.
1: Yeah,
0: too much.
1: Okay. Well, music will come back.
0: Music will definitely come back. Let's do this.

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0: here's what's interesting. Mm-hmm. I think you may... Now, as I was read to by my dad mm-hmm. growing up and watched the movie.
1: Okay.
0: An animated movie.
1: Mm-hmm.
0: And then read the book recently.
1: Okay.
0: The Animal Farm.
1: Okay.
0: I'll give you something to think about. We don't have to go into the nitty critics of the book, but sure. I'll tell you this. The Animal Farm is about a farmer.
1: Mm-hmm.
0: In his farm, he's a human being. Mm-hmm. Now he has all of these animals in the farm.
1: Mm-hmm.
0: So, naturally he does what a farmer would do. Goes to the cows, gets the milk, the chickens, the eggs, the you know, sometimes from the pigs you would kill, pork. So he's a farmer.
1: Mm-hmm.
0: And then the horse, you use the horse in the fields, the cows, the mm-hmm. dog to guard you at night.
1: Mm, the so sheep and everything.
0: Yes, mm-hmm. you've got all these
1: animals.
0: So the human owner, he doesn't really take good care of the farm.
1: Oh, of the farm.
0: Yes, of the farm. Like mm-hmm. One stage, the windmill is broken. He doesn't care.
1: Mm-hmm.
0: All he just wants is to just keep getting the milk, the food, the from the animals.
1: Mm-hmm.
0: And so meanwhile, the animals really are being drained, are mm-hmm. suffering. So, from a suggestion that came from an old pig, he mm-hmm. says, guys, I think we have to have an animal uprising.
1: Okay.
0: You know, gives a speech to all the animals. They gather at night. Guys, we have to dethrone the human being. You see, animals, we are the animals and we run the farm and we should be in charge of our lives, our destiny
1: mm-hmm.
0: and freedom. Maybe we should be the ones running the farm after all.
1: Okay.
0: So he inspires the animals to a point where they end up having a slogan.
1: Mm.
0: Slogan is, all animals are equal.
1: Okay.
0: Yes. And so the unused may understand all the inspired. Mm. So they end up driving the human owner out of the farm.
1: Mm-hmm.
0: They get them out of the farm. Like, we need to be independent. Mm-hmm. We have a dream.
1: Yes.
0: You see?
1: Yes.
0: So once the owner is out of the farm, the animals have to govern themselves.
1: Yes.
0: So then it's a case of, okay, well, brothers and sisters, we have a slogan, all animals are equal.
1: Uh-huh.
0: Right? You know, let's just discuss here, how then do we go forward? You know, how do we run about the daily affairs of the farm?
1: Mm.
0: Now, the pigs were seemingly the ones with a bit of a higher IQ, so to speak.
1: Yeah.
0: Because then, remember, the person that suggested this was a pig.
1: Yes.
0: And then amongst other things, you know, there's this other pigs who are suggesting, like, yeah, we need to rebuild the windmill. Yeah, we need to, you understand?
1: Mm-hmm.
0: Yeah, we need to get the tractor up and running. Yeah. So there's these good suggestions that come from seemingly pigs mostly.
1: Okay.
0: So it almost looks inevitable that, look, if anybody is going to be of a higher, slightly higher authority here, should be the pigs. They seem to be the ones with the vision. After all, it was, you know,
1: the idea that we
0: have a revolution. So the revolt has happened. So the pigs start taking higher positions now in the farm.
1: Mm-hmm.
0: Start taking higher positions in the farm. And at first it's all right.
1: Yeah.
0: But you know what happens, obviously, in time. Through time, it's a case of, well, you know, yes, we have a memorandum that no pig, or rather no animal, should eat from the other. But you see, what we were just thinking is, we the pigs have to sort of eat apples. We have to eat apples because from time to time we kind of have to think on the strategies. And so apples provide certain vitamins that are essential for the brain and for the reasoning capacity. So, you know, we have to include in our clause that maybe pigs should be allowed to eat an apple.
1: Okay.
0: Well, okay, no, it's all right. I mean, it's understandable.
1: Mm.
0: Well, in time...

0: No, we the pigs kind of thing, because now we have to travel from time to time in between, where the horses are and where the cattle are. So we're kind of thinking, just having sometimes, driving on a bicycle or wooden,
1: Would
0: so
1: it be
0: maybe we
1: easy?
0: should have that little privilege
1: Please.
0: for time's sake. So it begins to make sense. Yeah, maybe, no, maybe, you pigs should start having that privilege of
1: Managing
0: riding
1: the
0: bicycles as well.
1: bicycles.
0: So, as you may
1: It's building
0: understand,
1: and building and building.
0: it's
1: It's going on and on and on.
0: going
1: It's
0: on. So,
1: snowballing.
0: so at some point, the pigs are start sleeping in the house. Since tomorrow there's going to be this big auction in the next farm, we have to sleep well at night, and we're kind of thinking, at least so that we are better prepared for tomorrow. We cannot sleep in the stable.
1: We should sleep in the
0: We
1: house.
0: should sleep in the house.
1: Okay.
0: So farm, so the pigs now get to eat apples, get to ride
1: Ride a
0: on bicycle.
1: bicycle, sleep
0: But
1: in the
0: you,
1: house.
0: there's another, yeah. And so at one stage, one sheep is asking, but remember one of the clauses when we were
1: Drafting the renewal.
0: drafting was no animal shall sleep in the house. Now, and then you guys are now sleeping in the house. You know what? No. Okay, that has to be edited. So no one should sleep in a house with
1: Extra.
0: sheets.
1: Okay.
0: Yes. So suddenly, no one should sleep in a house with a padlock or with, you understand?
1: Yeah.
0: But all of these privileges, all of the things that at first they had this well-written memorandum, no animal shall do this, no animal, you understand? No animal, for instance. Now, when the sheep starts, questioning more and more things, one of the memorandums was, no animal shall kill the other.
1: Yes.
0: And then it starts being edited. No animal shall kill another, except in the event where it is to the advantage of the farm.
1: True.
0: Yeah. So now there's exceptions, Well,
1: Hey.
0: no animal shall, And then it turns out one night in a boardroom, one of the sheep just happens to see. But then the slogan on the board says, it's true all animals are equal, but some are more equal than others.
1: Okay.
0: Yeah, now that is the crux now. This is like the height of the story, where all animals are equal, but some are just more equal.
1: All that.
0: Yes. And so the pigs obviously start gathering the dogs, like, you guys, you see, we just need for you to be closer. We think that the sheep
1: Appealing
0: are a
1: you.
0: threat to the democracy. So we're just thinking, maybe we can let you, when you have your puppies, for your puppies to sleep in a warmer place. Yes. Yeah, we can get some better grass for your puppies and stuff. Just realize that the sheep are putting the democracy at
1: That's
0: stake.
1: stinky.
0: Yes. So watch,
1: Watch out,
0: do
1: D.
0: something about the sheep's, about the sheep situation.
1: E, stand on guard.
0: No, do something about the sheep situation. You don't necessarily have to tell them what to do, but
1: You just say, yeah,
0: do something about the
1: the.
0: sheep situation.
1: Oh my God.
0: But you get the story.
1: Yeah, I'm getting the story.
0: All right. I'm summarizing it for you to see the need for all our lives in the story. So that's the book I've been reading, and you understand why I'm bringing this up to you now. I think a lot of things about it have made sense, but in the end, it's the pigs that run the farm, and the pigs now start drinking alcohol, the scandals. But anybody is being everybody's being killed that's questioning the authority of the pigs. Yes. And everybody who's just, you understand, you cannot, whatever
1: You do
0: reason.
1: not question, you cannot dare exist.
0: Suddenly the pigs are the ones taking the chickens' eggs, selling them to the neighboring farm, dealing, making business with other human beings. They're the ones selling the milk, they're the ones doing the
1: Business.
0: dairy products, and it's another cycle.
1: Yeah, just a different head.

0: until the horse gives out a very strong speech someday. Do I need to go further?
1: And the horse starts the revolution.
0: Okay, put in the dots. Let's get back to the music.
1: Oh my God, I can't believe.
0: It's called The Animal Farm.
1: Yes.

0: I know this is what Mariah and drew and 90 degrees.
1: Yes.
0: Oh. And I think I've seen the video to this song.
1: Yes.
0: It's like a live performance, right?
1: It's kind of is, you know, they're building up, you know, like maybe a tour. And
0: then there's a version of this song as also with Nas.
1: Yo, I need to listen to that one.
0: There's also another with Nas.
1: I need to hear that one.
0: You'll hear it. But here's my recent favorite Mariah song.
1: Aha.
0: Hey, when I first saw you. This one, you know, it does that.
1: It washes you.
0: The justice thing.
1: I feel you.
0: When I saw you.

0: Hi, this is
1: did you know this song before though?
0: No.
1: Oh,
0: no.
1: It's like from one of the early albums anyway.
0: Yeah. And I'm just realizing that her catalog is insane.
1: It is.
0: It is really, really insane.
1: It is.
0: I don't know. I feel like Mariah. Hi.
1: Shamina, she has sang in her lifetime.
0: Mm,
1: yeah. She deserves to be like put up there.
0: Hey, she's really up there when it comes to those and her voice, man. But she has that, what do they call it? Is it a silhouette or something that when she's hitting that high note, that octave, mama, yo.
1: I hear you. I don't know if this is something that could make you laugh a little bit, but it's a story about an 8-year-old boy, 8, 9, just not a teenager yet. So had always been told, we'll teach you how to swim.
0: Okay.
1: But then, you know, parents just delay.
0: Yeah.
1: And then the boy is curious. I need to get this swim thing going on.
0: Uh-huh.
1: So there's a pool at the house, but he doesn't know how to swim.
0: Uh-huh.
1: So the dad away at work, mom is in the house, and then he decides, I'll jump in the pool. I'm going to start learning.
0: Sure.
1: So jumps into the pool, and then mom looks out the window. He is hearing the water splash.
0: Yes.
1: Looks at the window, and boy is drowning. So as you may imagine, mom
0: frantic
1: screams out,

0: calls the neighbors.
1: Okay.
0: Calls out the neighbors, and neighbors come running. One gentleman gets into the pool, rescues the boy.
1: Uh-huh.
0: Great. That's a day. Dad comes back from the office, gets home, partly is told the story.
1: Okay, that, partly.
0: Yeah. Well, anyway, it's okay. Just giving the highlights of the story.
1: Uh-huh.
0: That, hey, your son here got us into a big panic and almost drowned. He jumped into the pool, couldn't swim. We had to call the neighbors. So the dad, realizing what had happened, he decides to call the boy into the bedroom.
1: Mm-hmm.
0: And then they're having a boy, a man talk now.
1: Mm-hmm.
0: So he says, well, little man, I hear what happened today. What would you take as an important lesson for the day? Since I've been telling you not to get into the pool without assistance, at least, or we'll teach you how to swim.
1: Mm-hmm.
0: He said you shouldn't play around the pool area.
1: Yeah.
0: What's important? What did at least can you say was the most important then takeaway today since you almost died?
1: Okay.
0: And then he said, well, in all frankness, I learned that my mom can hit higher notes than Mariah.
1: Oh my God. We love you. We are out of here. But you know what? You're a difficult friend to have.
0: Explain.
1: I'm going to say this. Hi, Kapo. Yeah, tomorrow is a big day.
0: After tomorrow.
1: Eh?
0: After tomorrow. This.
1: Okay.
0: Yeah.
1: Okay.
0: But.
1: Hey,
0: but bingo.
1: Hey,
0: Mutsamai.
1: I'm going to go to the pub.

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Hey, stop playing, I beat you up. You be on some touch, but how can I get off this? I haven't seen you in 3 months. I miss you. Can I see you, babe? Every time I see one of your

0: baby. 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I need it tonight. Ooh.
1: Oh. Everyone, my name is Siobhana Dali from Lesotho, and you're listening to The Ultimate Radio.
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1: You know, so we ain't really never had no old money. 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
2: 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Hey!

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0: Hey, yo, what's up? Yo, it's the Kid 50 Cent.
1: What's up, everybody? I'm Eminem.
2: What's up, y'all? This Timbaland.
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6: 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This is Kanye.
7: Yo, don't know, say, yo, this is Sean Party Girls. I'm over Rala. Tell him, say, locking and stocking. Take it away.
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asking for the queen to buy some cameras in here. I'm a bad bitch, he's a savage, no comparison here. I'ma flip my hair and look back while I twerk in the mirror. All this money in a room, think some scammers in here.

Sassy Hagstay. What's happening? Okay, they couldn't have said it any better. Verse 2, I'm talking about Megan Thee Stallion and together with Beyonce saying Savage. It is a Savage remix, of course. That's precisely how I take myself. Bestie, Sazzy Dilly, Sazzylicious, Sazzy Mzozana in studio with you until 0 hour. Welcome to Friday edition of Night Pass. It is a Freaky Friday. We are in the mood and I'm feeling myself. How about you, bestie? How you doing though? What's up? What are you up to? I'm just that curious lady as well. You know what? You talk about class, you talk about sexiness, you talk about bougie, you know, bad and bougie, all that. But more importantly, I'm always curious about you, about your whereabouts. How are you doing? Are you good? Yeah, so just hit us up on 672-0792-12998. Just let us know how you doing this evening. Otherwise, welcome. It is Night Powers, this Friday edition, and it is, of course, the 7th of August 2026. With that said, I just want to say happy birthday to those who are celebrating that special day today. May God continue to bless you, bestie, and please do not ever do anything that I wouldn't do. Do not drink and drive. Do not party too hard. Be responsible, bestie. Just stay within your budget and make sure that you are surrounded by good people, people you can always trust. Because, as I always say, there is always a new day, there's always tomorrow. So we need to be safe for that day. But I did give you beautiful songs just to make sure that you celebrate well. I'm talking about the Migos, Bad and Bougie. And, of course, I played for you, Offset and Ghana, Different Species. You are that unique. You are that one person ever to be alive. There's no one like you, and there could never, ever, ever be someone who's doing it like you, who's like you. Lil Baby, alongside Friday, of course, kickstarted our show with Forever.

0: besties. Bestie, I love you so much, and you and I are definitely besties forever. But if you are a first-time lover, first-time family, first-time listener on the Mighty Station, welcome and feel at home. You are part of us. Do not feel shy. Just get that call, yeah? Get that phone and give us that call right now. 212-9898. Let us know what are you up to. But looking at our celebrity's birthday, of course, I know you are always curious who are you sharing with and who's actually celebrating that day today, what's happening around their life. We do have Charlie Theron. She's a movie actress who just turned 51 years old today. You might remember her from the Devil's Advocate, and she also won an Academy Award for Best Actress for her role as a disturbed murderer in the 2003 film Monster. Her other films credits include The Cider House Rules, Snow White, it used to be my favorite, that one, and The Huntsman, Young Adult, and Mad Max Fury Road. She won a modeling contract when she was just 16 years old. Ooh, she's done so much with her life. And we also celebrating Michael Blaustein, who just turned 38 years old now, because he was born on this day back in 1988. A stand-up comedian and actor. Yeah, you might remember him from the MTV's Battle Clips and the new edition of Punked, as well as Comedy Central on Campus Tour. Yeah, he also co-hosts a podcast. Podcast lovers, go check it out. Just check him out. Check it out. Steve Sock's podcast. Yeah, it is quite an interesting one. And of course, we are celebrating Delton Gomez. This one is just 31 years old. And yeah, he rose to fame after being romantic linked to Ariana Grande. The two made their first public appearance in the Justin Bieber and Ariana Grande music video for the song Stuck With You, Stuck With You, Stuck With You in May 2020 during COVID-19. You remember that one? It is indeed a nice song. And the last one of our celebrity celebrating today, that sounded nice. We have Wayne Knight. He just turned 71 years old. Otherwise, besties, check out our time. It has gone 24 minutes after 9, and you and I gonna be together for this good 3 hours. Midnight, 0 hour will be where our journey ends. For now, let me just do this for you.
1: 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Big time forward.
2: Starboy, there's some

It's Wizkid alongside Drake. Come closer, baby. Come closer, bestie, to the radio. Yeah. Placing us at 28 minutes after 9. My name is Zidely Sazli. She's your host until 0 hour. Otherwise, if you just tune in, welcome. It is, of course, Night Powers Friday edition. And you can expect more, bestie, I'm telling you. Now that we actually are moving from birthday shoutouts or general shoutouts, let's just let you know that we're going to be checking out the Creative Crown. Well, that's where we actually spotlighting artists, DJs, anyway, in general, like we literally appreciating the entertainment industry, the creatives in this industry. And then we'll obviously check out entertainment news. That will be local and global news. What's happening around the globe? What are our celebrities up to? What's very important for us to actually know or to be informed about? I'm your plug tonight, and yeah, there's that last hour that I really like, besties, where you get to be part of this show. You get to select just the song that you want to listen to this, or rather that hour. It should be from 11 to 0 hour. I usually call it listener's choice because, oh, I learn a lot. And that's one of the hours that I really, really, really love within the Night Pass. Anyways, besties, let's continue. We have good vibes. I know wherever you at, you just want to dance. You just want to party. You just want to chill, you know, and have a great moment. Let's do this. Fireboy. DML alongside Ed Sheeran, Peru.

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Hit us up on our WhatsApp hotline. It's 6220-0998. Let's chat.

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0: 5, 4, 3, 2, 1. We have ignition. 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
1: You're about to listen to the hottest sounds. 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

Yvette Martin, Garrix alongside Dua Lipa, Scared to be Lonely, placing us at 44 minutes after 9. And before that, K.O. came through of set featuring Yanstana and Blakey. ENN, One Side, did come through Fire Boy, DML alongside Ed Sheeran, Peru, as well as Drake and Wizkid. Closer. Besties, it's still Night Pals, the Friday edition. It's a Freaky Friday, and now we're about to get into the gossip. Just to make sure that you know what's happening around the club, yeah? What are your celebrities up to? And Justin J, that you can have something to actually gossip about with your friends in case you happen to be a fan. So, the first one surrounding Blues Lee Ryan, who actually seeks Supreme Court appeal over racially aggravated assault conviction. Getting into the story, this guy, best known as one of the singers in Blue, is actually set to make an appeal to the Supreme Court after losing three of his appeals over his conviction, for racially aggravated assault after drinking a bottle of pod and boarding a plane. This comes just months after it was announced that Ryan had lost a high court challenge concerning the assault, which took place on a British Airways flight. Yeah, some people are very, very serious with the business. Some flights, you can never, ever, ever, ever play in them. On other story besties, we have James Bond boss admitting that Daniel Craig's replacement will be different and confirmed soon. I'm just curious, what do they mean different? I really loved James Bond exactly how he is, as he is, you know, like everything about the guy except that he is now like older, so we like them young. Anyway, back to the story besties. So the new James Bond is allegedly expected to be announced very soon, and bosses of the legendary franchise have promised that whoever takes the reign from the actor, we will see different. He will be different. Fans of the franchise created by Len Fleming have spent 5 years wondering who will replace Daniel. Yeah, and remember, Daniel had stepped down after his fifth outing as 007 in No Time to Die, which also saw him act as a co-producer. Yes, so in recent years, speculation has been rife about

crowd who could slip into the iconic black tuxedo and to get behind the wheel of Bond's Aston Martin. Yeah, most recently, we had Callum Turner, Harris Dickinson, and Jacob Elordi, who have been placed at the forefront of the speculation. But those in charge have remained quiet about their decision, I guess. We just have to wait, bestie, you know, to see how it will actually unfold. And on other news, Rita Ora, if you are the fan, the British singer, songwriter, television personality, and an actress, spent the weekend in Ibiza. Yeah, some people are that lucky. And coming closer to home, Basari in Music Awards to honor Bonang Matheba with Trailblazer Award. I think she deserves it. And I've been saying this for some time that I feel like Bonang Matheba has been doing the most, and she's encouraged and motivated a lot of women, including us, you know. So the South African media personality and businesswoman who is Thabang Matheba is on a track to receive the Trailblazer Award at the Basari in Music Awards. Remember the ceremony, the award ceremony is scheduled for 8th August at the Joburg Theatre, which will be tomorrow. If you are in Joburg and you are a fan, just make a turn there, you know. Matheba has been in the media industry for over 23 years. Ladies, like over 2 decades, and she's still so young, having gotten her start on Manhattan's Fantasy Challenge at the age of 15. 15 years old. Yo, I bet I didn't know anything at the age of 15. I wasn't taking my life that serious then. I mean, you know, we are too slow this side, yeah? Anyway, in addition to her stints in radio, namely YFM and Metro FM, she has extensive experience on television. She has been a presenter on Zolo Pili Productions' Top Billing and has left her mark on many major events, including the Miss South Africa pageant and the MTV EMAs, as well as the Global Citizen. International doors are wide open for 30-year-old Matheba, especially after she won major praise for hosting Skills at Miss Combo 2025 Grand Finale and Beauty Music Festival in Vietnam. Matheba's fashion footprint has also made her a darling. You know how Tekili will say it. Yes, darling. How Bonang will say it in the voices. Not only to her fans, but to designers as well. She is known for her opulent gowns and daring style. I'm actually looking at her right now. So basically, with that said, it brings us to our creative crown for this evening. And of course, it's obvious, right? It's obvious that we are indeed celebrating Bonang Matheba this evening. Yeah, I would definitely get to talk about her more after this short musical break. When we come back, we're definitely getting into details. And for those who might not know who she is, which I doubt that there's anybody, but like I said, we do not have the same interest. But for those who have never heard about her, I'll definitely fill you in and make sure that we do celebrate this beautiful, talented woman who's doing the most. And we can just like, okay, tell her, you are amazing. Or rather, just give her her flowers while she's still alive.

That was Nicki Minaj alongside Major Lazer, Party Next Door, Run Up, putting us at 54 minutes after 9, 6 minutes to the second lap of Unite Powers. And of course, as I had promised you, bestie, I'm definitely getting straight to who really is Bonang Matheba. We're definitely checking out her biography for those who do not know her, and for those who are not really following her. So yeah, this is one of the reasons why we actually celebrating her this evening on our Creative Crown segment, where we actually spotlight the creatives, people in this entertainment industries. Ladies and gentlemen, yes, we do celebrate a woman whose name has become synonymous with ambition. Level ultimate. We lost our caller. Sorry, bestie. Try again. And as I was saying, her name has become synonymous with ambition, excellence, style, influence, and African success. You know, African woman being successful, it used to be something that was so rare because men have taken over, but these days we do have women like her who are actually successful, who are actually working that hard. A woman who didn't simply enter the entertainment industry, but she changed the way the industry looked at as African women, from television screens to radio, to red carpets, to global stages, to business board rooms. She is an entrepreneur. She is a fashion stylist. She is that woman. She is the woman she thinks she is. And of course, she has turned her name into a brand. She is a woman affectionately known as Queen Bee. Bonang Matheba. So, ladies and gentlemen, besties, her story is one of ambition backed by relentless work. According to TVSA, her television journey began when she was just 15 years old. Well, that's when she started presenting on Manhattan's Fantasy Challenge, and before moving through programs including Reggie's, Raj, School TV, and Ilovo Sweet Surprise. And that early start became the foundation for one of Africa's most recognizable media careers. And her major breakthrough actually came when she became a presenter on SABC One's iconic music show Live. Yes, where she became a familiar face to an entire generation, our generation. She later expanded her influence into radio, including stints at YFM and Metro FM, proving that her talent wasn't confined to a television screen. But Bonang wasn't content with simply being a presenter. So she became a host, an MC, a producer, reality TV star, entrepreneur, philanthropist. Let me say it again. Philanthropist, style icon, and global personality. I mean, she wears so many hats, this woman. She's done it all. Maybe I should consider some of this, yeah? I don't know. You let me know, bestie, because I'm like, okay, I'm seated here just being a radio presenter. Oh, okay, producer as well. Oh, okay, an entrepreneur as well. Okay, I'm not that bad. I'm just like, okay, getting there. So, Bonang, list of major stages she has conquered is really remarkable. She has hosted or been associated with some of the biggest entertainment platforms on the continent. That includes the South African Music Awards, Metro FM Music Awards, Channel O Africa Music Video Awards, MTV Africa Music Awards, and Miss South Africa. TVSA also records her appearances across production, and including Clash of the Choirs of Africa, Bim Bonang, Live AMP, Afternoon Express, and Intersections. She has also hosted major international events, including the MTV EMAs, and has become a recognized presence on global stages. Most recently, her hosting performance at the Miss Cosmo 2025 Grand Finale and Beauty Music Festival in Vietnam
and significance. Praise for her. Then the reality series gave audiences a closer look at the woman behind the public persona and further cemented the phrase from a girl to more girl. This is really inspiring. It's really motivating for some of us. But Bona's ambition extended far beyond entertainment. In 2019, she entered the luxury beverage industry with the launch of House of B&G, introducing Brut and Brut Rose, made for the Cup Classics. And this was not just another celebrity endorsement. This was her own brand. So House of B&G went on to expand with its prestige reserve, while later extending into the Nectar range. The brand described itself as a celebration of African luxury and notes that Bonam became the first black woman to become a member of the CAB Classic Producers Association. That is the difference between being a celebrity and being a mogul, I guess. A celebrity can endorse a product, apparently, but a mogul built one. These are definitely not my words, besties. And let's just quickly take a short break. When we come back, we definitely are wrapping up our creative crown for this evening. I hope it's inspiring you as much as it has motivated me.

It's Sean Paul, David Guetta, Becky G, Mad Love on the Mighty Station. Yes, checking our time. It has gone 4 minutes after 10. Welcome to the second lap of Unite Powers. Of course, with your girl, with your bestie, Sazi Dili Sazili. She is Mzazana. Until 0 hour, we'll be together, you know, like getting to bond a bit. But before that song, we're still appreciating or actually celebrating Bonang Matheba, and I'll just pick where we had left because of our time. But if you just tune in now, bestie, I'm so sorry, you'll have to just see Horena o catch up a joang. Yeah, kitlo tla ke tswela pele keng ka mona fela ho moretlo re besides the entertainment industry and the business part, which we had already talked about. She is a woman who actually carries a purpose. In 2017, Bonang Matheba established the Bonang Matheba Bursary Fund, which was inspired in part by the Fees Must Fall movement, you know, with the goal of helping young women to access tertiary education. And this one, it hits close to home because, you know, basically that we do have this controversy surrounding manpower. People are like, okay, because we can't do this, this and that and that, blaming God knows what, you know. But yet, there's that need for people to actually get that funding to actually access the education. So anything that will salvage that, which will make sure that other people will still get that same advantage that others did, or you know. So I really, really commend Bonang Matheba on this one. So the Fees Must Fall movement really did made her open that Bonang Bursary Fund. And then her philanthropy has also been connected to her advocacy for girls' education and economic opportunity. She has also served as a global citizen ambassador, participated in the historic Global Citizen Festival Mandela 100, and also used her platform to advocate for education and social change, which are two most important things, if you ask me. Especially coming from a woman, young woman as her. She has even addressed the United Nations on the importance of girls' education. Girls, you have to go to school. You have to stand up for yourself. Women, you have to know that you can also do it without the help of a man. So her accolades include recognition far beyond South Africa. Of course, in 2019, she won the Best Inspiration and Influence Award at a Global Social Awards in Prague.

Kuhle. Besties, sometimes you're just like looking at it and like, okay. That same year, she was named Africa Influencer of the Year at the E! Entertainment People's Choice Awards in Los Angeles. And in 2020, Forbes Woman Africa named her one of the 50 most powerful women in Africa. Not in South Africa. One of the 50 most powerful women in whole Africa, placing a South African media personality and entrepreneur alongside some of the continent's most influential women. She also appeared on the cover of Forbes Woman Africa. Her official biography records an impressive body of work, including 27 awards, 52 magazine covers, and 127 shoes at the time it was published. But perhaps one of Bonang's greatest achievements is something that cannot be placed inside a trophy cabinet. It is influence, ladies and gentlemen. She helped redefine what an African media personality could look like. Okay, right here at home in Lesotho, we're still getting there, one step at a time. But as for South Africans, you know, they're doing the best. Everything is just like open, and the industry is more like advanced compared to us. But it is such things and such people like her that keep some of us besides motivated. Maybe one day. So she helped that. She helped us, and she actually demonstrated that a woman could be glamorous and strategic. You know, woman could be visible and also entrepreneurial. Woman can be fashionable and business minded. You know, she can be pretty, she can be money, she can be wealthy, entertaining, and socially conscious African woman. Now we look up to her, and I just wish that we can also make it. We can also change our mindset, and also the society may just change those stereotypes they have in regard to independent women. Not everything is about a man. Yeah. Anyways, it's now 9 minutes after 10, and that's how we wrap up our creative con. I'm just wondering, Oguti, why did it take me so long to actually recognize her? I should have started with her before. Okay, anyway, do not misunderstand me. I'm not saying the other people we had actually spotlighted are less talented or less deserving. No, I'm just thinking, okay, we do have few women who are actually making it. Few women who are very influential, especially in the right things. We do have influencers, of course, who are like, okay, this is my lifestyle, all about lifestyle and this and that and that, and fake life. But we also have this type of influencers like Bonang Matheba, who are actually there working hard, inspiring, motivating, doing the philanthropist work. Oh, that word, I hope I said it right. Let me just give up already. Anyway, besties, it is still the Freaky Friday, and we are still celebrating. We are still enjoying, and me, myself, bringing party to your doorsteps. It is the Ultimate Radio, my ET station, 99.8.

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0: It's Chris Brown away forever on the mighty station, the Ultimate Road 99.8 Heartbeat of the Kingdom, Florida. They come through with Good Feeling. And Natalia LaRose alongside Jeremiah came through with Somebody. I dance with somebody. It is that time of the evening where some people are actually saying that. And 27 minutes gone after 10. My name is Azidilisa Zilicious. I'm still your host until 0 hour. I'm your bestie. Together, besties for life. And of course, it's a Freaky Friday evening. We now are longing for good music, good vibes. You know, let me just give you exactly that.
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And that's it for Mi Chico, DJ Kaja, alongside Jason Derulo. Mi Chico, pressing us at 51 minutes after 10. And yeah, don't mind that bonus song. I don't know why do they do this to us. Anyways, before that one, Braxton Keys, Benzo, alongside Tango Supreme, came through with Mopipi and Scott Mapuma. Yes, did come through with this beautiful one, Gonga. Ganje, featuring Melo and Sleazy, Dlala Regal, and of course, Slizer RSA. It is still the Freaky Friday. Yes, on the Mighty Station. Net pause. With Suzy Daily, besties, remember from 11, it's definitely your turn to actually make the playlist, make the selection. So, start requesting right now on 672-7982-121-998, and that will allow us to actually have a smooth playlist. You know, do not wait to request at a later stage, because sometimes if the list is too long, we're just going to have to serve those who came first. Otherwise, you can call us right now to 212-998 to make that request of yours. Ah, because it's Friday, any genre is allowed. If it's house, if it's clubhouse, if it's amapiano, R&B, house, Afrobeat, Afro soul, any genre at all, bestie, is allowed. But let me just continue with a beautiful music. 99, as it came through, you remember that one, Ngamudira, eh? I took you way back. Sandeep, alongside Boot

take him through with a Shayla as well. I was like, okay, let's remind the ladies what they used to like back in December. But for now, I'm taking you back to Boomer 2021. You remember this one? I'm a Nikki Nikki. Oh, beef. Come on, Pella and Boundless Meef, Major League DJs, MFR Souls.

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1: Hey, Bestie.
2: Hello.
1: How are you, my love?
2: I'm good, in yourself?
1: I'm feeling awesome tonight.
2: Yes, that's nice.
1: What's up, your side?
2: I always make a plan,
1: but I don't know how to dance. I just know how to make a plan when the time is right.
2: I know. But then go when the time will fix up. Kamole ka kawashi kamole.

0: ke botsadi ke re ke mang yena pa pina ka ke koka le
1: I'm always a hyped one, but anyway, I'm sorry you say that on air. Now my best, I'm gonna like, that one. Hey.
0: Oh, no, I'm a male, I'm not gonna be.
1: Anyway, best, which song do you wanna request tonight?
0: Yeah, Jack. So, like, artistic Junior.
1: Oh, Jack. Junior Jack.
0: Yeah.
1: All right, Junior Jack.
0: Love to you.
1: Last.
0: Love.
1: Oh, love to love you. To oh, somebody's in love.
0: I'm just, you're keeping it. Yes, I'm in love with this guy.
1: Yeah, go to her today, Lynn. Go to her.
0: You did not. I just answered. I'm in love with this radio station. That you know.
1: We still had a song. Love to you.
0: Yes, this song is nice and alongside with the love that I have for this radio station and the listeners called Faith.
1: We appreciate. We also love you that much. You know that.
0: I know, but some are not.
1: Don't tell me who.
0: I cannot tell you because I'm not man. I cannot be loved by everyone.
1: Bestie, thank you so much for this call. And I'll definitely give you love to you.
0: You just made my day. My name.
1: I'm glad, Bestie. That's my job.
0: Yes, that's why you caught me. When I was listening to you.
1: I see you.
0: Thank you.
1: Okay, besties, you can also give us a call on 212-1998 just to make your request. Any genre is allowed. Anything that you really, really, really want, don't hesitate. On top of the hour 11, we get inside to your request, and I do have a few requests here. Hey, Susie, I hope you're still good. Please play me Ama Sweat by Acidic Clubs. I hope, I got the name right. Yeah. Definitely, Bestie, I'll give you that. I've already found it. And the other request, let's hear what our Bestie is saying.
2: Hey, what's up, buddy? How's it?
1: I'm good, buddy.
2: I'm good myself, hey. Mm-hmm. Oh, this freaky Friday.
1: It is,
2: it is. Go around.
1: Yeah. A big shout out to you, my guy, buddy. This one. You taking us like to those moments, you know, when it used to be like, okay. Let me not do that. Let me just get straight to our request. Of course, I'm gonna start with Love to You from Love to You, then Ama Aswe, and then Bongi Dube. Ladies and gentlemen, WhatsApp hotline 672-2798. Request line hour.

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22 minutes after 11 on the Mighty Station. Night Pass, a Friday edition with Sazi Dele. And that was Botsilo Ging from Tretches and Moli and DJ Promatic SA. Beautiful track right there. Bongi Dube came through with Go Around, you know, singing all those songs to your enemies and all that. What a beautiful song with a very heavy message. Don't just listen to songs.

bestie, just listen to the message, because the intention is to pass a message. Yeah, that's the soul role of songs besides entertaining you. Other than that, amazwi acid clubs, yeah, that came through between a little besties, but yeah, utlile na ke ne ke bua ka lefeng. And we continue with your requests. Remember, this last hour is where you get to request your favorite song, and since it's Friday, all genres are allowed. You can request from house, hip hop, R&B, soul, afro soul, clubhouse, afrobeat, you know, anything that you prefer, you'll definitely get this evening, 23 minutes after 11. Hey, please play me Into Your Arms by who? With Lori featuring Ava Max. This is coming from Nana. Definitely coming your way, Nana. Whatever is your wish, whatever is that you want, I'll definitely have to give it to you.

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It's Tyla alongside Zara Larson with She Did It Again. And before that, I played a nice one from Sandro, Georgia Koo, Love to Lose, Kiera Gold, and of course, Lori Into Your Arms featuring Ava Max. Ladies and gentlemen, it's now 38 minutes after 11. Leaving you an hour with just about 22 minutes before we can start saying our goodbyes and wishing each other a good morning, because if we are going to get to a 0 hour, it means you're gonna sleep in the morning. Yes, and remember, this last hour is your request line. You can still request on 672 0198 212 1998, and I continue.

0: What I'm good at. 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
1: Hello.
2: Can you please play me Let Me Love You by Mario?
1: Okay, my love. Definitely coming your way. Thank you, bestie. Who am I taking to?
2: My talent.
1: All right. Continue to have an amazing evening. Nekere o tswela pele ho ba le amazing evening.
2: Thank you, and I'm still reading.
1: Yeah, I love that. I love the sound of it, eh?
2: Thank you.
1: Good job.

0: Hey, what's up? Yo, it's the Kid 50 Cent.
1: What's up, everybody? I'm Eminem.
2: What's up, y'all? This Timbaland.
3: Yo, what's crack-a-lackin'? This is Shit Noob D-O-double-G.
4: Yo, what's good? It's your man, Flo Rida.
5: Yeah, it's that little Chico Pitbull.
6: Yo, what's up, y'all? This is Kanye.
7: Yo, don't know, say, yo, this is Sean Paul. The girls, I'm over all. I tell him, say, locking and stocking, take it away.
8: Hey, hey, this is Lady Gaga.
9: Hey, what's up? It's Kesha.
10: What's up, you guys? It's Nicki Minaj.
11: What's up, y'all? I'm Beyonce.
12: 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This is Jay-Z.
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Etzel, obviously Rihanna alongside Drake. Work, work, work, work. What a beautiful one. And ladies and gentlemen, it's still an amazing evening. Right here on the Mighty Station, we are definitely about to wrap up. Let's let it go. Let it sink. It is that time of the evening.

It's time to wrap it up because some people are really waiting for you at home. And just for myself, my bed has definitely been waiting for me. I just have to grab the work and just go over there and be comfortable. And I know, Bessie, some of you have always been in the beds, warm and all that. But I just have to thank you so much for chilling right here on the mighty station, the ultimate radio heartbeat of the kingdom with myself, Sazi Daily on Night Pause. I appreciate you. I love you so much. Thank you, thank you, thank you. Let's do this again. Same time tomorrow. It's obviously going to be Saturday edition, but 9 p.m. to 0 hour as always. And before Rihanna and Drake, Mario came forward, let me love you. The vibes of the evening. You know, if you have a partner, you're probably thinking about them like, okay, my man, I just want to love you. Oh my gosh, my partner, are you partying? Please come back home. It is now that time of the evening. It is late. 4 minutes before 0 hour. And my name is Zidilisa Zilishes. It's been amazing. It's been awesome as always. And tonight was even extra, extra amazing. Forgive me, bestie, for all I did wrong. It's never my intention. As you know, I always try to be of use, to do what you want me to do things for you, to cooperate you, to make you part of the show. So forgive me. Sesotho se re, e khopjwa e le maoto a mane. Elemoto aman, what more with 2 feet like myself? But I promise to do better next time. Just so you know that Sazi Daily Mama Tikita Monoto really, really, really, really loves you, bestie. Really cares about you. I'm out and I want you to continue to have amazing evening. Even out of my presence, you know. Without me, the show still has to continue. DJ Dadaman, Melos and Sleazy and Angle Waffles, Kina Kwela Chomi. There's also DJ Maporisa on this one. Uncool MC, if you're planning to celebrate, to continue partying, you plan to continue having good vibes with either your friends, your family, your better one, your better half, please still enjoy. There's a playlist that will cover you until morning. Happy birthday to those who are celebrating the birthday. Do not do anything I wouldn't do. Let's meet tomorrow. Safe and sound. I'm out.

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